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I give a fuck? Do I look like I give a fuck? Do I look like I give a fuck? I don't give a dog at all. Do I look like I give a fuck? Do I look like I give a fuck? Do I look like I give a fuck? I don't give a dog at all. Do I look like I give a fuck?

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Do I look like I give a fuck? Do I look like I give a fuck? I don't give a shot or batosu. Do I look like I give a fuck? Do I look like I give a

Mwawele. Time to tell. When I did the god, when my song you could sell. But that was then, I fell in my head. On one is I'm a hello caradel. My day don't come, my song gonna shine. Fen yale chukup yale sealed and signed. Mambo no hustle, but yeah, my spine. Everything will be done, fall in line.

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the city of Lagos. 11 minutes now. And you know, Scott Danskele will come up from the end of 6 o'clock today, July 6, 2026. So that 2x6 show face at this particular morning. And at the same time, as much as we can say, may you send a message to let us know how the network be for your side. Advertiser, let us know who you want carry your positive energy give to this morning. Who you want say, okay, we'll collect this positive energy. I know that you are going a lot. I know that a lot is going through you. Carry this positive energy for yourself. You understand? Let us know who that set of people also be. I don't know how your weekend take go, but you can share your weekend with me too. But if you ask me, say, how my weekend go? I don't even know where to start from how my whole weekend go. After I finish work on Friday, I don't say rain fall on that same Friday, right? So I don't even wait. Normally, as we say, Baba Godet, they are around. You know, so I go, but people will know, I will follow her. I will wait till it close, follow her. But that's yet, you know, they are already doing it. So I just go immediately. I finish from work like this. I go straight home. I don't miss my house. I don't miss my bed. As I reach house, I say, okay, before I sleep, I can go buy plantain because I don't play with plantain. I like to make bully. Anytime I go my house on weekend,

0: I know they use ball they play. 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So I just make sure I buy my plantain, put her for work on her. I try to sleep no come, plenty comes here and there. On that Friday, that's a Friday, one of my friends said, ah, Becca, do you want to hang out? I said, no. Ah, I cannot hang anything because the way I want to sleep, what's up, right, man? I no hang out on the weekend. That was day two. I think because we they do mid-year, first day of prayer, I don't even feel like we're anywhere. So I just they have strat. At some point, I try to watch at least two movies this weekend. They are not Hollywood, they are Hollywood. I watch them. What else did I do? I do my service, and I'm back again. So I don't really do anything special. This week, trust me, you know, say if I do anything special, let me go first use my mask on, give you the gist. So, but let me know how your own weekend too, how the weekend go, for your own side. And for those where we say rain from last week, yeah, you carry them come out from their house. What will be the situation right now? I hope say the water don't do it, it don't come out. And they pray for now, I know like give you, and they pray for those set of people. Because the way, you know, the way Nigeria be now, a lot of people to go out to collect their daily money through the daily job where they do. So imagine say you're at your office day, or water don't food the place. If me say atija atimu, it ain't the hand of God. I don't know how the matter be now because rain still fall again yesterday. So wait a bit the situation. Water don't still full road. Me, I don't come to the islands is yesterday. So just now you go let me know. How the situation be, water still full everywhere. I mean, the old water situation don't go down. Waiting be the old situation now. Let us know, okay? Once again, number now 081-001-30349. Once again, 081-001-30349. Now, the number where you go take use, let us know how the matter be. I can go drink another water. This particular let's all, maybe say I want to play, give you. Bless you, follow me now the title because now the prayer we will be pray. Say as we do this waka, this particular new week, make blessing the follow us. Left to right, blessing. Front to back, blessing. Make our divine helpers, may them meet us. May we serve meeting. You understand? Because blessings of God, now you know they had any sorrow. So maybe at my break, when we come back, I will come summary the cook of the day before we will prepare for the Donga news. We go up on by 6:30. Don't forget to money runs crew. Back please in my laugh lab. The station going with you.
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0: 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And we call them As You Like Them. 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We start Afrobeats every Monday. Then on Tuesday, you go enjoy African Boyoyo, will be the music of our brothers and sisters all over Africa. 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
5: Alright, yes, so welcome back from that break. Check with your time right about now. 21 minutes. And now you don't walk more from the hands of 6 o'clock. And don't forget, say the time God is Monday edition of Money Rounds with Becky Please and Emma Laugh Laugh. Now, still the program we day on. Today, July 6, 2026. Very soon we go enter the arrangement of Ogbonge News. Let me know how the situation be for your side. If you can try reach us on WhatsApp, if you know, go try to call us on the direct line. Maybe see if you go today. The number to take reach out to us now 081-001-30349. 081-001-30349. Now the number we go take use talk to Ross. Let us know if go TV they work, if radio they work. If the online app they work, if not through our website too, they take use listen to us. Just send us a message, call in, let us know who you want to carry your positive energy I give to. If it's about the way they go to one or two things, you know, you just want to send your word of encouragement. I give that person just to tell the person, say, well, I am ball over. Say, weeping may endure for a night, but joy with you, joy go come. Eh? You want to encourage that person. The number to take to all that is 081-001-30349. Mary, Sam, are you with our kick of the day? As it is hot, we say start now. Yes, the cocoa of the day is as simple as that. You know, start now. You know, they ask for plenty questions on your mind. Say, oh, I think I need to be patient. I need to wait. I need to this. I need to that. Time, not they wait for anybody. Time, you know, they wait for anybody. If you are still thinking of when to start, the time is for you to start now. Now, start where you dey. If not fear, they make you they think if you need to start, still start. If not pain, they make you think, should I still start? If not that, start. Start with waiting you get. Not talk say, oh, this money, you never reach millions, never reach billions to start go hard. Mm-mm. Even with the small money. Where we say you get, start and no stop. You see the one. And the reason why they talk this talk, I remember when, I won't use myself for example, when I kickstart my project, Becca and the Girls, before I kickstart them, I don't think of this project, say, this project where I want to, so I will need sponsors. And if I no get sponsors, well, I go day. But I get somebody at that time where, I don't want to say that my manager, but I guess somebody at that time on the one side, be like my PR, yes. I think PR not the right word. Where they always tell me, say, Becca, don't worry, just start. God go come through. I did the very, very first one. I don't get any sponsor for that first one. What thing I just do, you say, I just go meet people where they are around me, my friends. You know, tell them, say, okay, this is the project. So now the vision be this, now the dream, now the this, now the that. Now the end goal be this. And they say, okay. We could just give you one or two. They don't have more too, but actually I go around. Actually I look for money all around. I do the first one. The second one, I was able to get 2 sponsors for the second one. And after that second one, you know, to do the third one too, I don't think again, say, what am I going to do again for this third one? Well, for the third one, one of the sponsors come down. The other one will come back rather. The other one say, the situation of the country is getting critical. It's critical. But thank God, one of them still come back, and more people where I still get around me still come through. The likes of Ricardo, Peter, they shall say, okay, make them give me something. You understand? She had Peter, one of them shall. No, say they be twins, so they shall help in the matter. So for this one, I walk out with this year again. So shall to God be the glory. We don't know the first, we don't know the second, we don't do the third. So for the one I want to do this year, I don't think say, oh, Becca, we're going to do the one for this year. It go go on, it go we go go well. So one of my friends, maybe videographer, come tell me, say, Becca, you know what? Don't worry. Just try to do it. Try to do it. So now that my friend encouraged me, so it is very, very important to get the right people around you. If you get people will be saying I discourage you, they will keep discouraging you. Say you never get the way to the capacity and capability. But if you get the right people, you will definitely kickstart. So start now. And the quicker we do that.
6: Guy, we don't need to talk since so. 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We go continue this talk later.
7: 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How bad? You know the tire.
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I'm lying, wishing moon day. 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
2: 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Happy New Week, Happy New Day, Happy New Everything to you. 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You don't take a muscle for the and time. Don't reach for Bunga News. My name is George Talent. As the Qatar regulars here. Federal government done the one say if they no stop to buy Nigerians for South Africa, Finally, this Senate don't defend that. They don't take a defend this issue of state police with the carry come outside. Finally, this UK don't bring a confirmment small rules there. We be say you could take a stop to kind of political donations there for that particular side. For sports, Neymar done the dance one leg. You don't talk serious. So this is my last World Cup, and he don't carry Kaya come out from international football. Other Fujis, federal government until they won't say, if they no stop this attack, go to the park Nigerians there, and people will be say, no, from South Africa, inside South Africa, say, you know, go sweet, so the two countries go put a leg inside one trouser, this one in there, they follow us, they buy two Nigerian nationals there. Emeka Charles, Ehe, and Musa Yunana, they know him as Big Joe, on top of June 28, according to Nigerian authorities, say, this bros will be say a name like Emeka Charles Uregbu. And say the bros will take by you after they take a touch shot the bros which is no good by officers of the Shawn Metro Police inside Sunnyside, Pretoria. While Big Joe, they take the shooter which is no good deal by a non government after in shop inside with the park. Where federal government, they say this one day he paying there for shares and they don't like him at all. They don't put consumer, they take a do sharp bolo and investigate. Inside two different documents here, Ministry of Foreign Affairs, Nigerian Consulate General inside Johannesburg, and Nigerian Union and South African, I don't take all South African people say, I beg you, may they arrest one who they involved, but they have no claim for this particular matter as they are, may they bring them to book. The government only answer yes, so concerned on them, about need to call this back-to-back attack, say, I beg you, make you no concern, so I beg you, they want them now. To shift from there, Federal Minister on top of Works, Dave Umahi, don't the answer government to their leg, they for ground, their head digging. They take a deliver betterment road inside the country and you know follow defense. Say, this Lagos Calabar Coastal Highway, no be waiting to cause flood for Lagos. So say, I beg you, make them not carry and go. Yep, it's clean. While in this particular one, they went, they carry Waka Waka, they do monotone, Babola, investigate and inspection for the Lagos state workament as it concerns the Lagos coastal road there. My Yancy flooding. Now, based on poor drainage, say, if I tell, so the waterways they blocked and people they told they take for road anyhow that will follow cause flood for Lagos. In that follow back, say I beg you, people of Lagos more than trying their best, so they took the take for road because that one day will cause McGee. The engineer will represent at that particular level. So one day early, follow reports in the section 3 of Sokoto Badagry Superhighway, don't they get a betterment progress. They say over 34 kilometers of that particular pavement there, they don't stand there. And there, more work see they go on and everywhere go good. A little expensive the bridge and covert construction. He show here some movement done there for the unfinished pavement section, and they don't assure the minister serious to the project. He remain on top schedule and work will go on back to back to back. The dog person responsible to Maya and Ali, they don't take tell us serious to government. They know they sleep, they know they slumber. They could take do more work and everywhere will be good. We also lost the minister of state for works, Barrister Bello Muhammad Goronyo, don't you say construction of over 1,000 kilometers by the Sokoto Highway. Progress on day inside 6 sections, so they don't even complete some kind of part like this. As in the talk for inspection of Lagos section, Goronyo Yancy the project, you go take increased buying and selling, you go break, you go expand the culture, jobs go boku, which is no good, hunger go take a reduce, and economic development, you go take a look back. We follow club and give minister of work, say Baba, this bros, now better me man, saying leadership, dear, now we're not dry. And in the Yancy government, they need to sleep, and they try their best to put this renewable agenda on top roadside. Goronyo follow Yancy, people they talk, say, say the way they take our one project, say it's too slow, it's even a calm down, I don't know anything. Say I beg go, say approval, in a batch by batch, now small by small, soon like your hand, they rush and yeah. In say I beg go, confidence day, on top of this particular highway, because of God procedure, you don't support them, and back to back to back, they go push the goal. Well, the shift from the Senate, don't come as I can't defend this police bill, state police bill, they carry come as idea. They answer, say they may receive betterment support too. According to Senate leader, Okpeyemi Bamidele, he has 84. of the 109 senators, their vote to in favor of this particular state police bill during their clause by clause one or two meeting there. As seniors, this particular one, they are based on one or two support that they get across different party lines there. Anthony Anis, when take issue through in total person, Senator Bamidele Yansi, the bill, now result of back to back consultate, public hearing, they even do small talks, talk and engagement with senior people there across Nigeria. They follow Yansi, this particular bill there, no be political work out, no, you know, the political motivated there. In Yansi, this one there, they get meeting with presidency, they go with Nigeria Governors Forum, they go with Conference of Speakers, and those State House of Assemblies, and they even get a leadership of Nigerian police there. So no so they just learn on top of their own side. So they won't bring state police. Say they'll take do better make consultation to say I beg you, nobody drag them again. Well, still on still Senate, they see.

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1: Inside, as man just started, they give a penalty. The bros go dash keep as yes, they collect and deal. I say in inside cheek. Before they know, no way, cause the baba no way for now. They give another one there. They come 1-0. Now we Haaland score another one 2-0. And for diamond, and I name I go score penalty there. Maybe can 2-1, but time you don't take a finish. No time again for Brazil to push it. Definitely take a comeback. They get 2-1. They take them out for the year. And England don't they qualify 2 as Mexico don't go by the house. Anyway, they play the game for the house, so they didn't make for house there. England take a win then 3-2 is a yesterday game, and England don't play push for the go for front. And England and Norway will take a meet for the quarterfinals. For the certificate, superstar Afrobeat the other video, you don't come out and talk, say, I'll be like this now. In one talk, on top of the dragon ever since, saying wear jackets, we carry names of people where they kidnap for your state, go perform for World Cup stage. Don't forget the dragon said, Baba, why you carry your Nigeria problem go to the national stage? The boss can say, calm down. He say nah, on purpose, now nah, do that particular one there. Say, why go they pretend Nigeria image when they kidnap people for year? When children will be saying they're supposed to the house, they think of how they want to do a story for night. They inside bush, they keep mosquito, they flock, they're waiting no good. He say, in do on purpose there, say, nah, so it's supposed to be. Say, may nobody fear to talk about insecurity, make them come out with their full shares, talk about them because he did the country. He say, I beg you, if you drag them again, you can follow drag you. Say, as a plan, say, if you get more platforms, you go talk about them more and more. Until they release those with the kidnap. Okay, done at that, on top of that, as you can sign that for that. Before I take business, forget to cap you say, federal government, don't the ones in Africa say, I beg you, if you know of the clean Nigerians there, he goes up, and I said, no, go believe in the eyes. And I clear you the Senate that follow the defend passage of state police bill, the CSO, people support them, waiting no good, and they go push and they go on IB. For Qatar's a cap, is a UK, don't say yes, they want to tighten their foreign political donation rules so that people from other countries no go donate, give people for UK. And for sports, I clear say, Neymar, don't the Yancey want to take base from Brazil team, in the retire, in the go play for Brazil again after yesterday game. Okay, tete me tete, ego, miho. Now the Gist Academy comes to studio. This is Betterment Money. Money runs to you come by the day with Becca Bliss and my love for now. Dog Bliss. Saboya Kata.
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4: 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You can't resist. Everybody say, Becca, Becca, Becca, Becca, please. The energy got the standing on the radio. And in my laugh, laugh, your Monday companion. You already know, it's a good day. I say nothing when they cool the pressure. When you wake up, you know it's a brand new day. Start up your day, Big Becca. Becca, Becca, please, and in my laugh, laugh.
2: Make way.
4: You know, say, Nigeria, ever. Oh, oh, oh, oh. You already know. Money runs so deep, nobody can stop me. International.
5: All right, yes, so welcome back from that break. And if you check me to time right about now, a few more minutes I remain. Let's just say 8 minutes, few seconds. Yes, 9 minutes before 7 o'clock will stand at attention today. The thank God is Monday edition of Money Runs with Becca Please and Emma Laugh Laugh. We don't samay with the cooker of the day. We don't also give you the Odonga news. Right now, time don't reach for us to kickstart with the international observations we get for today. And this very first international observation, I don't think that we say a lot of you will like, not like bad thing. Well, it's not a bad thing, but depending on how you take do one, mine will determine if it's a bad thing or not. So today, na international kissing day. Do you understand that? Do you understand that? If you don't understand, forget about it. So international kissing day, they say na today. They say maybe no say many types of kiss na in day. Yes, we of course we know about the French kiss, we know about the normal kiss. You know what? There is a Christian kiss too. The one where we say Shana Paul for inside the Bible, where you mean like maybe they greet ourselves with only kiss. So now different kind of kisses na in day. So depending on the kind of kiss where you want to give that person, where they close to you, but not just carry the mouth of your. Be careful, don't go to kiss a married woman, you, unless her husband will come and meet you and they are going to do it. You are gonna pay dearly for him. So I just know all this before you start to do it. You start to so you can give somebody a peck that one and that quick close mouth touch of the lips. Yeah, if you feel no put on the, you just put them on the cheek. Oh, well, I think that one a peck. Then there is the cheek kiss. Okay, the cheek kiss now waiting. You go put on the cheek. Yes, you go put your lip on the cheek. And at that one, they call them the polite social greeting kind of thing. You understand? So that one, yeah, they show friendliness, respect. That one, you know, say, okay, this person don't get any romantic waiting, romantic attention. Then there is the forehead kiss. That one, you will just put your lips to the forehead. According to the relationship experts, they talk saying a sweet gesture when means say you really care for that person and you will love to protect and give that person emotional security. Then there is the angel kiss. That gentle kissing on top of the closed eye. When person closed eye, you kiss the eyelid. So that one, it shows waiting they call tenderness, peace, adoration. That one, a sense of watching over or protecting, you know, someone. And of course, if you checkmate the one where we say a romantic, passionate kiss, that one, different kinds day. There is the French kiss. That one includes the using of tongue. That one, a plenty exchange of saliva. That one, they represent desire, passion. You know, that strong emotional physical attraction. That one, Sha, for you to tell you want to have a French kiss with somebody, you know, is either the person is your boyfriend, your girlfriend, or the person that your husband or now your wife.
3: Yes.
5: And there is a single lip kiss. That one, you go, they kiss only one of your partner lip. Why they kiss the other one? So you pick. You tell them, baby, you are going to pick the upper lip, I'm going to pick the lower lip. I can't believe I'm even talking about these kisses still in the morning. So the single lip kiss, now in with that. Then there is the biting kiss. That one, you playfully, you go, they nimble on the lip. That one is flirtatious. Whoa, shout out kutukutu for this kind of thing, yo Jare. How can you put International Kissing Day on a Monday morning? But it is what it is. And they say, maybe remember, say kissing gets your own health benefit too. You get the advantage. And mental health is a big deal to a lot of people. So is the physical well-being as well. In case you don't know, they say kissing if you burn up to 6.4 calories per minute. Hey, whoa. If you burn 6 or 4 calories per minute, and if you check weight, now something if you go gym. last but not the least, you know, saying that like cultural norms for people, everybody loves the kiss regardless of the country or custom. You understand? Uh-huh. So before you say you want to, they do to somebody, ask for their consent to not just talk, say, because today now International Kissing Day, you just move to anybody. Just okay. Today, I think you don't even ask for consent. You just kiss the person anyhow. I love the idea. Ask for consent. You don't just walk up to somebody and say you want plant kiss on the person's lips or the cheek. You understand? Ask for consent, okay? Before you do it, you kiss them. Switch up your kissing game. Your wife, your husband, switch up your kissing game for them. You understand? Not just the carry saliva drop for their mouth like it's okay. If you want to do French style, you have to be very switch up. No, just, you know, some people when they kiss like this. In fact, what's this to your love? Some of them need to go to kissing school. Try different kind of kisses. That was today there. Well, that's all. If you want to learn more about today, go and do it. Check Meta or top Google so that you can learn more from her. But if you don't know how to kiss, go and watch video on how to kiss so that you don't start just doing it anyhow. Today too, now the virtually hug a virtual assistant day. Yes. Of course, see, when they say something that virtual, it means say na digital. That means you're not seeing the person real life. You understand? So this virtually hug a virtual assistant day, you could just imagine, say, you know, you they give somebody a virtual hug. So if you know somebody will be saying a virtual assistant, the person be, they say today will be their day. Maybe you send them emoji, you know, all these emoji, all these gifs, where we say you go see person, where they hug, send them that kind of thing just to let them know, say you appreciate them, because all these small things, they feel bring a very big impact. You feel host a surprise online party, give them a digital treat, do public shout out to all the virtual assistants, where you say you know. You feel also personalized video message for them. E-card where they signed by team, you also fit with it, you fit also give them. If they ask why this particular international observation day important, they say based on the kind of work where these virtual assistants they do, I say yes. So and the fact say, you know, now digital age with their role, they invaluable, they free up time for business to grow, they even dodge office politics, and they trim down those, you know, overhead costs. You're not really spending too much. So now why they need the waiting, the virtual org. And apart from that one, today too, now World Rural Development Day. World Rural Development Day. Whether we like them or not, food is life. Food, they're essential. And feed the farm, now they feed the world. Yes. But the people, where we say that they go to the farm to plow, to plant, to water, to do all these kind of things, they most time they go on scene. You just, for you, you just go market, you see, say, that's your vegetable, for choco, for tete, for everything. You just see everything, you see her for inside the market. But you don't know, say, you get some people where you say, they actually plant, they waited, you know, for all these things to grow before they bring them to the market. That's tomato, atarodo, the onions, all those things where they take use, cook, yeah. You know, so all these, they not be small work where we say they do. So, if they touch light, the workers, where they grow food, the ones where they raise animals, and those people where they keep the rural life, so they move, they go. These communities sees them. They face long walks to clinics, limited job options, unreliable road, but still, their work supports the city near and far. So change starts when local ideas get the support where they deserve. You know, all these rural areas then help them with strong with schools, and make sure say their road they good so that if you help the village even grow. All these things, you know, women and young people in these rural areas, then most of them, they get energy, they get the talent, they get the goals. When you give them the right tools, they feel lead. So instead of them, you think, okay, well, rural people don't leave them behind. No, these communities, them, they feel lead the future with their hands in the soil and their eyes on waiting. Actually, they are possible. So how you feel celebrate World Rural Development Day? They said, you feel host a local farm visit, arrange a tour, maybe for a nearby ranch or farm. Invite your friends there. Maybe they'll come learn about crops and animals. Farmers, they always appreciate this kind thing. You understand? So, oh, okay, they appreciate us. They see us. When you do this, you build the bridge. And at the same time, you do it, you create awareness. You can also support local producers. When you buy directly from farmers or even the craft people then, you know, farmer markets, they bring fresh products. You get one particular woman where they always bring fresh stuffs, you know, from a farm every Sunday for my area. That time when I live for Ubeji, this one every Sunday for those where they live for that part of Maryland. Of course, they know that particular woman. As the minute they come out from church like this, you will see the woman with her waiting, with her stuffs. So they say she bring home from the farm. You know, everything fresh vegetable, tomato, roll, everything fresh. You understand? So support them, buy from them. Maybe this particular week, instead of you going to the supermarkets to buy some of these things, you feel doing patronize this local produce, these local farmers, then buy directly from them. And of course, so they say community radio segment too, say feed day, where you feel use reach out to local community to volunteer to share. You tell farmers, maybe they can share their success story. Maybe it will be something where we ourselves there, we go do it, we go look into. If you organize a school agritourism visit as well, you know, for the young minds them, a way they feel get interest for inside the rural life. You feel do it, you feel tell them, okay, we know say so you always like tour. Not be every time you carry them to go do tour for Terra Culture, for Lekki Conservation Center. If it's okay, these are our young minds then. This time they are going to do their tour in a farm. May they see as their old matter they go. May they see how they plant, they do all these things. You understand? You feel collect tools and seeds also for villages. You feel partner with NGOs, local groups then. May they deliver these items where they could take use, empower these rural residents and build relationship. You know, you get many initiatives where if you rely on top of this community support. If you invite this to your rural neighbors too, may they come share some recipes, you know, some traditions, photos for the local hall or community center. If you record all these things and archive them, you know, archive the moment, put them for somewhere. Personal stories like this, they remember everybody. Say, culture, they grow even from the land. Yes, now so it'd be for that one. But if you want to check me the history of the World Rural Development Day, just go to your Google. Google is your friend, okay? So you can check me one or two informate also from that. And also today, now umbrella cover day. You don't say as the rain all the fall back to back. If you don't have umbrella, rain go they beat you well. You the only problem with a lot of us that we say the moment we don't carry umbrella come out, we know they bring them back. Why? Because we forget them for inside mood. But umbrella covers, they be those little sleeves, you know, those sleep cover cases where they come when you buy your umbrella newly. Usually they make them from the same material as the umbrella. Sometimes they tight, attractive, you know, based on top packaging, you know. Yes, but sometimes too, if you delay the umbrella from you releasing the umbrella power like that, when rain kickstarts, you go first need to come out that umbrella cover before you go feed waiting, before you go feed or open the umbrella. How to celebrate umbrella cover, they dig out those umbrella cover. And they should say a lot of us don't even know where the cover of our umbrella will be by. We don't know where the cover did. The moment we don't start to use umbrella like this, we do it for where the cover. So they say if you feel find that your umbrella cover, find them. dig out those umbrella cover and encourage the people around you to say, may they go dig out those umbrella cover from the bottom of their drawers where they put up the back of cupboard. And you, so you go surprise you, say, so you go still find them. Yes, you go still find them. So they say for those where they're in the abroad, of course, they get the umbrella cover museum because not the only Nigerian people they listen to us. So if you get umbrella cover museum for the country where they live, go there, go check with different kinds, different colors of umbrella covers. Them, you know, you will see the way we say, even you get some non-profit organizations, the way they support the cause of this umbrella cover for museum. You get some artists too, where they bring creativity, they use and do something else as well. So try getting the cover back on the umbrella. They say maybe get creative with your umbrella cover, within cover use. Some people, this our umbrella cover, they turn them to where they put their kitchen spoons, a knife, fork, they put kitchen utensils, they put them there. Some people, they even store plastic bags, pencils, makeup. They store for their umbrella cover. You understand? So, depending on how creative you want to be, if you use them, you know, do different kind of things. Okay? So, if you check my the history of umbrella cover, they say no be now. Now, something where we say it go back several hundred years ago, you know, to the time of the ancient Egyptians or Chinese, then where they use them as... they use a form of them to protect themselves from the sun. So the modern umbrella, they say if you checkmate them, now for the 17th century, now it started to show face for inside Europe. Eventually, you can offer fabric cover with oil and, well, my brother, my sister, maybe not talk too much grammar. If you want more details about this umbrella cover, Google is your friend. Just go there, go checkmate. If you see one or two information about waiting about this your umbrella cover. So as we get umbrella day, even the cover for the umbrella, it gets your own day as well. Oh, all the people where they put all this thing on, I love the one that's beginning condition of people, what's going on? But it is what it is. It is what it is. I got some other things to where they celebrate, you know, for today, but I don't think those ones are really our business like that. So now the ones where we fit relate to, now all those ones where we fit relate to, now all those ones we don't talk. So I think I see one other thing. Where we actually consign us, I just they come across that one now. As I said today to now, World Zoonosis Day. Yes, World Zoonosis Day. The Zoonosis, now Zoonosis, Zoonosis Day. And they say this Zoonosis Day is just for you to learn the kind of diseases where we say animals feed pass to human beings. You know, these infections, they come in different forms like viruses, bacteria, parasites. They feed spread through bites, through food, insects, or when you get close contact with animals. So this day, they speak to me plus you, every one of us, to remind us, say, our lives, they important to us, you know. When we try to show care to our animals, then maybe remember, say, we need to care for ourselves too in the process. Now, why I always wonder how some people will get dog. They go just, the dog, they go, they put mouth for their dog mouth. Oh, it's so disgusting. And also make it not be a dog father or dog mother. I mean, they take talk, I'm a cat father or cat mother. But you get some kind things where, you know, you're not supposed to happen. Some people, they say, they are kissing their dog, they are kissing their cat, they are doing, you don't forget. See, if you know the kind thing where they your dog mouth, your dog where they go, they put mouth for different places. Your cat, maybe say, if they lick in body, if they do this, if you know the kind thing where they for their mouth, you know where they put, let them put their tongue for your face or for your mouth. So this particular international observation, Sha, they let us know, so as much as we care for all these our animals, our pets, them, whether your pets or maybe farm animals, maybe they very, very careful, you understand? So you get some warning signs where you include new fevers in farm or stray animals. When you don't see all these things, you better maybe shapali carry them, go meet vets, make them vaccinate them, you understand? And you too, where they treat those animals, then you go there very, very careful with the way we say they handle the food, where you are, the people where they are around you go actually shop, so that you know cause more harm than good. Now, when we say we get based on top of the international observation for today, Naim, but that may we buy a break. And of course, when we come back, it will be time for us to enter inside waiting day with newspaper. So no go anywhere. Money runs are still there on. Becky, please, Animal, Lafu, Lafu, we still there here with you.

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0: 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Of course, we then deliver a few divides in the air, we then go into space. 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

0: 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Yes, every day. Feel the groove steady bumping in the atmosphere. It don't matter if you're home or you're up in your pants, in the club, in the pub, or you're chilling with friends. 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
1: 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You can't resist. Everybody say, Becca, Becca, Becca, Becca, please. The energy contestant on the radio. I need my laugh, laugh, your money companion. You're a kiddo, it's a good day. I send that time when they cool you the pressure. When you wake up, you know it's a brand new day. Start up your day, Becca, Becca, Becca, please. I need my laugh, laugh. Make way. You know, say, Niger,

0: banana, banana, banana. Yeah, so welcome back from that break. And of course, Nigeria FM 102.7, now you didn't listen to 12 minutes. Now you don't walk come up from the hands of 7 o'clock right now. Time don't read for us to kickstart with waiting day with newspapers, where we're going to touch light the headlines them way day for our front this morning. And as usual, some people continuation of the news where we say you don't savvy. The other, that be terrible news. No matter as then, we'll use our fork and knife that certain giving one by follow. For now, it will like say our WhatsApp, it don't go work for now. This one, they pain me, but we don't try our possible best back and forth. But the WhatsApp is still not waiting, it's not WhatsApping. So now, why you see, say, I never really take messages from the WhatsApp right now. So if you can call in instead, you can call us. Let us see if the call go actually go. Since WhatsApp head, you know what correct this morning. Hello. All right, we don't lose guard on top that one. 081-001-30349. Now the number where you go fit user to call in to talk to us, because right now WhatsApp is not WhatsApping. Hello.
1: Becca, good morning.
0: Good morning to you.
1: Hello, Becca, good morning.
0: I can hear you. Good morning to you.
1: Hi. Can hear you.
0: You see,
1: anyway, my name is Olusegun Emmanuel.
0: Okay.
1: I've been trying message to WhatsApp. I did not hear you, so I can't hear anything now. I don't know.
0: You cannot hear us on radio.
1: Happy New Year, bro.
0: Wait, Olusegun Emmanuel, you can't hear us. Is it radio? Okay. All right. So, WhatsApp is not working. We don't try. In fact, Mr. Ali don't join me since we don't do all these things since 6 o'clock. It's not the thing, no, just they go. So, for those where go shook mats later, on top of today, we newspapers. Unfortunately, it be like say voice notes, no go work today, too. You go need to send us if you get Facebook, you go need to go Nigeria FM Facebook to go reach out to us on Facebook this morning. I don't try my best, but my best is not best thing. Hello.
1: Good morning.
0: Good morning.
1: Well, they hear you from on radio because the WhatsApp is not going through.
0: And I'm waiting at the talk, so WhatsApp is not working for now.
1: Okay.
0: It's not working for now. You go see, you go hear your voice on. Abi. Yeah, thank you. All right, so now, so if you, so if you want to reach out to us, just know say it's going to be strictly on the call numbers, either that one or Facebook. If you want to send message when we begin with the headlines, then we wait for our front, okay? The Facebook, just look for Nigeria 102 FM on Facebook, Nigeria 102 FM on Facebook. You go feed waiting, you go feed reach out to us, about it to drop your messages. But if you want to call, it will be on the normal call line, maybe 081-001-30349. Once again, 081-001-30349. Okay? Aha. Oh, yeah, now, may we enter inside our waiting day in the newspapers right now. I don't read it, Leo. I say the news this morning, some Phoebe continuation of the news, maybe say you don't serve it. The other, so Phoebe, terrible news, no matter as them be, we use our fork and knife. I said this headline then give you by follow. So before we come back to Nigeria, maybe we just have to take small news from the Middle East then. Maybe check me twisting this up with the old bege of the war between US. We all know so they don't already end the war set, but some other updates still come from that side. For those who don't know, the very first war where they hear, they say they don't that the first day of the funeral of the late Iranian supreme leader Khamenei, where they killed with family members at the start of the U.S. war, they don't conclude them. And more than 20 people, they expect them in Tehran for the burial of this their supreme leader will go happen over the next several days. Israeli army, 2 years, they bring bomb 10 sites in Lebanon, where they claim, say, Hezbollah, they use those places. That's why the framework agreement, where they between Lebanon and Israel, where they talk to, where they do this last month. Netanyahu and the U.S. President, Donald Trump, they say they go hold one in-person meeting with the U.S. soon. The Israeli Prime Minister office, and then come they give the announcement. So, also, Iran Army Commander Donyan say they go avenge blood against the enemies. of those who kill Ayatollah Khamenei. I hope say we told them say that they are avenge blood so. No, be said that they tell us then directly say this war will kickstart again in the future, because of course we all know say America plans say they get hand for this whole killing where they kill this their supreme leader. So but let us see as it go in the coming days. And also the UK and the French leaders, they don't issue one joint statement regarding the Strait of Hormuz, as they don't describe them as vital artery for the global economy, as they stress say restoring safe transit for ships of all nations through the straits, no matter of global concern it be. And another thing where they hear, they say the Israeli military too, they don't announce say they also been okay, I don't take that one earlier. According to the International Organization for Migration, upward of 640,000 displaced people in Lebanon, they don't go back to their household following the US Tehran agreement where they signed last month, where they've been kickstart this ceasefire for inside Lebanon. Yemen Houthi, they also want to say they go target Saudi Arabia airport and critical infrastructure if Riyadh breach their airspace or launch attack following accusation by the Iran-backed group, as say their kingdom are they committed, say their kingdom be commit an airspace violation. Well, now all maybe say I will take, you know, based on top the news where they come from inside the Middle East this morning, 900 that. Maybe we can't come to our own dearest country, Nigeria. Maybe we try to check maybe some of the headlines there. We did here. Okay. Good news day here right now. The WhatsApp number, we praise God. Hallelujah. It all they work now. So for those way that they think, say, oh, Becca, so that means we won't be able to send you voice notes. I don't think say no work before, but praise be to God. Hallelujah. It all they work right now. So as we don't kickstart with waiting day with newspaper, so you want shoot mat, you go feed waiting, send in your voice note and drop in your messages. Okay, thank you so much, Mr. Annie. Thank you so much for more than 1 hour. Well, thank you so much. I appreciate them. Okay, may we come back to Nigeria right now and start with the checkmate, some of the headlines ready. Well, we all know about the news of the fake agency, where they talk, say, they do their investigation, they do this, they do that. Where the person, the prince, civil talk, say, I think they so. Is they ready? Yes, the prince, he say, is they ready for any kind of investigation where they want to do? And even, excuse me, the People's Democratic Party, they also asked President Bola Ahmed Tinubu to make an order independent forensic investigation into this allegation. So based on top of this agency where they say they don't know about, you know, it just stays surprising. Say some kind of things but it happened for a country. Yes, it is surprising. So some kind of things they happen for some power country. Where go they even shock you? Sometimes you go see say na super story, but the matter now don't they pass, be careful, because how can you? Okay. Well, the Senate right now, if you check what inside the Punch newspaper, you don't have to, based on top that fake agency, say they don't expect, they expect them rather say they will address the controversy surrounding the 1.3 billion naira allocation to the controversial Presidential Foreign Intervention Promotion Council in the 2026 Appropriation Act, as plenary will resume tomorrow. They say this one, as the Punch being gathered, say for the appointment letter, we bear falsified signature of the chief of staff to the president, Femi Bajabi Amila, are they accepted at the civil service headquarters without proper verification. We can secure Prince Adeyemi Mathew office, where they use for the Federal Secretariat Complex in Abuja. We can give the controversial agency their prayer and say, well, they didn't legit, as the governments, they back them. So multiple sources in the presidency and the civil service with first-hand knowledge of the scandal, we speak to the Punch, or conditions that may they not mention their name due to sensitivity of the proceedings as they go. Don't you say this scandal, so say now waiting they go nip in the board, say for bureaucratic safeguards, we don't fail for the multiple points at the budget office, the House of Representatives, and also for the civil servant headquarters. The sources call also argue, say the failure to properly to scrutinize the appointment letter, where then cascade to the controversial presidential council, say it does show, say, the diplomatic mission, government ministries, the National Assembly, and private individuals, they need to really do it. All of them need to really look into the matter. A National Assembly source, we come to talk to the punch on Sunday and say the entry was made through a backdoor arrangement. He said it was not brought in as a standalone item. It was done collectively with others that came in directly from the presidency. So there was no defense or oversight. But I understand the Senate leadership will address the controversy on Tuesday to douse the growing tension and the alleged complicity by any of the presiding officer. Meanwhile, sources for the presidency and civil service, they also provide a detailed account of how the fraud is. Hey, this one, but they say a cycle of events. Say how the whole matter shall take be, how the safety, how the team take bypass the safety check and through the undetected fraud. They shall talk all the whole boo. But to shall call the long story short, they say this matter may be something where they go sweep under the carpet, that even the House of Senate, said by God, they will meet tomorrow to take know how this whole thing take happen under their nose, how everything take happen. Where we say even they even still collect 1.3 billion naira allocation of money for HS when we exist. Oh, Nigeria, my country. Nigeria, our dearest country. Now, different kind of news you go there. Yeah, sometimes you want me to make you vex, you want me to go make you vex, you go share the year, everything. So the next one, we're there for our front this morning. They say, oh God, don't go to not be smart doing day in body. He go say what happened. They say he don't beat the US. How? He don't ship 757 billion naira worth of jet fuel to Europe. This one, according to the report where they hear, they say Dangote Petroleum Refinery be export about 466,000 metric tons of jet fuel to Europe in June, where then value at estimated 757 billion naira. They say this one, so he overtake the shipment from the United States and others. They say this now as the Nigerian jet fuel export to the continent don't reach the highest level since our country become a net exporter of aviation fuel in 2024. And according to a market report by S&P Global Commodity Insight, the refinery export will become as the European jet fuel market being jet fuel market turn increasingly. They say bearish for those where they do all these what is it called? People they do. I don't forget the forex and the rest of them. It gets meaning when they say something is bearish or bullish. It gets meaning. You know when they say bearish, I think that one mean it increase. Is it increase or decline? I tried to learn them that time, but I don't learn the basics like much. But I don't say they mention bearish and bullish. So the report can show say the flow of jet fuel from Nigeria to Europe it don't rise from 232,000 metric tons in May to 466,000 metric tons in June. And say this one are the highest volume exported from the country to Europe since our country don't kickstart this old exporting of jet fuel in 2024 when Dangote Refinery been kickstarting aviation fuel production. So the June export volume, they said it's equivalent to about 582.5 million liters of jet fuel. Yes, an estimated domestic value of 1,300 per liter. The shipment they worth about that amount of billions of naira away. I don't talk about. And talking about petrol right now, they let us know say NNPC, yes, they don't also reduce the price of fuel. So we're gonna say but last week now nah, only Dangote now even the yes they reduce. They say even NNPC they do it, they say they don't reduce their own price. Maybe by break when we come back, we will continue, not go anywhere.
2: Guy, we don't talk fufu. 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We go continue this talk later.
3: 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Haba, you know the tire.
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0: All right, welcome back from that break. And of course, we still don't talk waiting there with newspapers where we just like the headlines and we do for our front of this morning. Some feel the continuation of the news where we say you don't savvy. The others, they feel the terrible news, no matter as them be. Don't forget, as they stammer you with this headline, you want to shoot your mouth to enter, the number to take which out to us now.
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0: So before we back break, I'll give you the update where they come from Dangote side. Based on top of the fact that they talk, say the amount of fuel, where we say he carry go Europe. This last June, by the time they calculate the price, almost 800 billion naira worth. Now he be, they talk say, in fact, he don't pass waiting US, the normally ship go Europe. So right now, I feel like saying, Dangote, they carry that particular, you don't carry that number one, the spot, but that way US be, you don't come out to the US. You know, when we do top 10 countdown, we say the one waiting number two last week, now is on number one. So now, waiting they be right now for RAM. And also, we will let you know, say the NNPC too, they say they don't reduce their fuel price for the second time in less than 2 weeks. It gets one market survey by Daily Post on Sunday, where shows say the state-owned filling station, they don't adjust their petrol price to 1,150 naira per liter from 1,210 will it be. So this latest reduction means now say NNPC don't bring down their fuel price by 60 naira between June 27 and July 5. NNPCL, they don't remove at least 110 naira from the price. Why? Of course, this one they come 3 days barely after Dangote to be announced the fourth gantry fair price cut to 1,075 naira. They've been reported say NIPCO, AA Rano Oil Filling Stations, they drop their fair price to between 1,250 and 1,240. They've charged, they try to let us know, say, as Dangote they drop you, I say even NNPC itself without the waiting, they don't drop their own.
5: Yeah, well, anyway, now more move go on your state right now. Yes, so the chief of army staff right now they follow what he know. Troops, according to waiting, Yanni say, Orire, we are making tremendous progress to secure Orire, the kidnapped people and their teachers. Troops are making significant progress towards this. Rescuing the 37 pupils and 7 teachers adopted from 3 schools in Orire local government area of Oyo State for May 15, said the chief of army staff, Lieutenant General YD Shuaibu Nandeyan. This one in Yan, this one on Saturday for the Obi Wali International Conference Center for Port Harcourt during the interactive section with media executive where they make the 163 Nigerian Army Day celebration, you know, for 2026. The operation, according to Inward, the operations are currently ongoing to secure these children adopted in Oyo State, and we are making tremendous progress, according to waiting in. Yeah, he's saying they express in confidence, say the victim, say they will be rescued safely and they will reunite with their family very soon. According to Asite Yana, he say this, they will reunite actively, they say they will remain actively engaged across the country's 6 geopolitical zone to address evolving security challenges, say for the Northeast. I say troops under Operation Adinka, I say they don't record major successes against this insurgents them, so they don't record recent neutralization of high profile Islamic State commander Abu Bila al-Menuki for collaboration with the United States partners. So they don't put numbers of insurgents neutralized under the operation at 1,872. Why they do also they are saying many others don't do waiting, they don't surrender. Say improved security, they also they allowed to displace persons to return to their community. As in the year, say they do waiting, they decide the closure of the internal displaced person camp for Bama for Borno State. According to Rami, say for the Northwest, say Operation Fansa Yama, say that they'll continue to degrade bandit group through the neutralization of criminal elements and the recovery of weapons. He said for the North Central, Operation Enduring Freedom,

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6: So Obi demands accountability over IMF 8.83 trillion naira of budgeting spending report. So now when you talk this month finish, you come to talk, say, well, how this administration they go, say, make Baba do it, make Baba drop Bible. The National Democratic Party presidential candidate Peter Obi, he don't accuse President Bola Ahmed Tinubu administration, say the kind of corruption where they this administration, say there's nothing like it. As inside the latest finding from the International Monetary Fund on Nigeria public finances. For impose yesterday, Peter Obi can alert saying about 8.83 trillion naira in government expenditure undertaken in 2025, not even reflect for the national budget, describing the development as evidence of grand corruption. This recent report from the IMF consultation further raised concerns about the scale of grand corruption under Tinubu government. The IMF now reveals that about 8.83 trillion naira in expenditure undertaken in 2025 is not even reflected in the budget. And they repeat what they talk. The expenditure is not budgeted and is therefore not under legislative oversight or administrative scrutiny. This is horrible. Obi can argue, say the amount represents about 2% of Nigeria GDP, more than 35% of the 2025 capital budget, and say even past the combined federal allocation to education and health sector. It is more than the entire combined budget for education and health. If such an amount is properly used and accounted for, it could transform Nigeria's public health and education sector. Nasoga Peter Obi Kondeyanu. He come further claim say the reported spending reflected a pattern of financial mismanagement under this particular current administration. This is not an isolated incident. This is a pattern of grand corruption that has become part of the administration. The former Anambra State Governor, where been winning call earlier, say me Baba stepped down. He said with the daily revelation of pervasive corruption in this administration and its total lack of commitment to the welfare and security of Nigerian citizens, the only reasonable action is for the president to resign from the office. Because also they urge Nigerians, say, maybe they ask for accountability from this our government. The comment followed this IMF disclosure, saying Nigeria left public spending equivalent to about 2% of GDP on

0: reported for the recent official budget, obscuring the country's true financing need and making the fiscal deficit appear smaller than what it actually be. Speaking for Inside Lagos, the IMF resident representative in Nigeria, Christian Ibeke, he says, so far, we think that there are about 2% of GDP of expenditure and that were not reported and should be reported and should be recorded so that this statistical discrepancy will disappear. So now from all this talk, now from there, Peter Obi, when they say, well, as a matter of fact, if they cannot let us know where this kind of money go, ha, say, make waiting, say, make president, don't make it waiting, make it draw by, or make it resign. If you think, say, you don't finish, you never finish, oh, we're still talking about money right now. Hey, somebody for Inside Labour Party now, don't they demand apology from the same Oga Peter Obi? And not be just apology, you say, Oga Peter Obi, along with that apology, go pay 50 billion naira for defamation of character. According to the letter, the legal action, it comes from the comment where they say Peter Obi made during one interview where he and say Arabambi, the best the man there for inside the Labour Party, say he no get address. If you don't wonder, say who be Arabambi, what who is he? What will be position for Labour Party? Well, in at the National Vice Chamu, southwest of the Labour Party. So now in name now Abayomi Arabambi, now in they issue a pre-action demand letter to the refers to the NDC presidential candidate Peter Obi. Say in this talk where you talk about him, so in the demand for public retraction, apology, and 50 billion naira where you go take his compensator over the defamatory statement where we say he talk for one podcast interview where they talk say Oga Peter Obi actually go Arabambi legal team. Oh, they come they argue say the statement where Peter Obi make say it was false, malicious, defamatory, contending, say they portray their client as a faceless individual. So when he say you don't get address, that means now say is he a ghost? Why you not gonna get address? He says he implies say their client is a faceless individual. They say their client lack legitimacy, credibility, and standing in public life. The lawyer come maintain say that interview. I say it all circulate across TV, multiple digital platforms, including Facebook, X, Instagram, TikTok, WhatsApp. People don't forward them anyhow, exposing their client to widespread public ridicule.
1: You reach me, you.
0: So, they say that talk, you know, sit well with them because according to the solicitors, they say Peter being a prominent political figure. You know, say it's supposed they exercise caution when they make some kind statement. Say because the statement when they come from his mouth, if it damage person reputation. So they say that's the way he talks. So so could be a cattle. So the letter alleged say the circumstances surrounding the publication disclose both express and implied malice, insisting say the statement was made with full appreciation of the audience, full appreciation of the audience where it go reach. So they try to say their client they demand for that money, say because their client is emulated, embarrassed, and injury done there for your reputation right now. So now why did they demand now? Say, well, say Peter Obi now 7 days back where they give them right now. Did they give them 7 days? Say because they don't send the letter to rap. Say now 3 things they want make you do. Make you do it to retract that talk when you talk. You understand? Number two. They say you go give them 50 billion naira.
1: 50 billion?
0: Yes.
1: Not million,
0: no,
1: billion.
0: 50 billion naira and you go send a Pele message.
1: Which kind of damage is he do when you want to pay 50 billion?
0: Now waiting, they say he won't be that. So those are the 3 things. Unreserved public apology, 50 billion naira and retraction of that particular talk from all the places where the talk don't actually go to. Say because all those things where we say talk, oh, say their client is wounded.
1: Oh,
0: it's an injury to your reputation. Say, you know, right now. Number where you go take these pictures now.
1: 0810013 0349.
2: 0810013 0349. Ima Becca, good morning, Gentle Stakes. New week, new month. May God help us this month and this week. For the fuel price, thank God Dangote has reduced his own, NNPC don't reduce their own, but I beg me this still reflect for our filling stations, because I don't know why Nigerians are like this. Seriously speaking, I just don't know why. I don't know why, because even our gas price is still up. This thing should reflect as soon as possible. It should reflect. We're tired, and for how long will we talk about this thing? I beg, please, they should reduce this thing. And for Oyo, I think it's number 52 or number 53 days now. It's just unfortunate, I won't lie. I'm even tired. I don't tire. Seriously, I'm tired. I'm really tired. Mr. President should still help us. If we need international bodies, like I said last week, they should come and help us more and take off this and kill these terrorists. Maybe just wipe them out. I beg.
1: Anyway, yes, we're still talking about federal government right now. They say federal government does secure $11.4 billion World Bank loan for 3 years with a dual position for office. Yeah, so the President Bola Ahmed Tinubu administration, according to the report where they say, don't secure $11.40 billion loan for approval from World Bank since 3 years now. He said this one they put down for the total cost to surpass the total amount where don't they approved under the former President Muhammadu Buhari 8 years administration. For the analytic of data where they obtained by points from World Bank, he said this on the show, said the analysis shows that the World Bank don't approve loan worth of $11.40 billion for Nigeria between June 2023 and then June 2026. They said they compared this one with $14.59 billion where they approved during Buhari presidency from May 2015 go reach May 2023. They say the latest figure means Tinubu approval don't secure about 78.2% of the total World Bank financing approved during Buhari 2 term for office, and they require another $3.19 billion in approval to exceed that record. They say the data further shows say the World Bank loan approved under Tinubu as they said already surpassed those listed under Buhari 1st term by more than $5.8 billion. Say according to the World Bank data, say the project approved under Buhari 1st term amounts to about $5.56 billion. They say under this figure contain the World Bank database, say Tinubu current approval exceed the Buhari 1st term total by about 105%. Chimo. However, they say the $11.4 billion so they approve on that Tinubu, only $2.32 billion has been disbursed as of the latest update from the World Bank website. It said this one they leave $8.41 billion available for disbursement. Say this represents a disbursement rate of about 20.3% where World Bank don't disburse to Nigeria under the President Bola Ahmed Tinubu administration. By comparison, they say projects approved during Buhari administration don't record higher implementation level. They say out of the $14.59 billion that they approved during the presidency, they say $11.94 billion they say don't they disburse, why $1.53 billion remain available for Buhari administration. I said the figure translate to a disbursement rate of about 81.8%. Why they reflect the fact that many of the project has already been completed. Many of the project of Buhari has already been completed, and they still get 1 point something where they remain. You know, I say these repayments are approaching complement or are approaching complement. The repayment approach, they say, don't they approach completion right now. They say the World Bank portfolio under Tinubu has been concentrated largely for economic reform, education, healthcare, agriculture, energy, digital infrastructure, financial inclusion, and social protection. They say this single largest approval, they say, happened for June 2024 when the World Bank approved $2.25 billion financing package will comprise the $1.1 billion Nigeria reform for economic stabilization for enabling transformation development policy financing and the $750 million where Nigeria accelerate, where they called Nigeria accelerating resource mobilization reform program for results. According to the World Bank, they say this finance is designed to support Nigeria economy reform program, strengthen macroeconomic stability, improve domestic revenue mobilization, and protect poor and vulnerable households during the implementation of this report of this reform. They say the World Bank yarn say the package, they say they intend to support federal government ongoing reform, will include exchange rate reform, fiscal consolidation, and the measures where they aim at strengthening public finance. It's a World Bank that also show the reset program will not fully disburse, while the armor program don't record disbursements of $280.59 million, while they leave $469.49 million available. They say this reform package attract public attention because it coincide with the implementation of major economic reform, which include the removal of petroleum subsidy and the liberalization of foreign exchange market. They say both of which way they contribute to sharp increase for inflation and cost of living, according to the report. I know I like give you plenty, but I'll still do it. Card on and enter this one before sell market. They say the World Bank has consistently maintained that the reform are necessary to restore macroeconomic stability, to place public finances on top as sustainable path. Although several labor union, including civil society group and opposition politicians, said don't criticize the pace of this reform and then the impact of this household. Say another major addition to Tinubu's World Bank portfolio is a enter for June 29 for 2026. Say when the bank approved the Nigeria Action for Investment and Job Acceleration Program. Say this program consists of two facilities worth $500 million and $750 million respectively. While they also say they bring the total financial under the initiative to $1.25 billion total. According to the approval, the World Bank here say the financing don't form part of the new country partnership framework to Nigeria, where they cover 2026 to 2032. According to the bank, they say the framework aims to support private sector-led group, improve job creation, expand energy access, strengthen digital infrastructure, and also improve agricultural productivity. Hey, agriculture also account for significant share of approval under Tinubu. They say for March 2026, they say the World Bank approved $50 million credit for Nigeria's sustainable agricultural value chain for growth project. They say the bank, they say the project, they expect.
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1: Yeah, so you don't hear that one there, Nigeria FM 102.7. Money was with the biggest B and E, Becca Blaze and Imala Flav. Now, within the newspaper, we will let you know. Before we sell market, yes, I've been letting you know, how World Bank, they drop data, say, 11.4 billion naira done they secured for the President Bola and Ahmed Tinubu in less than 3 years. Now, be the total, and I don't give you all the figures. We don't come here. I'm not lying for you. If you want no more, you feed with it. Enter the Punch newspaper. You can see, and they eat plenty. A plenty, every other thing, every other details. So you won't know a bracket a full dear.
0: All right, maybe go enter the matter we concern security for inside our country, bandit to this or that. Well, for inside the Sokoto, bandit enter into one particular village. Now for there, they killed six people as they enter. In fact, not be just one village. They say na 30 villages. Now in this band is them. Now in they enter. If you check out Inside Daily Trust, you will see the details of them. As they say, no fewer than 30 villages for Inside and Kari district of Bundinga, local government area of Sokoto State. Now in they don't do it. People they live, they don't run Kitikata come out from there. Following the series of attacks, according to one official report, where they submitted by the district authorities, the attack where they say last week between Wednesday and Thursday, leave at least 6 people killed, displaced hundreds of residents, and they can't also carry like 1,000 livestock. They go. The reports where they obtained by Daily Trust, condensed signed by the district heads of the Tangari, Alhaji, Lewano, Mafara, Kuwano, Sanki, Musulum. Hey God. And they address them to the Shamu of the Bodinga Local Government Council. Copies of the report to the forward and give the divisional police officer, the divisional officer of the Nigerian Security and Civil Defense Corps, and the Department of the State Service DSS of the area. They can't date them back to July 3rd, based on the report. Said bandits kill 6 people for Kaluje and the Bake community, and they rustled more than 1,000 livestock, including cattle, camel, during this particular attack. They mentioned all the communities, the tattoo communities, and how the whole arrangement take happen. But at least one good news they come, from Ekiti State, still based on top of banditry arrangement. If you remember, sometime in April 28th, 2026, if you remember very, very well, say Sunday Tribune will report about the first eggs from kidnappers. We number about like 10. They enter one Christian Apostolic Church, sorry, Christ Apostolic Church, CSC, when they do their crusade at about 7 p.m., open fire on the worshippers. We're doing the attack for the community. Our brother around Kwara State, they've been even killed one visiting pastor before the bandit can whisk away 16 worshippers, including children, women, and elderly persons. Where we say among them, 84-year-old woman, they, while 15 of the officials, of the worshippers, they released on Saturday at about 2 a.m., where we call it that year, say, where the octogenarian been died, that is the woman with the 84-year-old been died in captivity due to the stress and the harsh conditions where she actually enjoyed. Cut the long story short, the news where we say they come from Ekiti State this morning, we say police now don't rescue the remaining people where they in the captivity of the kidnappers. Yes, based on top of that attack where happened for the Christ Apostolic Church Eda Oniyo community of Ileje Meje local government area of the state. So I think was it on Saturday, so Naomi said I see the news. So this particular statement can they sign and make available to the journalist then by the public relations officer of the command, SP Sunday Abutu. So they say the successful rescue followed sustained intelligence-led operations and coordinated efforts by the Nigerian police force, the military, other security agencies, Amotekun, local hunters, and the Ekiti state government. So the rescued victims, you don't carry them go to the hospital for medical examination and treatment to checkmate their health and to ensure, say, they give them adequate adequate care. The commissioner of police, CP Falade Adegoro Michael, he can commend the dedication, professionalism, and the collabo where the all security stakeholders take use to do it to rescue these victims. So I appreciate the Ekiti state government under the leadership of His Excellency Governor Biodun Abayomi Oyebanji, saying do well for the support where they give their security agencies as well. But unfortunately, they said during this particular buzz, what happened? One police officer actually died as a result of the the whole thing that happened. But the time got said, this security worshippers right now, they don't collect their freedom. And they also let us know how the old payments take be. Not be small. So the person where they there will be their one of their leaders there for Ekiti, Konya, and say, well, not be small thing happened. Say they actually paid 25.5 million naira. They also give out bags of rice, 150 liters of fuel, drinks to this bandits then. So now this daddy Naisha, they give the details to the journalists and say not be small money then pay, and they say even before the 25.5 million naira, they don't pay 10.5 million naira food items, bringing back of rice from the community in May, but they refused to release these people then. After they give them all these things, they can't see they asked for additional money. So after the 10 million naira, yes, the government eventually they can't release part of them beyond the Egbe community for Kogi after a fresh payment of another 15 million naira. So by the time they calculate them, the total amount of money which they said they pay was this 25.5 million naira, right? 5 bags of rice, 150 liters of fuel, and the other items there. Well, they say the governor of the state, he don't go visit these rescued victims, for inside the hospital. But you know, so at the end of the day, they go there and say they did not pay money. But they say that their community
1: now pay.
0: So no be saying that the state government now pay the money at their community. Say so no be
1: police
0: state government.
1: Police don't get information when they won't go pay them.
0: Yeah, well, if you don't get in the position of these people, you know, some of them, you know, they won't tell police because this bandit will tell you, if you bring any policeman, we are going to kill you. We are going to analyze these people. So the videos and the pictures actually been trending this weekend. You will see as they even carry some of these people. You see old women, as they carry them come out from inside the motto. Based on top arm. Well, then still too, the Ekiti state government, so shut down, they want their residents, say, make them know they do it, make them know they cooperate with the bandits. Say, make them against colluding with the bandits. They shall talk. But we thank God, say, this set of people, they are safe and they are back to their family.
1: Anyway, yes, I will use this to do it to drag the line before we enter sport matter. The federal government right now, they already drag here against South Africa. Say so they threaten tough action against them. Well, the federal government don't do it. They don't want that Nigerians say they feel consider additional measure if attack on top citizens for South Africa continue. They say this one country say that the country will condemn the killing of two Nigerian nationals for South Africa and also demand immediate investigation. Say that they want the continued targeting of foreigners, say particularly Nigerians, while they raise serious concern about their safety and the resurgence of xenophobic violence for the country. The victim, Emeka Charles Iwegbe and Musa Yenuna Joel, popularly known as Big Joe, they say were both killed for June 28, 2026. They say while Irogbu was allegedly tortured to death by officers of the Tshwane Patrol Metro Police for Sunnyside, Pretoria, while Joel was reportedly shot dead by unidentified criminal outside the shop in Wet Bank, Mpumalanga. Sorry. Well, for the separate statement where they issued on Sunday by the Minister of Foreign Affairs, said the Nigerian Consulate General for Johannesburg and Nigerian Union for South Africa, authorities don't wait, they don't call for prompt transparency and their investigation to ensure say those were the responsible say that they apprehended and then duty they face the law immediately and sharply. He said, according to that, we wish to place the government of South Africa on notice that if this situation continues to persist, all action remains on the table, some of which will be active of if uncultured and then proactive and trend of where they just try to let South Africa know say if they continue this thing, say more action go there on top there. In fact, we'll enter a hot sports matter right now.

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All right, now good morning on Top Nigeria FM 102.7. Come follow your designer. Come follow your designer. I beg your pardon. My name is Jude Anna. Sport Patabi, this one. World Cup update continuing here as we don't enter the round of 16 already. So World Cup done the creep walk. Small by small, it they go. All the group stage don't finish. Round of 32 don't finish. Round of 16 don't start. Two down and many more to go. Who be the two headed down? Who be the many more remaining to go? So we take a look at how the team take pan out. First of all, we'll just go back to that round of 32. Last part where they play for the round of 32 early moment yesterday, 9 a.m. play, and where Colombia and our African brothers, the Black Stars of Ghana, and a 1-0. Only 1-0. 3 points. Now you take them. This time I'll not be about point again. We're gonna be group again. Just one chinkly goal to zero. Now in Colombia just need to not Ghana come up for settings for inside the World Cup. Go where then score John Arias for inside 14 minutes. After that time, they even score like one more goal. Luis Diaz, they say na VAR catch and say na offside, in the offside. As soon as the team take finish, 1-0. So Colombia carry waka enter inside round of 16. But as the round of 16 starts, yesterday the first match, Canada versus Morocco, our African brothers as well from the north. Canada play well for that match, if you ask me. Yay, for people who watch them, for the first half they actually play well. Play better than Morocco, almost called like 3 or 4 times, but the goalkeeper saved them. But second half, you know, as they change channel for television, and so Morocco change the channel, change out for Canada for second half, begin to press them well until they get 3 goals. So 0-0 for first half, second half, Morocco change out for them. 50 minutes, Unai, our first score, the first goal, courtesy of free kick where Ashraf Hakimi pass, give away wire, enter inside net. Second half, second goal again, the same thing, Brian Diaz wrong, give up on a wire, should put on top before the substitute. Rahimi can't score for inside at that time to knock out the co-hosts for inside the round of 16. Ismael Saibari, their highest goal scorer so far, get wounded for very early in that match. They can't come out and for inside. So now that one, a big worry for them, but you know, concern Morocco, then win that match. Not the co-host of the competition come out. Canada, 3-0. They don't even score one jingle goal. Okay, going into the round of 16, at the second match there, Paraguay can play against France, but France self. Now, one jingle goal, that match, it make me laugh because, like I say, Paraguay carry cutlass on that match to kill France. And so they butcher. So they, France get 3 yellow cards for that match. Paraguay don't get any single card inside that match. Very funny. But now only penalty where Kylian Mbappe score for 70 minutes with the only thing where they need to win that match. And a VAR even give the penalty because referee no one give him in the first place, say not be penalty, but VAR call him back, say na penalty be that. In Congo looking for video, can't say true, then quack that guy inside the penalty box. So 1-0, France carry waka enter inside the round of 16 as well. And just as we look that one, yesterday the action can continue for inside night where Brazil play against the dark horses, Norway. By the way, we call them the dark horses, but this Norwegian team scored the highest number of goals for inside World Cup qualification. They don't reach here again. Now, only one match they don't lose, and now France, they lose that match too. And even then, you know, it gives France, make them fear small, just small. But then show Brazil Pepe yesterday. 2-0 until Brazil can use last minute score penalty, and that's where the tag match take end. As a matter of fact, Brazil get only 34% possession to tell you how this Norwegian team is very organized. They don't give Brazil chance at all to do anything. All those their style and all those their dream, but they don't give them chance at all to do what they know how to do best. So, but Brazil get penalty for 14 minutes there. Bruno Guimaraes, the referee miss him, but for a call him back. When he check and consider, a true penalty give him. Now him, Matheus Cunha get the penalty, but Bruno Guimaraes, that's the captain of Manchester, Newcastle United, carry the penalty, put for ground. As he run, that Bukayo Saka kind of penalty, and so he threw away and the goalkeeper push and come out. So 0-0 for first half. For second half, Norway come with different kind of plan. Erling Haaland scored 2 goals, quick fire goals, 79 and 90 minutes. After that first goal, you're going to say Brazil will go fifth score because they don't even get chance at all for this match. But Haaland can get number 2 goal inside. But just as the game they finish, they can't get another penalty. Neymar, you know, the senior man Neymar, the celebrity player where they get for that team, nine concord, this time around, carry the penalty, put inside post. So that now waiting to happen for inside the World Cup qualification. And just this early moment, the round of 16, the second one,
corn shelley again between another co-host, Mexico versus England. Now, this one, they're full of drama because a lot of things happen inside the match. They get how many yellow cards? 1, 2, 3, 4, 5, 6. 6 yellow cards, 1 red card for inside that match. Just as they start match, then blue, you never say, Declan Rice don't quack somebody, collect yellow card already. But 36 minutes, Jude Bellingham, bongo the ball, enter inside from Bukayo Saka cross, 36 minutes. Just 2 minutes later, he do the same thing again. Harry Kane, close ball giver, and so he head and put inside post to give England 2-0 lead. Almost comfortable, but before the first half finished, Quinones, the highest goal scorer for Mexico, score one fine shot when he wire enter inside for 42 minutes. So 2-1 after first half. Then second half, couldn't start 54 minutes. Jarrell Kwanza, for the play right back, for makeshift right back for England, just match somebody, almost break the boy leg. Now in referee, miss a move, but VAR call him again. When he check him, now he push and come out there. England shot 1 from 54 minutes there. In not even take 6 minutes later, they can't get penalty. Harry Kane come back, 3-1. From that time, it can't be difficult for Mexico because for 69 minutes, then said they get penalty. VAR call referee come back. Raul Jimenez scored the penalty. 3-2. Now, so England hold the game until the match take finish. And a very good performance by Mexico, but good performance when they win you games. That goals, they win you games. And now waiting England show for that match be that. 67% to 33% possession where they give England, but possession not the win game like we talk. Goals wins you games. But today, continue for round of 16, we get action also between Portugal, Cristiano Ronaldo versus Spain. And who will go for Spain, say? Now, I mean, I'm at the corner. Now, I never reach. Anyway. That's now the action we get by 8 o'clock. Portugal versus Spain, and all exciting encounter we expect. Then early morning tomorrow, 1 a.m. USA, United States of America, the third co-host, the only remaining co-host now, go play against Belgium. We know see Belgium the para because for Larry Balogun, in case you never knew, the red card didn't get for the last match. FIFA somehow till now nobody don't really understand. But FIFA don't cancel that red card. That red card means to say you're supposed to get three straight match. But instead of missing three straight match, Ingo Kukuma played this one because FIFA don't cancel the red card. Even the Oga Patapata for USA, the president himself, Donald J. Trump, tweet and say, FIFA do the right thing. They do the right thing by canceling that mistake where the boy makes. And a mistake, you don't need to break person leg. the thing they make person laugh. You don't mean to break person leg. Person leg break. You don't mean to break a leg. But you match him. A red card. And the question can't continue this early morning because Jarrell Kwanza match somebody as well. People then talk now, say whether they go cancel Jarrell Kwanza own so that he go play next match. But we don't know what in FIFA go do. We don't know what in their head. We'll continue to monitor the World Cup as it goes. So the brackets don't they show face as it's supposed to be right about now. After the conclusion of the first set of round of 16, Paraguay versus France. France win that match. So France don't enter inside the quarterfinals. So France go play against Morocco, where demolish the co-host Canada by 3-0. That match will take place on the 9th. That is next tomorrow. 9 go play by 9 p.m. That match go shele. Then Portugal and Spain go play today. If they play today, anybody where they're successful go meet the best way go play win between USA and Belgium. Remember, see, US and the only co-host where remain. The other two, Mexico and Canada, don't jack come up from the competition. It could be nice to have at least one co-host still remain because the host no come up for round of 16. All right, we also get Brazil don't lose against Norway. So Norway don't carry worker enter. Then we go play England now. We beat the second co-host, Mexico, by 3-2. At that match now on the 11th, it could take place. Still continuing, we get matches for today. We still get exciting encounters. China today, they go play this match. Where we get Argentina versus Egypt, then Switzerland versus Colombia. Somebody, they call, I don't know whether or not for this show that they call for, but make we just hear the person out and hear within the person guys talk. Okay. Hello? Hello? Jude on the line? Hey, how far are you there? Ah, good. Abam, go on. How far? Did they follow the walk also? They don't cancel the red card now.
Nobody. The thing where they talk, be say, the tackle where in tackle, no they intentional. Say no they intentional. I don't understand. That's why even the president himself, Donald Trump, on Twitter and say FIFA do the right thing. Say the boy no mean to wound somebody. Hey, but in the tweet, in hand inside, Abby. Anyway, I don't know. Nobody will talk anything. You understand? Nobody. In the always tweet, anything will happen in the tweet. So everybody know and say in the tweet. That's an allocation. Thank you very much. The person had the vex for that red card. Not really the vex, because even the coach of Norway. Norway, when they do beat Brazil yesterday, then give a microphone. That's early this yesterday. They give a microphone. They say, I no understand. Say, now very big shame if FIFA allow this person to play the next event. That means FIFA don't set a very dangerous standard. If then, that's why I ask the question. Say, Jared Kwanzaa get red card yesterday for England. Should they go cancel it so that he go play next match? We go wait make FIFA tell us waiting exactly or waiting exactly they mean by all these decisions where they take. But hey, I'll not be FIFA official, I'll not be President Donald Trump. We just be fans where they watch football and enjoy the game all the same. So the quarterfinal, like I tell you, on the set, France, Morocco, Portugal versus Spain could play winner between USA and Belgium. Norway could play England, then winner between Argentina and Egypt could play winner against Switzerland and Colombia. Another caller here, me could just say we need to entertain calls as a matter of fact. Hello, good morning. Hello. Good morning. Good morning. How are you? Who this? All right. I'll start like this early morning. We will try. No worry. We will try. We go try. But you're about to do the walk-up, sir. I'm telling you, Mexico does make mistake. Allow them score that third goal after that red card. Are you now Roro fan? Okay. Well done. All right, you too. Thank you very much, all the way from Satellite Town. Filling the sports matter for Nigeria 102.7. We don't need it out of time, so. Just to look at some player statistics, people don't enter 7-7 goals as it be like this now. After yesterday match, Lionel Messi 7 goals, Kylian Mbappe 7 goals, Erling Haaland 7 goals, Harry Kane 6 goals, every other person day 4-4-4-4, 3 goals, 4 goals, Dembele, Quinones, Quinones don't come out, Bellingham still day, Oyarzabal still day, go play against Ronaldo today, Ismail Assar don't come out, himself get 4 goals, Vinicius Junior don't come out, himself get 4 goals. I think every other person with 3 goals except Balogun Folarin go play and get 3 goals. We could see whether he could add to him tally as well. So that's it for the World Cup update. As we still wait to see what thing happen inside there. Now, wow, I see the Luigi Folarin Balogun. But anyway, Mokutas given a small
results from Wimbledon, because Wimbledon itself stay in action. I'm going to leave that World Cup music, make it play under my voice. I could just give another result sharply, sharply, because we need to run away from the studio right about now. Novak Djokovic beat Roman Safiulin. Oh, another unknown caller on the show. Okay, man, I need to take this one so that we go talk before I give this tennis result. Hello, good morning. Hello, good morning. Jude on the line. All right, Alpha. Good. Yes. Till now, they never, you know, say till now, we never know who win Nations Cup. I think what thing that they wait for now, who go far pass for this World Cup? Now they go say, now be the champion. Anyway, I don't know about corruption allegation, be that anyway. Thank you very much. That allegation of corruption and nothing substantiated already. So just allegations of corruption, where mistakes are being made, we don't know, but they will let us know in due time. So, like I gave on the tennis result, Novak Djokovic beat Roman Safiulin by 7-6, 6-3. 3-6, 6-3. Arina Sabalenka don't jack come up from the competition. Now, Osaka of Japan beat her 6-2, 7-6 in two straight sets. Three straight sets, Naija Nishina take beat Shintaro Mochizuki of Japan 6-3, 7-6, 6-3. While Jessica Pegula beat a fellow countrywoman, Iva Jovic, by 4-6, 6-3, 6-1. Felix Ojgar Aliassim beat Alessandro Davidovic of Spain. Beaten by 6-7, 7-6, 6-3, 6-7, 6-1. Five sets. Coco Gauff beat Belinda Bencic by 6-4, 6-3, 6-4. And for the pairings, where they are for today, exciting encounters day today for inside Wimbledon. Jasmine Paolini go play against Alessandra Ella, while Grigor Dimitrov go play at Ferry. Jiří Leheka go play against Alexander Zverev. Alex de Menor go play against Flavio Cavoli. Why Madison Keys versus Linda Noskova. While Taylor Fritz could play Alexander Bublik, and Marta Kostic could play against Ashlyn Kruger. Elise Martin of Belgium could play Marie Buskova. But there, one more call. And this call, I don't miss out while they read results. No vex, I beg. And they try to read results. No one break the results while they read. Fixtures while they read. That's the reason why I no quickly pick that call. Not too much time again. I just got to round up for the show now on Tosport Matter for Nigeria 112.7. More gonna know vex by evening time. We'll be on a more extensive show by that time. One of the World Cup games will be on, so we'll let you know how far. If there's any update on the Folarin Balogun, why they cancel the red card, we go let you know by that time. But for now, I don't pick Chris come up from inside the studio. My name is Ajube Konabe. Better day. Una good morning this morning.

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1: Ninja Ninjas. 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
1: The number that you dialed is not reachable at the moment. 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
1: One time, when I lose a bag, all the time I feel down. 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
1: You are born to be great. Self-talk matters. Internal talk with eternal significance is very important. Never say to yourself, I am confused, I am a loser. No. But say to yourself what God says about you. You are not born to fail. You are not born to fail.
2: Guy, we don't talk things though. Ha, I think I go do my work, eh? We go continue this talk later.
3: 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How bad? You know the tire.
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0: Not the fuck, yeah. 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

money runs. You can't resist. Everybody say, Becca, please. The energy got there standing on the radio. And in my laugh, laugh, your money companion. 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I send a time when they cool the pressure. 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And in my laugh, laugh. Make cool. You know, say, Ninja FM.

0: Anyway, welcome back on Top of the Matter. Check your Google right now. Yes, on our 6:09 we stand. Bunk on top of the waiting on top of the matter. Yes, on the spill of the newspaper. Now we don't position right now. Yes, for those we still want drop voice notes. Yes, the number is 08100130349. We guess of voice note only to play. Have
1: we? Well, it is well with our soul. They say Monday night they kickstart the week, but I don't know the pace of today. They get as it be
0: that
1: for body.
0: The water with the rain we kickstart the matter. Now it cause the OT we just make.
1: Then I don't think your coach don't go because the way you they even talk. Then they you never... look a bit down.
0: Me?
1: Yes.
0: My they look. I feel fly right
1: you
0: now.
1: Oh, fly you? Oh, share you.
0: With my new style.
1: No. Even from your voice
0: no
1: fly.
0: The voice no enter based on the malaria.
1: Then your eyes to person is going to look you where to see say forget say you do your hair. They see something. Well, if you say nothing, no problem. Maybe play the voice notes.
2: Make a

0: get the one where you think you need. All right, so thank you so much. Some other call been try come earlier on too, but because of the sports matter, we know if you take him. So once again, we apologize deeply because message is actually been coming when we've been kickstarted, early momo ginger and everything. But we know if you play them because the WhatsApp not open for the right channel where it's supposed to open. Now later it can't open. And by the time it open, time don't already pass for that other matter. So maybe kickstart with other headlines then.
1: Anyway, yes, so I start the matter right now with Daily Sun newspaper. Daily Sun, they tell us, say, Uzodinma allowed Tinubu National Assembly over state police bill. Yes, you can see and wait for page 27 on top of the matter for Daily Sun. Yes, APC primaries fallout, say, Govos then aggrieved aspirants trade blames on top each other. They say, again, the federal government under fire over PFIPC scandal. If you want no more, get yourself a Daily Sun newspaper. Nigeria face a $10 billion debt risk as a bank favors government lending over businesses. You can see that for page 26 of the Daily Sun. 2026, they say Guba election. Say don't sell your PVC. Now Oye Bamiji, they declare that one. On to the very next one, they allege $8.83 trillion in unbudgeted expenditure. Say that report now false and they misleading. Who they hear this one? Now Oye Dele, they talk in mind. The last one I'm going to close the matter here. They say for Nigeria, say 8 other account for 83% of global gas flaring worth of $54 billion. Now World Bank they yarn this one. Now all on top of her Daily Sun. Now it be that one.
0: Mary Babrick enter Team Cleaners. After Team Cleaners, we will continue with other headlines.
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3: 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Took up for time 9 o'clock. You don't take any time for their time and time on. Time arrange for Tinkling News. My name is not George Talent. For updates, federal government now commands that come talk say no be true. Say talk with the fly around. So they don't take a spend past 8 trillion naira outside of a DC approved budget. So that will never be climate there. And no be the correct Yanis on top of DC Article 4 report with IMF carry commands idea. For another gist, Senate goes down tomorrow to take a shook eye on top of this gagra and problem made with the surround 1.3 billion naira allocation. They give one department we know exists, what they call a Presidential Foreign Intervention Promotion Council on top of this appropriation act. For a card update, China President Xi Jinping don't talk say, in the opening hand like this, in ready to work with North Korea leader, Kim Jong. Make it two of them, but they can do me and you relationship, make the countries, but take the all right on top back to back level. For that of sports, Portugal captain, and of course, some people good, Cristiano Ronaldo, he don't confirm say, this particular World Cup there. Now, the last World Cup when he go take a play for his career, because time to reach will be this small time, go hang boat. For Televicate, this one is Sorik Bege, and Nigerian music promoter, and of course, social like there, Sam Larry, they say, yes, we'll take the hospital like this. Let me smart to know, he gets more accident. There we say, the accident. It's off. In Bowser, he die on top of the spot after in car, he take a collide with trailer inside the weekend inside Lagos Calabar Coastal Road. Yeah, families of the bouncer, then they cry, come out. I say, God, I beg, why happened to us so? Like this, entertainment sector, they don't cry. Okay, now that I'm adopting clean news, is better meant a morning. And me don't work out from here. Becca Bliss, and of course, in my love, love, they made it for here. Good morning, Ross. I don't work out. Somebody.
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0: All right, yes, welcome back from that Tinkling News break. And of course, we still there on top of the spillover of the newspapers on top of Niger FM 102.7. 2 minutes. Now you don't ask, we will come up from the end of 9 o'clock. May we move inside the Punch newspaper right now to cite some of the headlines where they look at Sukurukuru for eyes based on top 2027 candidates. They said Saturday deadline now, all put parties under pressure as parties they rush to take submit presidential NAS nominees ahead of the INEC Saturday deadline. APC said they don't upload, they say they don't upload Kwara, Yobe, Imo, governors, Senate nomination forms PDP too don't submit their nomination forms for over 200 candidates. You won't really want to read about that. You'll see her for inside page two. Over to the next one. Dangote don't beat USO as they don't ship 757 billion naira worth of jet fuel to Europe. This one, according to the report, read it on ground. You won't read it to read it for page 45. Robbers don't kill one technician for inside Undo as they try to defend the family members. You'll see this one for page 4. COS, citizens key to winning security war. Citizens key to winning security war. That one there for inside page 8. ICPC don't recover 5.8 billion naira worth of cash in 6 months. Where the money go? You'll see that for inside page 8. Senate will go meet tomorrow. As fake agency budget roll deepens. This one there for page 2. Federal government don't secure 11.4 billion naira, no, 11.4 billion US dollars World Bank loan in 3 years. This one for page 45. The last one, based on top kill it is Saudi. Federal government to they don't they want South Africa as they don't threaten tough action. You will meet them for inside page 8.
1: On to Daily Independence right now. Yes, at the Kickstarter matter with one way. They say federal government denies spending of 8 trillion outside budget. Then they clarify IMF report. They say for 2027, politics may derail Nigeria economy recovery. In a report, they yarn that one. On to the very next one. While local investors still can't launch a global airline giant. If you want no more, yes, so you will see that one there for Daily Independence. NERC to mandate digital inventory where they track tracking power sector. Now for page 7, you can see that one there. Serap don't query Akpabio about over 1.3 billion naira allocation to fictitious PFIPC matter. Now for page 6, you can see that one there. PDP they urge independent forensic probe into alleged fake PFIPC matter. Now for that same page 6, you can see that one again. For that same page 6 again, they say rising poverty don't force more Nigerian children out of school. They say most of them don't enter work. Why not? They say World Bank code, they don't allow spark for new worries over Nigerian sticky food inflation. Okay, the last one goes close matter for page 7. They say federal government don't condemn killing of 2 Nigerians for South Africa.
0: All right, so into the Vanguard newspaper will be the next one ready for my front this morning. The very first headline will be here. They say on top PFIPC controversy, House SGF office cleared Adeyemi for Canada summit. Troubling pattern of scandals now too frequent. Article Yan this one. Presidency cannot escape accountability over Bajabi Amila claims. PDP Yan that one. Serap they asked Akpabio Abbas. They made explain how they take allocate 1.3 billion naira allocation money to this PFIPC. You want to read more? The story day for Inside Page 5 of the Vanguard newspaper. Over to the next one. US, so they say they will closely monitor the 2027 polls. The congressman writing more. Nine they Yan this one for page 9. NDLEA don't grab one Malaysia bound cocaine as they nab PhD students. Say Naim be the mastermind. You'll see this one for inside page 6. Federal government condemned killing of 2 Nigerians. They don't the demand for justice. This one for page 6. On top 2027 polls, parties rush to meet INEC uploading deadline. That was there for page 8. On top Oyo school abduction. Rescue operations still they go on. COS. Now then they end this one for page 39. Insecurity, soaring operation costs, others stall ICT boom. That one there for inside page 11. The last one. A federal government denies spending 8 trillion naira outside budget. That one for page 9.
1: On to new telegraph. Yes, so we can start the matter from page 2. Yes, so they say national security. NIS don't repatriate 567 foreign nationals. They say they rescue 563 trafficked victims for 5 months. For page 3, on to the next. Government deny article 8 trillion shadow budget claim. They say they insist all spending to follow due process. For page 4, Iran supreme leader, they say they absent for senior officials, and they say they absent as senior officials attend Ayatollah Funera. Until the very next one, with the insecurity that says Amfara won't negotiate with bandits. Who they hand this one? Alawa, they talk in mind. US to monitor Nigeria's 2027 polls. They say that they won't offer tougher teas overnight. If you want to know what that one, the young go New Telegraph. You will see that one there for page 4, 7, also there for 14, and also there for page 16. Well, Sarah Abdon asked Akpabio about to explain the 1.3 billion naira allocation to non-existing agency. There's a lawyer don't free over federal government plan to remove fines for drug offenses. You will see that one for page 27. Xenophobia, federal government don't slam South African minister over court to identify Nigerian drug den. Well, the 111 is closed chapter for this place. They say 2027 presidential poll. They say Tinubu, Atiku, Obi, Obasanjo, Babangida, top list of Nigeria who will shape election. The last one, sorry, for page 30, they say misuse of contraceptive can lead to menstrual irregularities. Now, experts, the young, this one.
0: All right, inside the Nigerian Tribune, IMFO, they don't put one report on top of the budget spending as this particular report, plenty talk. They say as controversy claim of 8.8 trillion naira of budget spending, it is misleading, incorrect, no evidence provided. Federal government yarn this one. While capital B, they say this 8.8 trillion naira expenditure, no deal budgeted. They make Baba Tinubu may step down. You'll see this one for inside page 4. Inside Osun State, don't sell your PVCs. APC governorship candidate will detail electorate for inside page 16. Ghost agency, our controversial DG lived in Oyo Palace, got disowned by late monarch. That was it for inside page 17. CBN now allowed a target 2.0 trillion naira worth of treasury bills issuance in July amid the tight liquidity push. That one day for page 14. Nigerians to pay more as green tax implementation don't begin for seaport. That one day for page 14. On top nomination list, NDC may run into crisis. Kwakwanso or block PRP mall alignment. We are working towards amicable resolution. Party spokesman they are down for page 16. Then the last one, high interest rates, credit crunch remain disincentive to private sector investment. Well, all this one are doing, bro. Of course, if you want with more to read for page 13.
1: All right, the guardian right now, they follow us up for page 3 with the Kickstarter matter as U.S. don't pledge close scrutiny according to Ibo, the yarn of 2027 poll amid the CPC designation. You can see that for page 3. For that same page 3, the left right center of the matter, 8.8 trillion of budget. Atiku Arewa, they seek proof as Obi demand Tinubu resignation. At that same page 3, you can see. And for that same page 3 again, they say report alleging 500 billion offer to split Southwest vote, saying are false and baseless. Well, if you move, go here, yeah, so page 4 for the matter, you can see, say, federal government don't condemn killing of two Nigerians for South Africa and one for Côte d'Ivoire. On to the very next one, within my front right here, they say rep urge a suspension of NYSC reforms for wider consultation. Yes, so Chief of Army Staff assure ongoing operation to rescue or your adoptees. Now for page 5, you can see that one there. On to the very next one for page 6, they say PFIPC, they say pressure mounts for independent probe and then answers. On to the very next one for page 7, oil major does spill 125,000 barrels pellet for North Delta. While for page 8, they say lawmakers, they call for calm as fresh Taraba attack claim 3%. Now all on top of the Guardian, now be that one.
0: Inside this day newspaper, October 2027 matter, they say INECO, they don't extend the national CVR by 2 weeks. So if you never go collect your PVC, they let you know, say INEC don't increase and extend rather the collection. So quickly go collect your PVC. You know, if you talk, say you want better Nigeria, you know, good. So you go read this news if you're inside page 5. So the next one, where they for here, DHL floors First Bank as Supreme Court orders handover of FPSO to oil company. If you want to read more about this particular story, where they begin for inside the front page, they continue for page 5. Oga Matawalle case, ADC judgment don't vindicate Tinubu on judiciary and one party state claim. That one day for page 7. And the last one, the way they hear, they say U.S. troop will draw down raises first concern over Nigeria's counter-terrorism readiness. That one, it did for Inside page 5.
1: Well, the Open newspaper, they talk to us here. They say, yes, Okogi joint force don't rescue 22 kidnap worshippers. Others are for border forest offensive. Outrage are suspected robbers, skilled technician for Ondo communities. On to the very next one, they say Nigeria demand justice for slain citizen for South Africa. Well, the next one, there, they say federal government don't deny 8 trillion of budget spending claim where they run up and down. The last one, we're going to close matter for this one. They say Ondo wants private school against illegal graduation ceremony.
0: Inside the Nation newspaper, on top of xenophobia, Nigeria takes hard stance against South Africa. Federal government don't issue warning over killings. African trade chief, continent integration at risk. This news kickstarts from the front page of, if you want to read more, you continue for Inside page 2. To the next one, Oriire victims rescue process on course, says COAS. That one day for Inside News page 4. X daily turnover done near $1 billion in push for stronger naira. Lanleyin Akala's wife, Akinoke in Oyo, APC Truth Panel. That one day for page 5. The other one day for page 19. Federal government on 8 trillion naira extra budgetary spending. That one day for Inside News page 19. OAGF disapproves fake agencies CBN account. You continue for Inside page 2. State chairman Kalu Undom, others on the rally support for Oga Tinubu. The news begin from the front page, you continue for page 3. Tinubu's door-to-door movement begin nationwide mobilization. That one today for Inside page 3. That's all for Inside the Nation.
1: Well, Daily Times, they talk to us here. They say court don't reserve ruling for Times Multimedia CAX versus Afrizentic Bank theft suit to September 29. Well, on to the very next one. They say federal government don't reject shadow budget allegation. Say 8 trillion claim. Say now misread IMF report. 9 be that one. They say Zamfara won't negotiate with bandits. Who they yarn this one? Lawa they talk in mind. They say cut lending rate after bank recapitalization. MPC they urge CBN. Now all we daily trust. Daily Times gets to give us 9 this one.
0: Into the last news today from my own side, Inside the Blueprint, claims over 8 trillion naira extra budgetary spending by federal government falls. Oga Oyedele Nain they talk this one. Allegation misrepresentation of IMF report. Well, this both used it for Inside page 8. South African ministers call to identify Nigerian drug den and derogatory. South African ministers call to identify Nigerian drug dens and derogatory unprofessional. Federal government are in the yarn this one for page 8, as it also asked for justice for the two Nigerians when they fight for Inside South Africa. You go meet up for page 8. Our road tree helped millions of African children walk and dream today. Forgotten Embu, they yarn this one for Inside page 8. And the news where collect almost all the page and are still based on top the commission, where Ogatino with the commission for Abuja, based on top renewed Hope FCT, as we say, president to one commission, body of benchers building, and Abuja Law School plus the staff quarters. These three, what they say now today, it will happen for Inside Abuja. Of course, the details, therefore, Inside the front page of the blueprint, and they say today, now day 19 of the renewed Hope FCT commission, they did the commission. That's all from my own side.
1: Anyway, yes, so the one way me I go use close eye for Daily Trust here, for page 3 and 4, they say our Majerwe commission done a mark 8.4 billion naira for road project. You can see that for page 3 and for page 4. For page 5, they say federal government opposition differs over alleged 8 trillion of budget spending. On to the very next one, yes, so for page 6 here, there's a bandit key 8, they sack 30 Sokoto communities. Now we see the year, and then for the very next one, for page 7, they say Phantom Council. There's a push for independent probe grows. Leakage audio of L5. They say this is authority, it is the controversy for Kaduna. Now on to the very next one. There's a final moment of Nigeria in prison for Cote d'Ivoire. If you want to know more about and get yourself daily trust. Yes, on to the next one. There's a Bauchi S deputy Govo's son, daughter die in auto crash. They say for the next one, we're going to close the matter here. A 67-year-old caregiver allegedly hide cocaine in plantain pill. Now all on top of our daily trust, 9B, that's one.

0: Well, thank you so much for that voice note. May we see one more before we close the shop on top of the spillover? Of course.
1: Because I believe if we do, how come this person need anything like any tool, any appeal, like we really have a Nigeria back in the day in South Africa?
0: Alright, so just to be sure, because I think last year when we go South Africa, you know, plenty questions may actually plenty questions will come up from the journalists then. We actually go South Africa last year. Outside of that last year, they've been get acting person, acting commissioner, I think. Yeah, high commissioner at that time. But I think now they don't get like a proper. But let me check just to be sure of the answer before somebody could say, Abeka, you don't know what you're saying. No, they don't have. But I know, say that last year, they've been, yeah, so. For I know say now this year Oga Tinubu been do, you know, the ambassador appointment, and the person where he supposed to serve as Nigerian ambassador, where they designate to South Africa na Femi Fani Kayode. Yes, Femi Fani Kayode. So if you remember very, very well, President Bola Tinubu be approving with deployment to the position, and of course they confirmed by the Nigerian Senate. So for that question, what you ask, it would be the Nigerian ambassador of South Africa, and now you have it, Oga Fani Kayode, and Nain be the ambassador where they were assigned, you know, as a Nain. So now the answer to that, your question, Nain, be that. Oh, yeah, now, maybe close the show right now. When we come back, we will come begin with the Wake Up segment.

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They're loving it, they're feeling it, yes, every day. Feel the grooves that be bumping in the atmosphere.

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5: 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Now you kick. Now you stand it on top. Yes, so money runs with the biggest B and E in the industry. Becca Blaze and Ima Laflaf. I will see the way for our tie here. Who believes in our traffic the whole life for road? Today, traffic you get. How we take be anyway, yes. So if you get somebody wasted, they sleep on top of the bicycle, if they lie down, they sleep, if they work out, they sleep. In fact, if they press phone, if they shop, if they walk right now, if they sleep, if they think about going to work, you still they sleep. Now that perfect time to do it to wake that person up right now. The number now 0210013 0349. Now your local government shall move. Now we say you don't tell them, you tell them, I'm gonna face this gutter, they don't agree. Now they don't fall. Everywhere don't turn to well, and I need boots now to feel move around. now be that time. Now your landlord, when I don't pay money for lawman money since you no agree to pay the money, make the come pack. And now we're in done the fall, don't beat everything now. The kind of mosquito we don't loot for that side now. No be best, no be a sweet thing for you. Now that time to do it to wake that person up. I be now your landlord no agree fix one or two for your house. You understand? Now the best time to do it to call them out right now to confide with you, to confide. But wait, I want to ask, if bush, grass, all these things, they person come, and I still landlord go call clear all those ones?
6: It depends on your agreement with your landlord. So if the landlord, they stay for that house,
5: landlord, no, they stay.
6: If the landlord, they stay, now suppose, actually look for me. That's I say it depends.
5: Because my friend is like 10 minutes in the game. Anything they talk that they anything they talk for the house.
6: So if we now don't pay for everything, when now they pay for the house rent, sanitation, everything, that means now the landlord.
5: Now go
6: so but if, so if we cannot do that one, if landlord they stay with landlord tell you say now they stay the house now. So if now like me not clear, if now like make now.
5: No, the same thing me I tell them must say. My brother, my sister, now you didn't stay for this compound.
6: Yes, now waiting the
5: landlord
6: will tell
5: you. If such a small snake start to go, they build there now.
6: Now you
5: go suffer around.
6: Yes.
5: You know, they come, they do like when they walk out through the wilderness. Mm. One small part, now you come, they do the way they pass.
6: I say,
5: you don't go cost you anything.
6: How many people they need for the house?
5: Now like 40.
6: So make them contribute money. Make them call up.
5: Two for up, two for down. When I clear this thing, they don't send a landlord good. I don't clear bush again, a landlord.
6: So maybe it depends. Maybe they don't pay for those kind of cleaning when they pay house rent. Me, I get to waking up. In fact, TV, I first want to wake myself up because I think my energy today, you know, energy like the way we decide I want. Maybe now as a result of the old WhatsApp thing, we felt dabaru, my mood. You understand? Then, number two. That place where they always complain, say they always come throw away dirty. Say the moment you don't pass Maryland, they go like this. Before you reach that Seventh-day Adventist, that street way there on the right.
5: They go towards your side, I be towards.
6: Like say you want to go towards the Dupedu back now.
5: Okay.
6: If you don't turn, if you don't turn, you won't go back to Dupedu, So that particular street, you know what they do now? Because you know, say last week we give them information, say. Lagos State government say they go they arrest people where they throw away dirty anyhow, especially for junction and everything.
5: Yes.
6: They don't come they throw away the dirty for junction again. Our Sunsinu street here. Ima.
5: Rubbish one of good.
6: They
5: push and go
6: push them inside the street. Now the dirty don't collect more than half of the road.
5: Can you imagine?
6: But you know they junction again.
5: So now the thing I don't finally call it their own compound, like
6: their own streets, not be compound now. This street
5: because they go still match this same. Your shoe go match and your car go carry the tire roll and
6: do
5: back
6: you know
5: to your
6: compound. The most annoying part of this thing where the way to go make you do e they come those same aboki where they throw away the TJ, they kaka there. They kaka there. So. Where will they work out that one? Where not be work out? If I'm moto, if you see the kind odor, the kind stench, we don't remember why not. The kind stench, where and we can't see the aboki. Sorry, say na aboki, I call them the same Malan and Tisha. Aboki na friend, but that one is not my friend.
5: Aboki, you should understand the people that you talk about.
6: So as the guy, they throw away the dirty like this.
5: Oh,
6: I was disgusted. Like a big baby. You know what thing I remember immediately? I remember the one part of them where they do banditry, where they rape people.
5: So imagine the
6: you imagine
5: another person picking body.
6: You understand what I'm saying? I don't remember say that lady way talk to me then kill her straight because waiting she don't face in the hands of these people.
5: No therapist
6: can take it away from her body. So Lama, I don't know how you want to do her more. The reason why they shot and the annoying part we say hospital even they close to that place where they did.
5: Hey.
6: The people will get that free, they work out. And I don't know if they are not complaining, they are good with
5: the
6: seat.
5: The CDA chairman for that place, they need to call that bros out.
6: Not be the CDA person that's already dirty. Now the people where they live for the area.
5: You know, CDA people get to need actions to do because CDA means saying that you they in charge of that street. Of that street. So you where they see something like that, you need to start action too. Maybe people for that street. And I need to tell some landlord to monitor people too for that street. Because everybody aunts need to do a third day.
6: And the annoying part, not be from only that street they carry the
5: yes,
6: only Bongo Market.
5: They carry the
6: where they do.
5: Go join.
6: They all be dirty when they use only Bongo Market. Now for that same place, they can't drop out.
5: Yes.
6: So please, they say cleanliness is next to godliness. The people where they live for that street, they cannot tell me that you people are clean. You go market now, buy this, buy that, buy fish, buy bubble, bubble. You what we say you be market woman now. You know you use the right process. You give a bookie.

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1: Now, we still know they patronize them. In the night, all these people don't go out, go sleep, especially for Oshodi, because during that time, me and my brother, they always work out in the night, they go events. So most of the time, at night, they pass out. You go see them, they break the lock where they use, lock this public toilets, them, go kaka there, finish, they don't go clean them, they go carry themselves, come out.
2: No.
1: I've witnessed like two or three for that BRT place there. You know, before they come finally pack all the whole thing, come out.
2: Just imagine, just to add to it, say drainage for that side no good and rain they fall.
1: Ah!
2: Do you know the kind of, the kind of flood will go happen for that kind?
1: No, that's the flood happened that time now. Where water flood those places?
2: No, that's that particular part of the rain and water they did there. The drainage okay. Yeah. Ah. Let me show you now. Let's say this is the street. Dirty to Debbie by.
1: What you call the main for the street
2: exactly.
1: Again?
2: Exactly. So, motto, they almost enter gutter before they feel because dirty don't
1: they
2: collect.
1: They avoid the road. The road dirty, they collect road from people who are supposed to use
2: yes.
1: The road.
2: Yes.
1: Mona, they stop this thing.
2: You never finish, yo.
1: Mona, they stop my
2: this thing. My house.
1: Landlord.
2: The manager of the house. I don't even tire. I don't tire. My niece. She and her niece are cousin. Cousin, yes. That's why she sent me a message that last week. Say, big sis, omi tuti one, omi tuti the water from the hole of that POP side. We don't they leak it. After they say they don't come fix them and everything. I said, okay, send me the video. Let me forward it to both the house manager and the person where they in charge of repairing anything with spoil for house. Both house manager and the person where supposed to come fix us. So I sent video giving. You know what I said? They did not answer me. Until today, where house manager come, they send me message. Because house rent go sued you, I not go pay out their house rent. If they won't carry me, go court. I don't know how they won't take do one. Because back to back, I cannot pay. Do you know how much? That house rent is too much for me to be complaining, say, people to the
1: this kind of thing.
2: The house where they live before, where the house rent, you know, even up to half.
1: POP waiting.
2: No, that one don't even get POP.
1: Not
2: now, what they look like, say, do that if you got like what POP, if you POP, let not everybody go do POP.
1: If you
2: do
1: POP, get POP down
2: finish,
1: from the beginning.
2: No more, you don't see Joe.
1: No point, I don't know, POP, what is God.
2: And the way we be saying rain, they fall back to back.
1: They need to start to arrest some landlords.
2: So the lady called later, sent me message this morning. Hi, good morning. How is the situation? I said, situation where they were. Are we talking about? Which one you're asking me that? How is the situation? I've sent two video since last week Tuesday. You did not answer me. The teller did not answer me. I said, madam, it is worst. It is worst. I said, video to you. Put did not even bother to account. You know, like, because I'm so sincerely sorry about it.
1: They're always sincerely
2: there's
1: sorry.
2: No problem. When time is for me to pay,
1: you
2: I'll be sincerely
1: sorry.
2: Since, you put that answer here, make everybody there sincerely sorry. You can't see send another person number. Please try and reach out.
1: So.
2: I said, why can't you reach out to me? Why am I the one reaching out to
1: them? Let's do this. Since you don't talk, they don't answer you. Why not just call an outsider? You know, may ask them what you go cost to fix the whole thing. Then carry the estimate, send and say you don't fix them more, and you go come out them from the house rent. May because meanwhile you never do them more. The person just tell you the cost of fixing this thing. May you can see their reaction. Then if they can say okay, good. If that one do, then you call the person, make you go ahead with the fixing.
2: Okay.
1: Because you don't, me and no, you don't cry. Nobody will give you tissue to clear your, to clean your eyes for
2: because
1: place.
2: Me, I didn't wait for them when I was friends.
1: And so, because you go there, make things so you know if you get wrong for that house right now, you go definitely don't smell.
2: I don't even tell wrong. I don't get wrong. I don't tell my
1: if
2: cousin.
1: If you get said, for that side, even in the touch
2: I don't tell her, I make she carry two buckets. One close to the bed, one to the
1: can
2: other
1: you
2: side.
1: Imagine?
2: Because that's the only way. Now, because
1: house.
2: I don't know what to do. I know what's in my high seat. Before I see this house, for almost eight months, now I take
1: look for a house.
2: So I know what I see before I get the house. So I cannot even start thinking right now of saying, okay, let me move. Because I never even spend 1 year. That's supposed to be 1 year.
1: Nah.
2: So I can't even, so I need to work this.
1: The best thing.

0: I'm going to stress.
1: Yeah, I know.
0: They are stressing me.
1: I
0: don't lose weight. Finish. Somebody see me this morning. If they ask me, say, Becca, what happened to you?
1: Yeah.
0: I say, I'm tired.
1: Yeah.
0: I have lost weight. We I'm going through a lot.
1: Yeah, very sorry. Very sorry. Now the solution. Now me, I think now be that, because if landlord no go do am again, you fix them. You both never fix first. Just tell them, say now the estimate, say don't bring outside that to come do this.
0: I think I'm just going to hear waiting they go, because I'm very sure. Say if you talk, say they no ask me, they go do one.
1: No.
0: Okay, oh, Becca, oh, I feel do. Now pure water, you go use toner. Okay, I know if you wait my pure water. Pure water don't cost. Probably 15 naira.
1: For one, yes. So pure water.
0: So instead of using pure water and a stone, Becca, what happened to your former house? Why did you leave? If you know that your former house rent wasn't much, I left because the house was sold. So that was how I left it for my house. And they gave everybody ultimatum, maybe pack our load or let's maybe throw us out. So that was why I left my former house. Young girl, Becca, you don't know I'm having breakfast. Ah, hello. I'm not telling you what is paining me.
1: Sorry.
0: If you reach your turn, don't talk your own. Let us know who are who you want to wake up. Right now, the number is available.
1: 08100130349. 08100130349. Most of my care to come back.
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1: A few fuckers who wait, you got the finest person. Keep them talking, you go the hunt in the kingdom come. Yeah, you want to go, you do my finest one.

0: just like this.
1: All right, well, welcome back from that break. First off, morning, Ross, and say the program will be on. And of course, the biggest B and E. We see they here with you inside the studio. We there inside the wake 'em up segment where we they wake those ways to they sleep on top of the bicycle up. If you think say our water though they are available, you lie to yourself because our water is right here. But before then, excuse me, let me take this call to see who they on the line. Hello, good morning to
2: they
1: you. Nicola, how far now?
2: Happy new month.
1: Please, too, so I wish you the same.
2: Imanko, where is he?
1: He's there here with you.
2: Now, wow. How is your weekend now?
1: My weekend just did here. Oh, nothing spectacular like that.
2: Becca, please. I want me when I wake up the weather. I need sun. I beg. You really know it's becoming critical. And Becca, please. I beg that this topic, I don't ask or Sam for a program. So I want to know who the whole weather is, it God or Nashongo?
1: I don't
2: understand. The rain.
1: No, who created the heaven and the earth? Nashongo created heaven and earth.
2: No, because why I can't get confused in it.
1: Why are you confused?
2: Should they say Babalawo do juju na say make them kill you or make them poison person? So why do you say God own? Okay, what to make God not destroy that pot? So that's how they look, say whether Babalawo to the old the rain and God they do you own. So I'm not become confused. And these people want to do somebody bad, now they go say after all God day, but they more go Babalawo like go pray the person. Even though God won't help the person, God go fear the person. So if you call the demi use it now.
1: Which side of the bed you will come from, left or right? I need to ask you to which side of the bed you wake up from, left or right?
3: This information will be asked
1: for. So make I wake God up. I'll be like Babalawo, you want me to wake up?
2: No, the thing is that you make you wake people where they hold rain.
1: The people where they hold rain.
2: No, people they break the rain and people they hold the rain. When I go wake God up and
1: go make I wake God up. What exactly do you want to know?
3: Oh, we wake God up.
2: I want to know who the holy.
1: Who the holy?
2: Yeah. Because when I get back I bought the demand, but this Babalawo, let the one do show go, they will go, or they are saying, they go just say, I command this train to stop, and the rain will stop. Okay, why now? Why Babalawo and God do competition on the rain level?
1: Babalawo and God, they do competition.
2: On the rain level now, Babalawo is down the whole rain, God the whole rain. Babalawo. So I want to know, make any complaint about the argument. What the people come to the look and say, wait till this to be a talk now. You know, not like God.
1: Send message to ask us, may we check if you go okay. Don't they send message already? Say, may we ask you, say, check you go.
3: This
1: okay.
3: Question where they ask, so you wish me they ask you.
1: You need to go and check with your temperature. Because I don't know how you want me to wake God up. Now God, now you be the bringer of
3: me.
1: So make I go wake God up.
3: Wow.
1: Oh, the first time.
3: What a messenger.
1: So make I go wake God up. You want to person where they hold me.
3: Wow.
1: Sisters, only let me check your temperature. Now what I ask, which side of the bed you wake up?
3: We need to wake you up too. No, we know where you wake up.
1: I know, say, you get some people where they hold me. Yes. Not be necessarily, but they call them a rain holder or whatever.
3: Also rainmakers too.
1: You never hear when rainmaker, wait for holding. He tried, but the rain still fall.
3: Yes.
1: That is to show you how mighty God be. God.
3: Yes.
1: Because make I go wake that God up.
3: Natural.
1: Make I go wake
3: try.
1: God up.
3: You say, I don't understand. We get a call from this side.
1: No, before the call, we won't make you check that. Okay. So that okay, so that this way can go. So come and see.
4: Better.
0: just like

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3: All right, yeah, so welcome back from that break. Of course, we still don't have the wake up segment. Let us know who and who you want to wake up. Becca Rono, wake God up, okay? But I told you before, Mom Siberi, sisters need therapy. Believe me, sisters' head, no really dentist. young girl, okay, they send the laughter come. I bet you have a Sira don't enter studio. Sisters never shop. he has a Sira never come. Let me take another voice note again first.

Thank you.

0: Lady by gentlemen, if you see Ima today, just know what they say, Mbeke looking for funky na Ima. Ima Konu, ladies and gentlemen. Ima Konu, Ofi Roba. He thinks I know who's talking.
1: Yeah,
0: I know
1: them.
0: I'm
1: feeling fly.
0: Okay. You know the style where our deeper life mother. That's that.
1: I'm feeling. Well, I'm talking about our roots. We need to go back there.
0: This is the roots. So now this one make you remember.
1: You sit down there.
0: And you want to continue doing it.
1: Yes. Now, for a while. I go there. For a while. Change. You know, I know the quick change like that.
0: My sister child cannot see you this kind of
1: thing. Why? She's going to be like,
0: why are you? You're being crazy. She will tell you, say, no, you move far from her. Because fire, even they look your head.
1: Yes.
0: Rubber. Lady Jay said they feel somehow.
1: No, you.
0: Lady Jay, when they forget themselves, you talk about this.
1: This roof, your girl.
0: So if you see Mbeke looking funky, now you must have called him. Hello? Okay.
1: I don't feel myself, Abeg.
0: Good morning, Auntie Beth and Ima. Shey, na God, where no dey sleep, you won't go wake up. I tell ya, oh.
1: Na sister, so.
0: Help. Hello? Morning, oh. Hello?
2: Okay,
0: where I check everything, they okay. And I don't come back small by small.
1: I did try my possible best, my brother. Good morning to you.
0: It's much is Mbeke looking funky. Emanuela is with me right now.
1: Otters.
0: Yeah, so that's very. No. Sadi Coco, was it to see the network? Hello. Okay.
1: The network.
0: I say Sadiq. Yeah, I say Sadiq. Now, since you know your weather, this one where you talk, you know, like you don't know your weather. Good morning, Nigeria FM. Good morning, Becca Blitz. Good morning, Iman Laflaf. How was the weekend? Happy New Week. Everyone in the house, all the best this week. It's been a while. Nigeria FM, money rums. Maybe rums, you now money rums. Sisters, don't say another message. You it's apart from God, where we won't make you up and wake up. May we wake up every other person where he's feeling weak at the moment. Say, may them collect strength. That one still be okay. Only give me a way, just give me one long up.
1: God, long.
2: Sisters, seriously, you need to answer that question. Like, this side of the bed you wake up from? Like, which side of the bed you wake up from? If you understand, firstly, I don't know whether you're Christian, first of all, whether you're Christian or just the house, whether you're traditional worship, I don't know, but God is the Almighty. Almighty in the way we say it, is the Almighty, that power belongs to Him. So if you see say somebody, if you hear somebody in the top way, yes, it's possible. Because most people, they understand what it is divination, they understand what it is all those incantations, all those things we do to contact with the spiritual forces or the spiritual being. They know how to run all those things, right? But at the end of the day, who gives this Wabala world this magical power, all these things, all these fetish things? Who? God Himself. But it just be saying, this part of the kind of way where they take, they run their own here, and the negative side of it. So it's just the corrupt side of knowledge. You understand? I'm not really good today, but yes, they all read.
0: Okay, you know, say sisters and this guy who I want playing voice notes now. I did sure say that the same WhatsApp group they always so you go wonder, say which guy be that? Of course, trust me now. Make a play, I mean, hear in voice.
3: My character is good, and I live a good life. Marry me. I promise you. I promise you, just accept me as your husband. I promise you, I will make you proud. Please. Marry me. My character is good. And I live a good life. Marry me. I promise you. I promise you, just accept me as your husband. I promise you, I will make you proud. Please.
0: Mm-hmm. So I'm very sure that this guy, if you check me, that maybe him and sisters are from the same
1: village. His character is good.
0: Yes, because his sisters really say his character hello. Is good.
1: Hello. Hello.
0: Good morning. Hello.
4: Hello. Good morning.
0: Ah, oh, oh, oh, you don't hear your brother's voice. So I can't remember
4: this. They can see, yeah? Went to 5 weeks, so they never come carry those being here.
0: Oh, so?
4: If you know, if it is not in a sweet way, it's not making sense at all.
0: Mm.
4: And now they've already banned those cole people. They made anybody where they catch all those are booked. If any of them will carry the book with their church, they go there.
0: Now, your own side now, they see they do it for our own side.
4: All these things, they're full banner. They made a no carry. Many of them will come carry their mother out. Local government will come catch them. So, I'm not big. I don't come know. We don't, and we are seeing, we don't know what they are all over the street. Too. So, that if I go some area, those things, plenty for games. Critical. And now we're just seeing it an addition now. We call the four now. Those are the issues where they bring flood for around our place. It's not a matter of the heavy rain we fall, and they bring flood due to dirtiness.
0: Okay.
4: Some of them they go pack gutter. They know cover, they know pack this land. They still don't. Where it falls, you can't go to enter people you're supposed to enter. So I beg, make no man do their work because Igbo people say cleanliness is a godliness. We can try to be organized in things appropriately.
1: No problem.
4: Thank you.
1: No problem.
0: Sister Su, cleanliness is next to.
1: No,
0: what is a godliness?
1: According to Sister Su,
0: Well, Sister Su 2026. Sister Su is a godliness.
1: Is a godliness.
0: Hello.
5: Hey, guys, man.
0: Good
1: morning.
5: I'm worried about this. Like the that number 16, I do number 46.
0: Are you on one street?
5: I don't know. Nigeria Evangelical Family can help you to come up for that place.
0: He doesn't want to come out for that place.
5: I don't think it's affecting.
0: No, he loves that place.
5: I don't think he has reason to remain there. After all, the customers know they come again.
0: No, customers will come. They don't just they come like before.
5: This is not telling you where God comes. Anybody who will be clean that kind of thinking. And then, we need to be worried about this.
6: I bet I can hear when sisters they talk say no they wake because God. I don't understand. I saw a lot of events went down
1: over the weekend.
6: So a lot of people, some people don't hate it. This thing they carry enter Monday. So it's just the alcohol that is working, that is making them say what they are saying now. We're making a just part in there. This is Prince Wally from Fulu. And I get the party. Good morning. This is Nalari. Now, back at your house, me, I want to talk about now. Now, Shane and Brand me. You be the first person to
0: meet. I'm the second.
6: To pack up.
0: Second person.
6: If not, if you have to be Brand, somebody don't leave there before you come up. I didn't look at my thing, I saw that house. Maybe that person will be there because
1: don't talk tired.
6: Like you know, say some landlords have very funny. Then we know they will still be active. They will be bad. Then we know they are very aware of this. And the because of it, I see the food just left. And I don't want to have a question.
7: Yeah, good morning. How are you? Yeah, I won't wake federal government talk. Maybe that time when US and Iran fight, they carry for a go one city. Chop, chop. You never even reach any. You see now, war don't finish now. They don't sign. First, today, 1,000 something, or waiting with the collar. I see both 1,200. Why? They're supposed to carry and go the 800 back now. I bet they wait for that from my own. Thank you.
6: Better. Good morning. Good morning, class. Good morning. I beg you. Help us with no power for our area. Not the life of the people. Just to do it. Just to do it. And you do like me, I just want to work where I want to for my shop. I'll be fashion designer. The places are just in my hand to another. So like this, you need blood to effort with my power. You just want to have to come over.
0: All right, so good morning, Peter from Ago Okotabi. Yeah, now they send this one. And okay, yeah, man, Becca, please, I beg my own now, make my way gentle sticks up. Tell her, saying, nobody can get this radio station. Smart thing, you don't talk. You don't talk. Comment. I think so. Now, in the emotional pass. This person, they beat gentle people. Or no, pass. Tell her, maybe they calm down on radio station. They overdo. No, you want to say this person?
1: Gentle stick.
0: Somebody miss you. That they don't think they worry you. I think they send your own message. You send your own. If you drop your own comment, Peter from my God, do your own too. Don't worry. We love her like that. Becca, Biko, who you wake up this morning? Today's program just they make me laugh. Well then, hello.
8: Yeah, I'm
0: that's Iberi. Okay.
8: So let me meet Ivan, U.S. President. I'm going with Kinshasa to step up.
0: Okay. What do you think Kinshasa do for you?
8: So no day as U.S. President don't talk about this Roland Balogun website. So that guy will be automatic. This week, they don't be better. I'm busy at this time. That's not tomorrow. So, the one with Baba Shadi Sevo. See, Oga. You said, go. Fantino. This player win for the red card. Yeah. It's not clear. Fantino win for the red card. You said, Fantino, I'm up to. I don't promise you. You're proper. Proper, I don't do for people. Now you see them. Corporate. About red card. You're supposed to stop in. Suspension, they don't allow me to play match now. So I be say, now we think we should have to do now. This guy will play the card. So that ain't gonna smash his face. You say, cut people. So maybe like that, woman will tell you, play the card. President will cut people, cut the people present. So allow him to play the match. So that is.
0: Okay. All right, thank you so much for that. Okay, no problem. I just was saying that people, when they watch both, now them feel understand with you, they talk well about that, but no problem. We go do what you say, maybe we do.
9: Happy birthday
0: to
9: you, Okay.
0: Whether you wake up or not, in 2 weeks, you go use that. So if you wake up, but you cannot come on here until you finish in 2 weeks. So that's what, that's all. Did I play that your voice note? Have I played it?
1: I don't think so.
7: Yeah, good morning. How are you doing?
0: I've played it.
7: Yeah. I won't wake federal government up.
0: Okay, good
7: one. That time with US and
0: I don't play him.
1: Baba, I was asking, what do you do for sisters? Sisters, I don't understand. What do you have on the top?
0: Now, your guy now. He's your friend.
1: What do you
0: mama. Now, your mama, Bonham.
8: Becca, I beg, who be the person who will call your name? No, who be the person who will say,
6: I did do pass already. I beg, make you new vex. I beg, make you new vex. Because I like Nigeria FM. I beg.
0: His name na Peter from Mokota. He say, may you suffer with the talk. Say, you don't do overdo. But don't worry. See, there 2 6. We love you like that.
10: We love you like that.
0: We like when you interact with us, okay? Make Peter self they interact with us.
10: We don't complain.
0: At all.
10: So, make Peter not complain on our PR.
0: Mm-hmm. Hello.
1: Hello.
0: Hello.
11: Hello, good morning.
0: Good morning, sir.
11: Nigeria. I said, make help me wait for Mao because of.
0: Okay. All right, may we that break, go drink water. When we come back, we'll come pour the water before we do it. We close the shop and Basira will join us on top tonight. Their food, he don't do it.
10: He don't ready.
12: Kokoma, I stand by. A baby see Konga. Oh, my miss baby. 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A baby see Konga. 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

0: Ayo
1: Lima.
0: Ayo, ayo.
2: Mommy, baby, but on the left, above,
0: oh yeah,
2: flavor. Mommy, baby, but on the left, above, the way you do when I'm go down, down low, you dey pull on my hat. The way you dey shake your bum bum bum, you dey pull on my hat. You want that for Naira or dollars?
0: Yeah.
2: You want that for pounds or euros?
0: Oh.
2: Anything for you, baby, cool on my heart, yo.
0: Oh,
2: yeah, that's see ya, baby.
0: Oh, yeah,
2: yeah.

0: Santa stand by. Good day, busy. I'm good. I'm about me with the baby. You fall on top, you go to my. I throw on top, you throw on top.
1: I'm about me, baby.
2: 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We carry old school for back. 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
2: Ay, mamá, me voy a poner.

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It's like I ain't like this. Anytime that I smell, this girl's been looking like what my tears dance. It's here with this or that. If I see, I'll find how I feel inside. I won't let you know. I am super. I can't feel my eyes. 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

0: tuned while I stay up, pasa copa, yeah. 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The money and the fame now coming quicker. Queen of the coast, now they fighting it. Ha. Lord Shami from Karishika.
1: My car, next.
2: Who is Karishika? Karishika, fall and die, oh, last time die. You are not that okay? Last time was your meeting, you have to ask me to marry her. Guy, you are Karishika. You are Karishika, who is that poor woman? Karishika, who is that? You are Kali, you are Shika, who is that? Stop that nonsense, what's it so?
3: What's it so? Leave it, yeah. Stop that nonsense. All right, welcome back from a bad break of Files and Fino Karishika, another title of that song. And of course, on Top Nigeria FM 102.7, time don't reach for us to close the shop or top rating or top the Wake 'em Up segment. Becca, honestly, I am tired of seeing trash everywhere on our roads. The thing is causing accidents, flooding, bad roads. Lawma, please come and evacuate the waste. And to the citizens, let's do the right. Emanuela, please, when my back calling, let's protect our environment together before it becomes law worse. Lawma, government has given you the job. All right, tie time with boyfriend. I send that one. Handsome cutie in my any shop. Any sharp guy. Hello, no be imagine between Emanuela. By Becca Brisdance, God, your sexy freaky, lovely you goddess. Okay, thank you so much. Because I don't even time that they go, all these maybe somebody pour the water on their body, especially for those where they throw away dirty, where they make Lagos to just the smell. They cause more havoc than gold. This water now for your body. This water now for your soul. This last one now for your spirit. We are going to be why you don't do me, oh me, yeah. And you need us. Then, sisters, where to make our way, God? You serve, collect water first.
4: Exactly.
3: You go to see they come on top of you.
4: Because for that kind of thinking, we need to wake you up anyway with the book.
3: My landlord, plus the manager, let them please do house. Nina collect
4: everybody. All the old landlord for Lagos. Take it.
3: You are a tenant. You see grass for your house. You wait for landlord.
4: Take it.
3: You don't forget. It's a snake. No landlord.
4: No, you go collect with whoever level you see. Take it. Take it. All of them.
3: All right, so we also get our Keboko right here. Yes. Yes, Keboko, want to see Yako Boko. All these people, that's how
4: you carry and go over the weekend. I know, so you tell me, say that guy will disturb you, uncle flogging here. Yeah. Where you drop her after where you don't collect
3: her? Tell me, say, now, young care, you flog, so.
4: Don't be young care, don't be young care. When I take this guy, the person will be young care. Collect it. Take it.
3: How many
4: will
3: they give this to?
4: Yeah, this is like the lead front too. As people, they take one, they collect two. They take three, they collect four.
3: Voila.
4: Take it, Lagos landlord. Sisters, collect it. All the football people, they say more week. Yes. All of you people, take it.
3: So this they may be waste King Charles or Bobby.
4: Take it.
3: Prince Charles.
4: As long as you collect it. Do things right. Keep Lagos clean too.
3: All right, now from there we they do it, we they close the shop. You are just sending me messages or sending your voice notes or calling in. Time don't go. We need to enter into the next segment as it day hot. Mr. Showface for my papa. They say hey, better be than a man now. 2 hours this morning. Everywhere just the ginger. That's why that guy they beg now for marriage. She now for he go tell you if he's serious and get confident, make him find the come Nigeria FM for careful. If not, make him park for once I enjoy, make her enjoy him.
4: Don't go. Be Becca, please. Oh no,
3: I say person sister's brother.
4: They look for who. What are you bringing to the table now? What he they bring to the table? Like,
3: oh,
4: what you bring to the table? You carry a follow body.
3: Mary, by break here, but Syria is ready. When we come back, we enter Nigeria food, it's already.

0: You go see at the wa. 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
1: I come free, say I go manage to jump out before I realize that the other second round, third round, fourth round, I never still stop. Wetin e have Basira, he give me jump.

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1: I know.
0: Na food go kill you.
2: You think say na play when I say that the way we are
1: dead. Waiting do I.
2: You know they okay.

me, I never see this kind you do tele tele. 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I sure say still I go go there go sit down. Order my first round, move to second round, third round, fourth round, I don't ever stop. Wiki yama sira, don't give me trouble.

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0: Woman, I waiting in the give people chop. 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
3: put
0: chop.
3: Oga sir, truth to God, nothing where they put, but the food where they cook. Now God they make them good.
0: Now which can talk be that? So now God they cook the food. Have you inside the food? Not be juju you the food. In fact, they suspect say now you wash food. So tell people the queue, come they rush for your stew. Well, to confirm me, I know my make a chop small. Give me fufu na kina, plus that's support the drop. Chai, correct. This food sweet, not be small. She una no go verse if I still order for more.
3: Officer, no worry, now the food be this.
0: Oh yeah, people, make una go. Case dismissed.

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I'm a bad kid, I'm a bad kid,

The print don't come out. We waiting them hand are actually sample. Now sample of waiting it be like, but we stay in talks. We very soon go do the mass production. So the people will win, the 6 people will win the book where they sponsored by Auntie IBK. Go get their copies very, very soon. So thanks to everybody for the encouragement. We will not take encouragement. Well, Motibimo, that don't burn book. And to all of them, they ask after Frisky. Frisky gave birth yesterday to four kittens. All of them be man. He good. But on the other hand, why are they be worried? Now I say as men where them be, then if you come out, go find, you know, that one I just by the wheel. Uh-huh. But so far so good. Now we think they go on 42 minutes past 12 9 time they talk. So we go talk a little bit for inside woman matter. You know, say every Monday they do woman matter 12 to 1. As we say, we did for inside the meeting, they discuss certain things of the way concern Nigeria FM. We'll try use this small time where we get to deliberate on certain matters where they arise. So the kissing of Pekin directly on the lips by the parents, people say it did wrong. They say it did wrong for a mother to kiss her Pekin directly on the lips. Say you know, suppose they like that. Kiss on the forehead, kiss on the cheeks, that one day, but not kiss on the lips. And some children, some parents, some dads, some fathers, they kiss their babies on the lips. And even though they say at least no ulterior motive, when I say ulterior motive, that I say no bad mind deal, but they say to help the mind of the Pekin. Because when they grow up, then go see, they expect, say, that they go, they kiss them on their lips. So tell us now, as parents, which one they correct? Some say no, they wrong. Some say they wrong. Which one be the cocoa of the whole matter? I beg, drop your comments for WhatsApp line 081-003-4908-01-003-4-9. How on a siam? Is they okay? Is they all right? Like, no, I give example now. Like me now, I go, they kiss my children on their lips, as in directly on their lips. Is they good? I be they wrong? Drop your comments for WhatsApp line 081-003-4908-01-003-4-9. Yes, so that we'll just try deliberate on that one until maybe like that kind one after one, then we'll go into trending gist. And when we come back from trending gist, we'll get some entertainment gist and then face last giddy how far. So how your weekend work? What do you do this weekend? Well, what did I do over the weekend? I say, I did our sister station, Classic FM. They talk about the review of Daddy's Girl. That's one of the things I know, say, I do this weekend. Aside from that, nothing out of the new like that. So share how your weekend work out for our WhatsApp line 081-001-303-49. In the meantime, we enjoy some music. They come from... Need to see 10 over 10. Enjoy, no go anywhere.

Devils done change now, they no free to hold me again. Now I'm 10 over 10. Devils done change now, they no free to hold me again. Cause I'm 10 over 10. Yes, now I'm 10 over 10. 10 over 10. 10 over 10, shaking out. Now I'm 10 over 10. 10 over 10. 10 over 10, shaking out.

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On the jab off, shop by the dragon. 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

0: Welcome back from that baby break. Now, just like 2 minutes on dance ballet, come up from 1 o'clock. Sorry, I did try do something official right here while I did follow Nadi talk. So, no, na pardon me small. Eh, welcome back. 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He say he too like woman. Somebody say, show me where some men we no like woman. 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Let me they follow their own gender. Those kind of people run from them. All right, 102.7 Niger FM 102.7. What are they talking? I don't understand. But Niger FM 102.7, now they listen to yeah. Today, now the 6th of July 2026. And they asked question before. So I would just say, make we and take some of the voice notes with it for ground. Gentle 6 and Lady J, where are you? Where are down? Are they here? Eh? Are they here? So may we hear within Gentle 6 one talk.
1: Until Lady J, our only author. Good afternoon, ma. And how was your weekend? Hope you're good. Happy Monday to you. Okay, kissing on the lips of parents to their children. Ha! That for me, oh, this is my own opinion. It's disgusting. It's terrible. It's unpleasant to see. Very uncomfortable for me. It somehow. I prefer your forehead or the cheek. Peg you there, kiss your forehead. I think I'm comfortable with that, but the lips, I beg, they very people, just like you said, there's no terror motive, there's no negative feelings. Yes, it's my child, but it's somehow because at the end of the day, if it keeps continue like that, if you continue that same process, that child. We can't if you say that the normal lifestyle with that. We can't be like before. See, most of the times we will see some pedophiles for this world at large. Now all these kind of things though. We go really mess up with the children mindset. We can't if you say that the way of life with this. So for me, it's no. I don't like it. It's negative to me. I never subscribe to it.
0: Okay. Then 26 say na no for him. You know they subscribe to him. Then we'll take another voice note. Another voice note.
2: 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The number one mommy of Nanja FM. Sorry. Ooh. You are not the number one. Godwin is a... I think Godwin should be a number one. You are the mommy number two of Nigeria FM. Good afternoon. Well done. You try. Your weekend. How you doing now? So, for this your topic, for me, I used to play with my boy, kiss and lips before. But one day, like this, when I kiss her, and I saw she could bring her own mouth to say, So, but I don't stop her. The thing just come my mind, I'm not supposed to be fun. Make you not go to see people for school, they to their lips anyhow. Now why I stop her? So I not stop her, but if I want to do that kind of thing now, I know they go to our lips again. So and I won't make we make that one come up from our mind. Don't you have anybody doing it, you go straight to their lips. So now why I stop her? So it's not bad and it's still bad because if let that in master your children, they be for school, they do the say they want the plan to so now why me? I stop my home. This is River Nanja. Lady J. Boyaka. Well done. You try.
0: Thank you very much, River Nanja. I wish we talk about a little bit more to get the views of everyone, especially parents, with the they get experience in this particular matter. Like me, I say I no go do well. Because I don't think say it is good enough, it is right. Kiss on the cheek, yes. Kiss on the forehead, even the hand, self. In the hand, that one day, but can't say lip. Even if you say, but now my picking now. You go surprised, say, wait till they do your picking for us. Your picking go on, come out, go see, say, it ain't normal. Nah, normal way of life. You know, come out. And then, they among other children, you go, they drag their head, they won't kiss them. You know, so those things, we need to really sit down and this and look at. Waiting day. Permitted and waiting no day permitted. Well, now this last voice note that will take on top this matter because we need to enter inside We need to do something else. Eh? Training is going to start. So maybe we take this last voice note.
3: Good afternoon, Lady J. My name is Mr. Showface from Apapa. As a matter of fact, kissing a child on their lips when they are tender, it is okay by me. But when they are growing up, it is not ideal. I have seen a child that is up to 5 years old jumping on the body of her mother, kissing her lips. Why is the child behaving like that? Because that child felt that that is how life is, and it must continue that way. So, since I've been giving birth to my children, I have never kissed them on their lips. I either peck them on their forehead or their cheek. And I still do it up to today. Because this mouth that we are seeing is very, very sensitive. And sometimes I heard that when somebody is kissing a child on their lips, if the person has bad mouth, or maybe the person is saucy, or maybe the person is quarrelsome, or whatever, one thing or the other, that it must surely affect that child. So I don't encourage kissing a child on their lips. Thank you very much, Mr. Showface.
0: Thank you very much, Mr. Showface from Apapa. Thank you for your own view. Aside from that, you get one particular, aside from just waiting you talk, say if person get somebody they quarrel some, person did this one. You get one particular ailment where they on top the lips. What did they call them? Give me 5-2 seconds.

We'll talk sharp, sharp, come up from this segment. I just want to bring awareness. In as much as say we love our children, we want to show them love, but we need to also be careful. Again, one of my friends, her first speaking like this, she said even they as parents, they no fit kiss her, they fit blow her kisses. They say because her skin is sensitive and doctor don't want them say if they kiss her, ah, wala fit dey. So they say some diseases, some bacteria and viruses fit they transmitted through kissing. Now we go kissing of children, or kissing of children, especially babies. You get one particular, I don't see them before. And that particular, they say, you know, they curable. You know, they curable. So once the picking don't get them, yeah, now wala be that. How to manage them? Come become another. She get one particular name. Neotal herpes. So that virus, they create a cold sore on top the lip of the pikin. Say if it they transmitted, even if you don't get visible blister, say in babies, this one will cause brain damage, organ failure, or if it they life threatening. They say get another one that they call RSV, respiratory syncytial virus. Say now common cold like virus in adults where it cause severe and potentially dangerous pneumonia or bronchitis in babies, and then meningitis. They say bacteria or viruses, if it transfer them through saliva, where if they transfer through saliva, if it cause life-threatening inflammation of the brain and spinal cord. And they say whooping cough, what they call pertussis. Say a highly contagious bacterial infection, if it cause severe uncontrollable coughing, we go make them difficult for babies to fit breathe. So a lot of things they for granted where they make them unsafe, you know, to just kiss babies anyhow. Now waiting, that one won't mean say you fit, you know, fit kiss your babies. Oh, now just say they careful who they how you they take kiss your baby. You don't need to kiss your baby on the lip. If you kiss your baby on the cheek, pick your baby on the forehead, Abby, even on the hands, if you take and kiss that one day. But you see lip, it be as you get. If you never anything never do your picking, thank God. But get some babies, they say then they very sensitive. Say once that caparo happened, another story got they talk. So this one are just to create awareness. I wish you get enough time to fit talk about them and to fit draw more awareness into this whole matter. Love your babies. Like I give you example of my friend, her first daughter, they no fit kiss the baby, herself and her husband. They go blow and kiss, they go hug the baby, make him feel love, but to put lip on top her skin, kiss him, they no fit because her skin they very sensitive. She don't grow now. Even when I carry him, I go just a blow kiss to her, just hold him, you know, hug him, make him feel, you know, loved and all of that. But I no fit kiss her because of the sensitivity of her skin at the time. So make we just put this in mind. Show your children love as much as possible. I beg this kissing on the list. Maybe we know they do one. We know they run. But we will talk more about them. And I will need an expert today inside studio to throw more light on top this issue because it's a very sensitive matter. And sometimes, especially for girls, when they grow up with their daddy, they kiss them for lip. When they go outside now, they won't do it with somebody, will just be their normal friend. And say, why are you the time? But my daddy used to. Yes, Molly, you understand what I did talk. And but my daddy used to kiss me on the lip now. It's not bad. Especially even when they're this small self. It's not bad now. You are just showing love to each other. So that one, if you get as it could take mess up the mind of a child, that will grow up really thinking, that's what they do for every other household. But now and that's tough for another day. But thanks to everybody who don't put mouth. 30 minutes past 1 9 time they talk. So give me like say 5-10 minutes, I will come back with a trending gist. Anyway, Kiss Daniel Daddy. They sing that particular song we do with David. We call one ticket in our rainbow since every time. Why am I money? Hello, baby. Have you sent it? Anyway, enjoy with the come.

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0: 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Welcome back. More Berry of putting their name Charming. Yeah, Charming. Now you sing that song. She says she just wants something more. Everybody wants something more at one point for everybody in life. We always want something more. Nobody wants to stay where they are. Nobody wants day stagnated. Like I use that being Oyinbo. Everybody wants something more. And then that more, it goes shell a little called Jesus and me. And me. Welcome back from that break. Before Charming sing her song, we get music from Joel featuring Iyanya with the song Chukudi. And I say God Day. 24 minutes after 1:09 time they talk so. And yes, me could day for inside the trending juice. In case you wonder who they follow, you talk Nali DJ, the Achalugo one of Nigeria from 102.7. Godin Aruwayo, the first voice day in day on leave, but today with us in spirit. So this is now the second week of One Woman Standing, and thanks to everybody for the encouragement. It really means so much to me. So Wizkid did the news, and okay, make I tell you what happened. They say Wizkid rushed from his house for inside Lagos after he hears Sam Larry they admitted for inside hospital, saying they live for Lagos University Teaching Hospital lose to see Sam Larry on him way there. You know, no say Sam Larry don't waka. Taking arrive in shock after he hear the news and Wizkid break down in tears. So sadly, Sam Larry, he don't die. Unfortunately, in a very, very sad news. So that na waiting make Wizkid the trend. Somebody tweet say, I hear the eagle sound, then I see Wizkid for incredible set with smoke. He just come inside with Fuji Kese with live band. The list day crazy. You know, go know the next song Whiskey will perform. He perform back to the matter with live band. The sound, the dancer, and choreography day crazy. I enjoy every bit of his performance as a fan. Now, this now another fan where they tweet about Whiskey performance, what they call Afro Nation for inside Portugal. Aside from that, Wizkid react with excitement after he spot a Nigerian flag in the crowd. So that now waiting they go on. So aside from saying rush go see go loose, I would like to find out say Sam Larry don't pass. They also trend because of his performance for Afro Nation with Shelley for inside Portugal. So that now the major reason we make Wizkid they trend. Someone can tweet say, the moment Wizkid report to outside, that's what they say, Burna Boy performed before him online. So that now why you save the best for the last, baby. Why could not stop this whole Wizkid and Burna Boy dragmentation? Aside from that, somebody tweet says, Wizkid don't even wait for in that sense to finish their stage rehearsal. Baba just move. Still is one finish, Machala, as they enter inside Afro Nation stage. So another tweet again, Ashake Live IG. Ashake Day approached by a Wizkid fan using a Wizkid profile picture. The fan requested $20,000 to start a business, claim say she no get food to eat. Ashake declined and respond, you dey represent another artist on top of your profile. You no be supporter, you are not a supporter, very obvious say you no be fan. With all due respect to Big Wiz, you suppose direct your request to Wizkid so if you contact him on the comment section. I know they extend support to those who no support me. But people get mind shy. You they support another artist, you go meet another artist, say make it help you. Make it help you. But the major reason we make Wizkid the trend now in performance for inside Afro Nation for Portugal. Remember the country say Wizkid Live IG RIP Sam Larry. This is not very sad news. It just spoiled my day. I don't realize the accident did that serious. Rest in peace, legend. Now, Sam Larry don't did the news in connection with the death of Mohbad. Say Sam Larry are one of the people who really, really bully Mohbad. I mean, if you see one particular video where he did with Zlatan, Mohbad did with Zlatan. As they won't shoot the video now, and so Sam Larry enter, don't go give a backhand to Mohbad. Now so Zlatan punish him. I say punish him for sure and say make him come out. No, even when he come back from there outside the country, when he come back, I remember then as they come like this, they don't grab him under arrest, making talk waiting happen between himself and Mohbad. We make him the bully him up and down. I remember that period very, very well. So this one will happen now. They're really, really sad. and from everything where they say, like say they for inside actually. Now Whiskey do video, but the reason why I know one player now say somebody like Whiskey, you know, they had them to talk some of this not radio not friendly words. So go leave them at that, as you don't pay in respect to the late Sam Larry. So make we look into the waiting exactly happened on to Sam Larry. They say on the 4th of July, that now Saturday, Sam Larry black SUV, he collide with a trailer for the Lagos Calabar Coastal Road. Said that accident killed in bodyguard Wale at the scene, and he leave Larry with critical spinal injuries. Videos they show Wale wife, mama, and young daughter, they cry as Larry go live from the hospital, come reflect on top, which they call unrest since Mohbad dead for 2023. Say false rumors of him passing, they spread via face screenshots, but Larry and Naira Marley confirm, say he still alive and still they recover. They all they beg for prayers over it. As at this information just enter, they say Sam Larry no die. So it possible say nine bodyguard nine die on at the spot, but Sam Larry still there alive as at the time when this information being come out. But right now, this particular information, the trend is a trending video of when the late Sam Larry bouncer been slapped a fan unprovoked at the crime of trying to video Zeno Liski. So Sam Larry don't cry for hospital after he failed to respond to treatment. So Naira Marley don't confirm and via Instagram story. Well, may so rest in peace. So Sam Larry posts for Naira Marley post for in Instagram IG. It just is sad, really, really sad. So sad. He say, rest in peace, my brother. Sam Larry no gree respond to treatments. But they say heartbreaking videos of his wife, mama, and kids of the bouncer who tragically lost their life in yesterday's accident involving Sam Larry. Really, really sad. Really, really sad. Really, really sad. Somebody tweet say Sam Larry sustained major spinal cord injury MSCI. There could be need for an amputation. Bad news can be good sometimes. Waiting they go good about this particular news. Just be waiting they good about this particular news. Well, the trending story now say Sam Larry don't cry. Somebody tweet say if Mohbad spirit can cry Sam Larry, this accident is not child's play. For people sure. Why would they talk this kind of talk? Taye, you understand the point for where they come from? Eh? We don't know. God, now him be the judge at the end of the day. Say, how did Sam Larry even survive this? Because the photo we see for here, no be here. The accident we see for here, no be here at all. But that now we make Whiskey and Sam Larry the trend. Sam Larry don't pass, and Whiskey don't been shed some tears. When he reached the hospital and find that says Sam Larry don't pass, he no respond to treatment. Somebody says Sam Larry escaped that fatal accident. Even death, they fear that they gone. Somebody say seeing the wife and daughter of Sam Larry's bouncer break down in tears is really heartbreaking. Life is so short, to be honest. Somebody say Omo, so Sam Larry don't cry for car accident. Karma came too quick, oh. Mohbad spirit strong, oh. Well, this is not some of the things we they go on right now as it take concerning the death of Sam Larry and Whiskey's performance for Afro Nation and in reaction when in hear the news of the passing of Sam Larry. So I would like make all some of now respond, not be some of now, everybody respond to some of these stories where I don't share on top trending this. We move offering the trend. Don't say Nigerian lady they call out man where they admire her inside church for not paying her offering. So somebody they admire you because you don't pay offering. Well, the video now about how many minutes long? 42 seconds. May we take the video?
1: Looking at me and just giving me this vibe, like I'm not supposed to be here. I was cool. I didn't even want to do anything. So time for offering. This guy will never make attempt to take my offering.
0: Ah.
1: Because I didn't
2: have my grandma to bam. Hope you got me. This time, can't make that. See, for such nothing.
3: still up free. Find girl like you, a queen. A one of one. Get when. Not the only ready. I don't understand, right? Because I ask for your number. Can you imagine? What is now?
0: I don't understand. You dey church. You see a guy where they look you, say he admire you. And you dey expect say the guy go pay for your offering. So they pay for people offering now. No. Eh? Wahala. Hey. This one you offer me, I'm not gonna lie. Tai, I beg, enter mic. Put mouth for this one. No, nah. I don't understand. How they go pay for your offering? If you don't get offering and you okay, if we be friends now and I don't get offering, you get offering. I say, okay, I beg, give me offering. That one bad. Hey, but how you go expect say a guy go pay for your they give offering in church? They expect say the guy go pay for your offering. Some girls get mine. Anyway, talk offering still on the trending matter of offering. They say one video they

0: She wants to go to the church. They are evening program to go and pray before going home. So when this pastor see my wife go home, although my wife they go there before, he still say he hold two phone for hand. So this, you know, say make him show the old phone as a seed. He say this is your new phone. God say you should use it to sow seed. Say God is going to protect you from death. Say if she not drop the phone, say she will die.
1: Wow.
0: So my wife comes here. Say this phone. Say my first wife they marry and said I come from Lagos. So make she let me know first. Now so she don't come. She say what the pastor said. I said that pastor not see. No go that church again. Come on, up to now. This is that past 9 years now. She's still there and we are good and fine. So now that pastor will tell that woman, let's see now all of them. Not all of them. After how to make money from people. Now the pastor will tell that woman, he said, thief. Make the husband go collect that car from that criminal. What kind of thing is that? Lady J, thank you.
1: Thank you very much for sharing. Appreciate. Okay, so this particular lady says she fall victim to suspected online scammers where being posed as representatives where they offer part-time job on top Jumia matter. See, according to her, she pays 68,000 during the process, but the individuals, they don't stop to respond to her messages. You see what we tell you, say all this online, verify before you engage. Before you pay money, they show us these people, they real, then they're authentic. Because anybody, if you come online, come scam you. We don't get so many stories like this before. I friend some once, and not be something where I won't ever experience again. Anyway, Sha, that one I talk for another day. So this now what make offering the trend. That now what make offering the trend. But then we get space for one more trending gist. But I beg, drop your reactions to our WhatsApp line 08100130349 08100130 08100130349. Makinde, Sheyi Makinde, the trend. What did happen? They say ex Makinde aids local government. He said local government don't receive direct allocation since January. Ask them how did they spend the money. So former A2 governor Sheyi Makinde on top labor matter don't yan say local government for your state don't receive direct allocation from the federal account from the federation account since January 2026. Is that this revelation? Did they follow the Supreme Court judgment on top of July 2025, where then grant financial autonomy to local government and the subsequent amendment onto the Revenue Allocation Act by the National Assembly? According to the report, they said the Oyo State government then comply with the judgment and since don't stop to they deduct money where they meant for the 33 local government areas. They say the claim they suggest say local governments now then they autonomous. And it be like, say, they get there for inside them. Say, recent publication by the Oyo State government, where then titled Oyo State, a story of impact and transformation on top the, the League of Anambra Professionals and the website, where indicates that the state is their position to make sure, say, everything they fully restructures and they expect to get, and they expect, say, then go they autonomized. Make I use that language. And that one will allow them to deliver their dividends of democracy to the people. So this one they suggest say the reform still they on and full autonomy they never implement them yet, but the ex aid statement it appear to the confirm say the state don't at least start the process of say they don't implement local government autonomy. Say now move where many people they praise, but they say now step toward grassroots development and accountability, but it they raise some questions about how effectively these funds they utilize them at the local level. So the ex-aid make comment and in the call for what they call greater transparency and accountability from local government councils. In the odd, they make residents then demand answers on top how their funds they manage. So maybe we'll just hear small.
2: Because it's total reckless autonomy. The administration of the local government is subject to Section 7 of the Constitution. But I can assure you, as we stand today, every local government in Nigeria, not just in Oyo State, has been getting their allocation directly into their respective accounts since January this year. So maybe you should ask the local governments what they are doing with the money. But I know that local governments are responsible.

0: for paying not just their staff, but primary school teachers, quite a large number of them, for paying for maintaining all the primary health workers and paying the health personnel there, for paying the pensions of people from those sectors and their gratuities. So we need to.
1: Okay, well, you don't hear some of the things where he talk. Aside from that, Governor Seyi Makinde talk say he never received a single call from President Bola Tinubu since the abduction of the 37 pupils and teachers for Ogbomoso, Oyo State. Say na NDC presidential candidate Mr. Peter Obi nine they talk him, nine talk this this whole matter, and the matter long go screenshots of waiting he talk, waiting he post as a statement. He say worsening leadership crisis for the country. It is evident. He said the government and people of Oyo State, more than 50 days after the abduction of the school children, without any tangible effort toward their rescue, make them then get right to they bitter, to they feel bitter and abandoned. So that now waiting Peter will be talking. So since this unfortunate beginning, I don't talk about them publicly two times, including appealing directly to the kidnappers when they release the children. I also called the governor two times to assure him of my solidarity, understanding, say this will not be issue for just an Oyo problem, but a Nigerian tragedy. On Friday, July 3rd, I decided to travel to Ibadan with Professor Pat Utomi to express solidarity with the governor as more than 50 days don't pass without the rescue of the children and with plenty others where they see hold captive across the country. During our two-hour meeting, I shared my experience in addressing insecurity as governor of Anambra State. I remember how President Olusegun Obasanjo and later President Umaru Yar'Adua and Goodluck Jonathan will personally call us several times whenever we face major security challenges. But to my big shock, I discovered, say, contrary to my assumption, say, then don't they in regular communication over the matter, Governor Seyi Makinde never received a single call from President Bola Tinubu. This is between Peter Obi talk. So I remember the only case of a school kidnapping during Peter's and Goodluck Jonathan era, the Chippewa Girls. It draw local and international attention, even though the security agencies then provide almost daily updates on top of their efforts. Nigerians and the rest of the world then vex. Say it take President Jonathan over 2 weeks to call the then state chief executive. I clear remember the current president Bola Tinubu lead a team of vocal critics who call for President Jonathan immediate resignation over the incident, citing in delay in calling the state governor. That call for immediate resignation supposed make a move for what should actually be the case for this matter. Today, under President Tinubu, there have been more than 13 school kidnappings, yet the president don't find it difficult to call the affected state chief executive after more than 50 days, over 7 weeks. This day outrageous. I suspect say the same may also don't be the case for other school kidnapping incidents. You know, waiting Peter will be talk online. So many things there for us to really, really react today. Somebody tweet again, say Governor Seyi Makinde rebuild the affected shop for the body market to help the victims. Do not rebuild to rent out at exorbitant rates. If not, Igo Denon say you set the market on fire on purpose. Well, now concerned citizens the way they talk this one, but Seyi Makinde they trend for different reasons. So far so good. Everything they go on right now. So, make we talk this matter. Make we respond and react to these issues way for ground. So, I see a lot of reaction. Maybe we'll take the reactions one by one. We'll take a short break.
2: Until DJ. You see this couple, I mean, this woman that had to go pay, we go pay money offering for 9 billion. See, I don't hear news with this similar to this. Like, just the same. I heard about a guy, we go outside country, we go London for about 8 years now. And he don't already buy land, he don't marry before he go. He can tell the wife, say he won't send 5M to her, make she start to develop the land, clear the grass, start the foundation lane. He send 5 million naira, that was 2024, send 5 million naira to the wife. Now the wife, I don't know the kind of project where they get for church, for donation. This woman carried out 5 million naira, go give church. The guy now, with the outside country, husband, don't hear the matter. The guy, got to tell his wife, say, if you don't bring that 5 million naira back, no problem, say, don't end the marriage. But the church now, they talk say they don't already use the money. So now big issues, but I don't really come follow up with the story again to know if the guy come back to Nigeria, go fight the pastor. So, but it's terrible. It did somehow. I can't, I'm not to go deep, I beg. I think it's deep.
1: Okay, thank you very much.
3: Perhaps now until the video, this scenario is something somehow. Some fake pastors who will get nice too much. But even the woman said they don't use their own sense because they tell them, say, make it so easy, car will be seen my husband dying. So sweet. You're supposed to compare to your husband, ask your husband whether your husband is good for how to sow the sow it as a seed. Two of them don't even make mistake. Because most of the so-called pastors they use people read now brain now for this our country. Only few now be genuine pastors. Now hunger night they make many they won't be pastor. If they do anyhow, may God just have mercy. They will use our brain now. Thank you, Richard, for you.
4: See, the issue of that pastor, you know, see, in Nigeria, and everybody in hospital. All those pastors, many of them are hospital. I have to be some customer. Neither they have that. So, many of them, you know, see, no be God calling. So, wait till we get to talk. Now, to have to make money from the customer. So that pastor tell them so that they see. Because they feel like that when are they going to change? Then so that's so the pastor to put your voice and then like when you don't change your different things, every church, every corner. So that's so if you maybe the best I just spoke this way I that pastor. As far as I think it's not a criminal like that. It's a criminal. Forward that would have. So, thank you, Don,
1: for your contribution. So sad, what a loss. May the Almighty comfort the family. God will comfort them. The only way where you fit. You don't take this one. This message says, good afternoon, Lady J. Please help us go close to the mic. We know they hear you clearly here. Thank you. Okay, thank you for the observation and sorry about that. That one it will be a technical ish. Good day, Lady J. I'm just as confused as you. Is of this offering issue part of the Olodo uprising? How can a girl expect an admirer to pay her offering? And why would a wife sow her husband's car as a seed without his consent? This is so uncalled for. Oyin from Nigeria. This message say, Lady J, so sad for the death of Sam Larry. May God give the family the heart to bear the loss. And also, there are many fake pastors in Nigeria. People should be very careful the kind of church they attend. Some of them are for business. The Bible says, by their fruit, you shall know them. If you see a true man of God, you will know. Mr. Showface from Apapa. We'll take this message before we take the last voice note. Good afternoon, Lady J. Well done, work. Thank you, Mrs. Imadu. I really appreciate it. We'll take the last voice notes before we take a short break.
5: Please help us.
6: Good afternoon, Lady J. Good afternoon, everybody. You see, I'm not going to get too much talk for this, but with my note, I want to drop there. Bitchy. As me, I did too, particularly you. Church in our business. So. All these people, I know they are not related to them.
5: All
6: those people, my people, they are coming at the same people.
5: How can you get
6: God, this country now? Pastors cannot fill out the truth again. They don't join the politician. Everybody, man, I will rule people. Only God, my body depends. If they listen to pastor, no, I will know. Pastor, no pastor, me, I know pastor. That's my business for this country.
1: I know say some pastors know they genuine, but they also get genuine pastors. So you know if it use one judgment, take judge everybody. That could be what it called blanket judgments. You know they like that. Fake pastors they, but very good, authentic, genuine pastors too. Then they. Bible says make you test all spirits. So now you go do the testing. And aside from that, I don't talk so many times, Pastor Sam always talks, say you did spiritual, no mistake, you suspend your brain. If God say make you sow your seed, you sow your car as a seed, being say you don't marry, you need to check with your husband first. Let him know, say, see what God laid for my heart to say, make I do. You know, if you just decide, say, God tell me, make I go just sow the seed like that. Then when your husband asks you, say you sow the car as a seed. Whatever it is, you need to let your husband know, because as it is now, you know, by yourself. If you say you're single, you know they're answerable to anybody now. So anyhow you like, you do. If God says soka, you soka. No, you don't get anybody to question you. I like. But now when you're married, you need to also consider the husband as well. How he will feel about them. Besides, you even pray, say, God, now you they tell me, say, make I do this thing. I beg. Talk to my husband, though. Touch his heart, too, so that Wala no go day. Hello?
0: Hello, ladies.
1: Good afternoon. Hello?
0: So we are talking about, can you hear me?
1: I hear you loud and clear.
0: Okay, you say not all the pastor. Okay, who are the real pastor that can you can say this one is genuine, is real from God?
1: Well, like somebody say, by their fruit you go know. I know they will not go they call name for anybody. Yeah. By their fruit you go know.
0: This matter, all of them.
1: You know if you say you know if you say all of them. You know if you say all of them. You know if you say all of them. You feel say many of them. You feel say some of them. But you know if you say all of them.
0: You just try to defend your own pastor.
1: Now, wow, I call any pastor name. I don't call any pastor name now. I get my own. No. This one. Now you sabi that one. No. Thank you for your contribution.
0: You know this.
1: Bye bye. Let me take this voice note.
2: Good afternoon, Auntie Lady J. Mr. Don, you will send the voice note, please. Why do you have to call Adeboye name? Because for me, I just felt like, at least now, we could try respect ourselves. All the trending news we Auntie Lady J don't talk about, you know, talk saying Adeboye sent. So now Adeboye go send fake pastors, then they call the talk all these things, call the scam people, they collect their money. Why are you calling Adeboye's name? Why?
1: We need to understand something. If one pastor decides to misbehave and they do mago, we will start to put responsibility on top of other pastors. Make that pastor carry the face the consequences of his own action. You know if they blame Pastor Adeboye for another pastor who decides to misbehave. That one not the right at all. JP Pastor Adeboye talk something, we know sit down well with everybody. Everybody talk about her last week. But you know if he say that's all of them day. Hello?
7: Hello, good afternoon.
1: Good afternoon, caller. Waiting be your name, where they come from?
7: How
1: are you there? Thank God.
7: According to my time, it's not just pastors. There are good pastors. Even in the way they have good and bad. They have good and bad. To make anybody know, because they may align bad.
1: Exactly.
7: So they are good pastors, just that bad ones are not even get to see the day at the end of time. So many fake pastors, so many fake apart, so many doctors come out. And you see the word of God, using the word of God. At the back of your enemy.

0: All right, thank you very much. You see, that's what they call balanced criticism. Good at pastor's day, bad pastor's day. Good, you say good at first day, bad at first. So you see, not we just generalize. And that's not the mistake a lot of now they make. Once pastor do something, then I saw all of them day. You go come, they call their names one by one. That's now where the wahala day. The person where you know the misbehavement, make him face the consequence of his action. Don't put him on top another person's head. Because may we like, whether we like him or not, no be pastor Adepo, you say make the other pastor go, they do magu. No be send them. If they in own lane, they do in own. The one where you talk last week, everybody know they happy with. Should be we all talk about them. Uh-huh. So waiting can be all this necessary documentation again. Maybe we take some more messages.
1: Good afternoon, Lady Gio. I fear who no fear this pastor. As I feel like this crazy woman, I know people go tell my husband that kind of a thing. I know people try it. So if pastor tell you, say, make you come out for your house, use your house so see. Make una back up from your house, go rent another house, you go do it. Make him carry your own family, go live there. As I get what you person, no fee even reason. Me, I know what you say, my husband, this one. Me, from my own self, I go come up for that church. Which kind of pastor is that one? Now, God won't drive that car. I've been at the pastor of a driver. My own, I get better. They will give from satellite.
0: Give from satellite, and thank you very much. Hello.
2: Hello.
0: Mrs. Imadu. Mrs. Imadu. How far now?
2: And there, ladies and gentlemen. Shebi, you see all these pastors, not be all of them, according to the way you talk now. Better ones than they, but it is hard to see. You see, my daughter, let me say.
0: Yes, ma'am.
2: Today for two. You mean I say, now you're one or two be there. Pastor, then my daughter say, make it not in phone when me and my husband, they take rich and so see.
0: Away.
2: My daughter come for me, come say, mommy, say, you get what you want to tell me. Say, make I no tell him, papa, say, tell me I no go tell him. I can't see, I can't say, this girl don't get the level. I saw you, tell me I no go tell my husband. You can't say, that in phone, we ain't tell him, papa, say, it's sport. Say, now 20,000, they want you, say, you need that so soon. Say, now, waiting Holy Spirit talk. It can't be like that, did you follow home that day?
0: Away.
2: I don't talk anything, so okay, I don't hear. After 2 days, ladies, they come be like, the thing come come out from my eye. I come from my business, you see that phone? If you don't bring that phone, I will tell my husband. Because he go bring that, he go bring the phone. Before then, go tell her. You know what? The annoying part, you say, this phone goes to my phone. Use one of his friend number, come call me. I go they call the number, call and evening go call, go come tell me, say, mommy, I'm going home now. You will not get me again, no, see, tomorrow, Lady J. I won't run mad. I say, give me that pastor number. He can say, give me the number, he can't give me that number. Come call the man. I can't first go look in profile picture. Come see, man, where they were, me where they struggle, they bring money, they give you. Come they were, tell you to sell your phone. Come, you can bring your, use your phone, so see, you can't show me. Oga, now you be part of the first thing. I said, now Emmanuel, I'm not with Isabel, Oga, pastor, carry my picking phone, give her. Now that phone, I take Richard. Now my husband, I take Richard. As you collect this phone, now how will that they want to survive? Because, then go bring the phone, one thing. That day, my son, they call like a human. Till I collect, when this is that around 11 in the morning, before 6 in the evening, we collect that phone. I got to show me the phone. I want to say, he can't show me the phone. First snap and give me. I can't ask myself. So this thing, Emmanuel, I said, okay, yes, now phone with this. I can't. No say some pastors, they're wicked.
0: Mm-hmm.
2: This thing, they give up. He can't say, Holy Spirit, they make you. I said, how many will I be? He said, they be like that kind, 6 people or 7. I said, give me those children, mama number. Give me, I go follow. Eh? Now, so this speaking, they carry. Then carry that phone, give my picking back. So when they try to talk, they say some pastors, then be easy, then be thief. I
0: agree.
2: May I get better?
0: Thank you for calling, ma. We appreciate it. Thank you so much. Thank you very much. So you see, even Bible say, test all spirits. This guy don't come before. I'm going to take the call. Hello?
3: Hello?
0: Yes?
3: Good afternoon.
0: See you.
3: let's for this Nigeria where we be like many of those pastors, if you ask any person and they will say Pastor Debe, now we they look up to. Even the one where they say they don't big, where we don't know them for, at least they don't know them for Africa. They will say Pastor Debe is there. So see, not you go tell me they are all Pastor Debe children. He teach them those things where they will do. So nothing anybody go tell me.
0: Thank you for sharing your opinion. Thank you very much. I don't know if you take the voice because I'm waiting in the same thing. The same person does call now. So no need to take the voice note again.
1: Right down.
0: Now the same person we call just now. See him now. See him. And not be the same person. Okay. I will take this message from Yetunde from Iwaya.
4: Auntie Legie, good afternoon. Well done, the good job you have been doing since morning. But we should not deceive ourselves. Everyone is shouting, Pastor, Pastor, Pastor. What of we, the woman, been tempting the pastors? Imagine, you will see one person now, you maybe just have a slightly headache. You will rush to the pastor. Pastor, it's my sister that is doing me. Pastor, it's my friend that is doing me. It's my neighbor at work that is doing me. Even we, are we not tempting the pastor like that? Maybe imagine, maybe pastor that have been hungry this morning, looking for what to eat, and such person comes to the pastor to tell the pastor, what do you think the pastor will do? So now they will say, Pastor, Pastor, but even the woman that said they said they gave the pastor a car now. You don't know what the lady have went to the pastor to say to the pastor. That makes the pastor will say, okay, this let's do this one, then bring the car. So we are just shouting, Pastor, Pastor, Pastor, Pastor. Even we ourselves, we check ourselves. Any small thing like this, they are doing you, you don't run to the pastor. You can't make prayer. You can't tell pastor what is happening. I mention people's name again. So who them it? Bam, I want.
0: All right, thank you.
1: Good afternoon, I feel it. Well done, man. All this is where you talk for radio.
0: We need to finish this voice note. If not, no go come out for here today. I beg. Eh? Mona, no vex.
1: No. Out of all everything where you don't talk or your state to one, the rest, they never see anyone where they want to man. Now this pastor matter, now they want to man. Those were never born again. They go just they talk anyhow. Talk say all pastors, they're fake. There are fake pastors, there are genuine ones. Don't say they are all the same. They are not the same. And even if they are even
0: Make one allow people with same voice note to express themselves. I beg. If not, we no go come up for here.
1: Fake pastors. You are not the one to judge them. God said that you go judge them by themselves. By himself, not be saying that you go judge. So you go there look. Not be saying you go there judge. The woman not there, brain. But he said, may you so see. If I thought that the pastor said, say, may she made them, may you so see. You know, their brain, you leave the brain for us before you go to church. At least, if you ask, according to what you talk, you say, yes, God said, test all spirits if they are of God. It's not everybody who is called God. Now, be God own. So if, like me, now, if I go to church, the pastor tell me, say, do this one. If I'm not convinced, I will not do. I'm not going to do. I'll be saying you, some people just come out on radio, they talk, when they just call their mind, just they talk anyhow.
0: Thank you for your contribution.
5: Lady Jerry, good afternoon. How are you doing? How? Concerning the issue on the ground, my own take concerning these issues that they got all pastors. Not our pastors are fake, but they say mechanic no who be mad person and who be no mad. But at least by their fruit you shall know them. By their activities and how they behave, you know the real pastor and the genuine one. So that is my own take from this matter. This is Ike from Alaba.
0: Thank you, Ike from Alaba. We appreciate.
6: That man that said that all of them, not all the pastors are fake. There's some who are still be free men of God. Only say now, plenty of them now, don't be fake. Maybe because of the situation of the country, but not all of them, not all the men of God are fake. The same thing, not all men are bad, and not all women are bad. Some are good, while some are bad. Let us not totally say all of them are bad. Some of them are still good. Don't generalize them as fake. Uche from Aurelia.
0: Thank you very much, Uche from Aurelia. I appreciate it.
7: Good afternoon. In fact, I really like that pastor. I would like make him still look for another person again. Make him tell him so that make him bring his school fees. He always see the school fees and their heart strength. We are the like of those same pastor ways that they use people pray. Well, well. That pastor is at the India Lamba. So, I'm a very nice pastor. I like him. Pastor really said. So as far as none of them want guests, and most especially women, they have been entered in well well. My daddy in the Lord, spiritual father. Once they don't call their father spiritual father, you don't know say their brain don't lock. So now the problem where they get is that John from VI.
0: Thank you, John from VI. Thank you, John from VI.
8: Hello, Lady K. Good afternoon. This is Adidaye from Agbara. He is waiting for me. I want to say, waiting people they talk since morning. I really get concerned about the pastor issue. See, all these pastors, if you hear what they do for people, you know, just the back song. And they talk, say, all of them will be the same thing. Out of 100 for this country, now 98. A bad person. Wetin they do for that pikin, they don't drown for my wife also. I just come, forget them, nobody say this thing. Person go church, you see better phone for Yan. You tell them say make him use and so sit. As that one come out like this, I think just tell me like this, I just lock up. I don't even talk anything. But I can't bring the program now to be I think just
0: oh wow. Your voice not no complete.
9: Auntie Lady J, growing up, I have witnessed an event that happened in church. Back then, I still small, when my dad carried me go on church for one nonsense video where they say they do fake pastors and prophetess. The woman, they give prophecy, they tell the woman, the prophet, they tell the woman, the wife of this man say, your husband right now, Holy Spirit just minister to her, say the husband, they outside with another woman. I saw this woman come say, yeah, say your husband don't change. I see me just confirm and say, your husband don't change. Say, no, they come back home again like before. You know, they really eat her food.

0: Your pastor will judge other people. Are you telling me that your pastor will be judge other people? This one, they are the most. People like that, they are the most faker. See, pastors everywhere in Nigeria. Look at what he's doing. So you are born again. You are to the top. By hearing your voice, I know you are a 419, but you are clearly born again. Get out.
1: It be like say pastor don't offend this particular person. It be like say pastor don't offend you. Yeah. Hello? We need to come on from this topic. Hello?
2: How do you today?
1: Good afternoon, oh.
2: Good afternoon, this is Dan Baba.
1: Dan Baba, how you day?
2: I dey fine, yeah.
1: Okay. Fine, oh. Where you dey call from?
2: I dey Abuja right now.
1: Okay.
2: What I want to say about all these people that they are calling things, I was listening to them. We have a good, we still have a good man of God, the new man of God outside, and we have the fake one. The Bible says, "Say by their fruit we shall know them." And for those people that they are pointing accusation figure towards those men of God, they should not forget that the Bible says, "Say touch not my anointing, and do my prophet harm." You know,
1: no harm. Touch not my anointing.
2: Someone that God called. You should not be, you are not the one that called him. Whatever you do, either the good one or the wrong one, you understand? Leave him for him and God. It is God that will judge him, not you. So what I want to say is that we have a good pastor and we have a good prophet. Something happened to me like 2 years ago. A lady that I wanted to marry, that be dating for like 2 years or 3 years about that time. So in my church, so we have invited a one man of God. So immediately this man goes to our church, he begins to give her people prophecy. Now this man just go to my fiancée, because that lady, she's in choir then. So she now told her that there is a person that he wanted to marry. And Kine Khan, he said, "Where is your fiancée?" "I just came out." Physically, openly, you now said that God said you should not marry him. If you marry him, within after years on your marriage, you will die. This is that. This is the first problem in the church. My pastor said, no. Say we should not listen to that prophecy. Say he is our pastor and he have already prayed about it and God said we should go ahead. This lady did not listen to that prophecy. He went ahead to go on to later now I get to know that the person I now get married to is a that guy is a family to that pastor. Since they get married now, the lady have never one day missed a period, talk less of maybe she will get pregnant. She talked to me almost every day. She called me, she talked to me. I said, "Well, that is for you, you understand?" So for me, immediately the man said it. Me, for me, there's one thing about me is that when you say something that is not for me, I know that it's not for me. I don't even pull mind. Instead of me to be hugging with you or abuse you, I will just let you and I will go my way. So if people wanted to talk on her, you understand, they should mind the way they talk. They should not because one pastor now collected the car from someone. So because of that, all pastors they are now equal, they are all for one night. No, it's not like that. We have it everywhere, you understand, that we have a good person and so we have a bad person. Even though all those town talk bureau that we are seeing that the area boy they remove phone. Someone they remove my phone at Lucky Phase 1. And we want those are one of those agree. He went ahead to go and bring the phone back to me. I carried the guy from law school. I'm coming to Jack Andy. I just helped the guy before I get to Lucky Phase 1. I remove the phone. One of those agree, all those matter. And I said, "Bros, don't worry, I will get the phone for you." He went to go and collect the phone and he bring the phone back to me. So if someone say tomorrow and I say, "All those matter, they are all bad people." For me, I will tell them that all of them are not bad people, you understand? It is their problem that most of them that they be outside, maybe they don't have a place to live, you understand? That is most of them, they become all those of matter out, you understand? So when you are talking, if something is not happened to you, don't use somebody problem to be judging everybody because they dupe somebody, all of them are the same thing. So they are not. So we still have a good man of God as we are talking.
1: Thank you very much.
2: So have a nice day.
1: Thank you for calling, sir. Really appreciate it. Thank you. Good and bad, they always dey. As advantage dey, disadvantage dey. So you know if you say because of person advantage or disadvantage, you go come use and judge every other person. We don't stay very, very long for inside this topic. I shock say everybody just want to control. Nobody they talk about the waiting Peter Obi talk, as you say, Oga Tinubu for once never call Sheyi Makinde. Nobody talk that one. Now only this pastor, Pastor Matter, everybody they put mouth for inside. No, we shall take some messages.
3: You see, the bad ones, no, let us know the good ones. I'm telling you. Like, I'm talking from experience. I'm telling you this. Do you know that pastors demand some unnecessary things from some of their members? Do you understand? Some unnecessary things you will not believe. My wife used to cook soup to go and give to pastors. Pastor that has wife. This same pastor, during his birthday, he will be the one to say this is what he wants members to buy for him. Do you understand? And this is the same pastor that one of the members that he was praying for when he was about getting married. I think on a particular day like that, when he went there for his prayer, got in there after the prayer, the guy now brought all the envelope and gave to the pastor. By the time the pastor will check the envelope, he saw 3,000 inside there. And this guy entered 1,000 naira per month. And the man now said, the pastor now said, you not believe what the pastor said. The pastor said, just 3,000 naira for the man of God. Can you imagine? Are you the one answering the prayer? So we have bad pastors. I'm telling you, my wife will cook soup and carry it and go and give pastor. The day I challenged her, she was telling me, the wife cannot cook. This particular soup. Why not tell the wife to buy the ingredients and you teach her? Oh, the bad ones have spoiled the good ones. That's just it.
1: Thank you so much.
4: You have to see this last guy. You see, make I tell you one thing, eh? People get right to talk within the border them. If a pastor be 90, only one do okay. 99 are fake. Let I just tell you. 99 are fake. All of them are fake. Which pastor? Leave people talk, Jare. Pastor God called them. We did their God call them. Then they call themselves. Which God called them?
1: Oh, God. May I just take the messages? Why is it that people just come on the radio and start abusing Pastor Debo? What about your pastor? Is it because of the statement he made about Mr. President? The other day, Pastor Debo have worked so hard to win so many souls to the kingdom of God by establishing so many branches over the world. Judge not, for you will be judged. Mr. Showface from Apapa. But that's not all we fit take on top of this pastor matter. You say God no call anybody now, then call themselves. The one way God call, he go there evidence, say God call him. The one way call himself, he go also there evidence, say Nain call himself. By their fruit, you shall know them. Even Bible say test all spirits. Don't be everybody will come tell you, say God, you go just draw and go. Even Bible say make you test all spirits. Because even God knows, say not be everybody where they shout in name, actually mean them from their hearts. So, everybody get their own opinions. Everybody get right to express their opinion. Nobody, they say, nobody express their opinions at all. But as you express your opinions, understand, say, good day, bad day, advantage day, disadvantage day. If you carry coin, front day, back day. You understand? So, you know, if it be one person mess up, no, you know, if you use and take judge every person, say, everybody be like that. This time the last call we go take. Oh, no more calls from and talk on top of this matter. Hello.
5: Hello, Atilerije.
1: Good afternoon.
5: Good afternoon, ma.
1: Yes, sir. What can be your name?
5: Anderson Riri.
1: Anderson Riri, how you day?
5: I'm good. I'm fine.
1: Okay.
5: What
1: are they all right?
5: The talk of pastor. Don't say where would this small if you hear pastor? Pastor! Go be like say now person when they close to God where? You be like say what's it God? But now pastor don't be like me name where they be for anywhere. You could just see person, pastor. The name now you not gonna get value again. Because the bad one too plenty. You understand me, Abby?
1: I didn't listen to you. Go ahead.
5: Even though the eldest pastor that we know before, only their speech for social media, that one that say, nah, AI, or not so that they talk. Because of that, many people now, they don't talk to a good church. They rather listen to radio, or maybe they don't read Bible for us. Okay, now, listen to what which one get redeemed so?
1: Adeboye.
5: Adeboye. Percy, when he come outside, criticize Block Jonathan openly for daughter. He tell the whole church, 1 million mad to protest against Block. If they say they don't expect Tinubu to wear khaki, go fight the terrorists. You can talk. Shabbat is the day inside church. The religious day inside church. I know fair now. No fair. Okay, because a Tinubu wife is pastor for a deal. He come and say, no, go talk to it. See. Let me tell you something. Money is very bad something. You want to serve God, go put money outside. If you put money for front, you cannot serve God. But truthful. Because why Jesus Christ come for whether not Israel, when he says they sell something for inside church, he pursue everybody. But now man of God will come outside and say, you need type of 1 million people put 1 million. You won't give God a job fancy for my heart.
1: Well,
5: the talk of pastor, I'm fed up. As a pastor, now you get school, now your school cost pass to collect school fees. No. Me, I didn't go to church. I was baptized in Anglican church. But I'm not going to Anglican church. I know that I hate Anglican church. Based on, you say, for Lagos, yes. Many church being very difficult. And that church is very because far from where you are living, you know those stuff.
1: Hello. I beg. I understand what they talk. I totally get you. Everybody get the right to air their opinion, air their mind, air how they feel about one situation or the other. But you're gonna need to wrap up now because you don't take so much time now. Yes. I understand. Yeah, thank you very much. Thanks for calling. Yeah, you too. Get better day. You don't talk 3 minutes, 57 seconds. And you still never finish. I beg. Thanks to everybody. Wait, put my for inside this matter. We'll go take a short break. Come back with entertainment gist and then we'll face the last giddy alpha. 27 minutes past to 9 time they talk. Romantica by Don Crucifixo featuring Wendy Shay for the song. No go anywhere.

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0: It's your boy International Big Man Beans and the rest. So I just wanna know why I need to be just.
1: Badass. You know.

During the election, a lot of promises, I will do this, I will do that. When they win, when they want to hear gaffo. When they win, when they want to hear gaffo. All their promises are once they get gaffo. 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I share rice, I share indomie, I share keke, I share shuttle bus. All those things are from my boss. Say, yeah.

0: Welcome back, T-Pain, Gbedu of Big E. You are right here for Niger FM 102.7. 31 minutes past 3, 9 time, they talk, and I say 21 minutes. I'll be 28 at the moment. We remain before 4 o'clock, go show. By 4 o'clock, the Sam, the memory, Sabi, Osama, and OTV go there for Gragra Express, Nollywood Monday. I'll go like, make we take some reaction onto what I drop, what we talk about. As Peter Obi say, From in 2 hour visit to Ibadan, we go see Governor Seyi Makinde. He say President Tinubu for once never call him to ask him about the update on top waiting they go on as far as those children with their kidnap they concerned. May we take some reactions?
1: Perhaps you until Lady Jim. Lady Jim, I will tell you that leadership is not all about the amount of money somebody has. Leadership is all about service. How will you serve the people you want to rule? You want to take care, to want to govern. Leadership is serving. Leadership is showing by example. Leadership is all about the interest of taking the interest of the people you are governing, not by selfish or self-centered or greediness. That is what differentiates leadership. Talking about Obasanjo, Yaradua, Jonathan, all these people have a sympathy. They take the country they want to, they take the country interest more than themselves. They are selfless. But coming to this man that we have as a president, his ego, his character, shows another thing. It shows that he is different thing entirely. What pains us is not what pains him. He's all about being on top. He wants to be on top. He wants to put himself for the people he wants to rule. He is ruling us, he's not leading us. His style, from the beginning, he told us that it is his time, it is his turn, that he has paid his dues, it is time for him to eat what he has. So, there is difference between leadership and the ruler. Really difference. May just God help us. May God help us. May God give us, and we will serve. We need to know what is the difference between a leader and a ruler. May God help us. In Jesus' name. Uche from Orile.
0: Thank you, Uche from Orile. I want to beg, make we reduce the length of the voice note. I just let that one go because maybe the first person will drop a reaction as onto what we talk about. But I beg, may we reduce the length, Pico? 081-001-30349. If you send voice note, if you call, if you send a message, whichever way you follow, now the same destination, everything they come for front. I don't see any headline like that, but you get one where I've been see. They say 14,000 new soldiers don't join the army, the Nigerian army, to fight against terrorism, but they still never equip them properly to fit combat this matter with the foreground. Hello?
2: Hello?
0: Good afternoon.
2: Hello?
0: Good afternoon.
2: Hello, good afternoon.
0: Good afternoon, caller. What's your name? Where they
2: Hello,
0: call
2: good
0: from?
2: Afternoon.
0: Good afternoon, now they hear you.
2: Hello?
0: Hello, I didn't hear you.
2: Hello, good afternoon.
0: So, are they for inside Vanguard now?

my party, I know they okay when you know they with me, no, no. Now you really making me come down, sliding and falling all over again. I can't wait, call me when you wake up with it.

like I go follow you go. I don't mind if I tear my ACL. 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My once in a lifetime up, up for you I carpe diem. You know me cause you're not savage. No fee give you 99 only 100. No fee give you 99 only 100. There is something about your laughing way there. 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

0: Money in my face, where you have me for my bank. 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
3: Yeah. Sound Sultan and Jan Ninja. Canis. You know what they do? This man, like all my brothers, we don't go outside Nigeria. 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

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Make you to travel go Chicago. Remember Namdi selling car. So you go go America. All these people where me they raise you. Still they stay for face me I face you. Promise say you no go fashy them. 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Hillary, where you been promised to marry? Still they wait so but she don't tarry. 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Use mago mago ghetto. Then your only boy wife don't know. 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Waiting you know, they don't deport.

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He can't turn to 2 years. 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

you tell why you go like so, from Germany to carry cocoa eggs and Yankee from Ben, cocoa bus for your belly. 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

y'all, we're doing it. All my brothers in the west, all my brothers in the east, north, south, you know, we're doing it. 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Respect in this music. 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
0: No matter how cockroach rub lipstick, put makeup, stand in front of fowl. Fowl go still no say na cockroach. 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

Now be saying I can't shop, not the matter with that. Yes, I holla at your boy. I just take you back. You know, to the era of Wheezy and that year wave like say yes. So in just start the arrangement of music. And I'll lie to you, it goes very, very well. It goes very, very, very well. You understand me now? Thank you for all those people that cause Corey nothing kind of Nigeria FM 102.7 youth and that food this moment. And of course, and I'll lie to you, we just did the cash phone, the cash group, and of course everything that goes well. Eh? Like say tomorrow is not day. All right, I won't believe say your weekend goes well. Because me when they talk since my weekend all starts since Wednesday last week. We just thank God. All right. My name now OTB. We can do the thing officially first. My name now OTB, and of course, and they say welcome to the show. This is Nagraga Express. You know, say once Monday reach like this with a code name, I'm Nollywood Monday. Yes, all the matters arise in the Nigerian movie industry with a touch like them. That's the good, the bad, and the ugly. With the look all of them as they hurt, with the talk all of them, with the touchlight there, with the see what they happen. But of course, I think from now go reach 9 o'clock. I see be right now, I'll go on small break. When I come back, we'll talk even more.

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3: 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Very, very important. Yes, very, very, very important, you know. That's so it just be. All right, but B, I don't come back, and of course, I come back. We'll stay carried to go. Not forget, Naija FM 102.7, you day. This not Gragra Express, and you know, say once Monday reach like this, like I talk, Nollywood Monday with the talk, and that is the good, the bad, and the ugly things that happen inside the Nigeria movie industry. Plenty they happen when that time reach, would they, you know, upload them one by each. But yes, hey, starting from where would they come from, which is the weekend. Last time I put my microphone, I said, Bob.

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3: Okay, without Buzz back, and of course, we just got to go that small break. Very, very important. Yes, very, very, very important. You know, that's how it just be. All right, but B, I don't come back, and of course, I come back. We'll stay carried to go. Not forget, Naija FM 102.7, you day. This Nagragra Express, and you know, say once Monday reach like this, like I talk, Nollywood Monday with the talk, and that is the good, the bad, and the ugly things that happen inside the Nigeria movie industry. Plenty they happen when that time reach, would they, you know, upload them one by each. But yes, hey, starting from where would they come from, which is the weekend. Last time I put my microphone, I said, but now weekend don't start since on Wednesday. We notice, and I've really done grand since Wednesday, but of course, I don't bust back again. And as one or two matters arising, I have to go to the home front to go just you know, cover one or two things for that side. You understand? I enter worry briefly, I enter Delta State briefly, you know, go do one or two things. And of course, I know say you got the one that they ask, say, well, Osam, as it be now, as it stands, just take a say, Osam, see for weekend. Yeah, you know, based on one or two matters arising, but yeah, nothing come. And I just found 102.7 you turned up with this moment, and from now I'll go reach 9 o'clock and hear with you personally. Yes, talking about how my weekend go, like I talk, I said since Wednesday. From that Wednesday, then I would only do matters. In fact, truth is, my man, Osh Baby, he doing show for worry. So I, you know, say anywhere where Osh Baby they do show, if I not did it, let me say, you know, complete. You understand? And so we'll go scatter worry with doings, you know, and it goes very, very well. It goes very, very well on point. The Chronicles of Osh Baby, as it be in an Abuja and the load, you understand. But of course, as it be right now, so the week don't start, and I won't believe say you'd already yourself. You know, I entered Lagos yesterday, and I take yesterday table rest. Plus, I use the World Cup, just take World Cup today with my side. Oh boy, one of my countries where they would they root for, which is Brazil. Now, so now we take this, just stay shine. Now, wow. So why they say it be like say, you know, now this European influence, now it does spoil Brazil football, you know. And if you really look at it, you know, they not be like almost of all these their players now. They find out they play for Europe, and the Europe style don't enter their body, unlike the traditional, you know, samba, you know, Brazilian kind of play where we know. We're not the same again. Not the same. At this rate, if Brazil come in like this, what they go see that World Cup. And I'll be yo. In fact, at this rate, that strong eye will look Brazil as a footballing nation. Nobody defeated near them. We'll leave it like that. Meanwhile, another team where they root for again, which is England. Thank God.

you know. Fortunately, they actually win their own game against Mexico. That's to say, like this now, some of the hosts, they thought they go, Canada don't go, Morocco beat them. Mexico, another host, England beat them. And remaining USA, when go play against Belgium today, if I'm not mistaken. USA go feed one. No, normally, US not be country where like, be strong footballing nation. You know, who this point they don't reserve, they don't go try. But more they see how they want to reach. Maybe USA they plan, say they go feed win the World Cup. You go, I don't know. Well. In any case, now the matter be that I'm still on the World Cup matter. I don't lie to you right now. The whole world, everybody, when we say like football, even if you don't like football, say everybody, they're on top of the World Cup right now. They look how the thing they be, how they play out, and many things. You understand me now? But of course, that's what it is. By exactly 8 o'clock, we'll go enter inside the real talk and real information concerning football and, of course, sports in general. On top of what we call sports matter. 15 minutes time, maybe before 5 o'clock, we start attention. And once 5 o'clock reach, you know, normal, how would it go? I'm sharp, with the enter what we call tear rubber. As I talk to you, so they look me, I look them. New songs, fresh songs, weather bots enter inside the Nigerian music kingdom. With the songs they want by each, they give you the blast and back to back, side to side, coast to coast, bumper to bumper. You know the deal, you know the feel one single pain. So when that time reach, just make sure say you ring us, you just put your ear down. If you hear it, it be based on tear rubber. Yes, tear rubber. The new songs, fresh songs, weather boss enter inside the Nigerian music kingdom. In any case, we'll not talk plenty. Right now, we'll just go back to, you know, music, just to enjoy ourselves once more. We'll come back. We'll see what happens. You understand me now? It's a beautiful Monday, the number 6th day of July. Oh boy. When did July start? What episode today? We don't reach the 6th day of July. Now, wow. In any case, before we use one day, we'll ourselves first. Maybe. Got me high.

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0: 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So no touch her.
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0: 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Leaders in me,
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0: Greater than leaders in you.
1: That's in you.
0: Asta no go in trophy.
1: The
0: 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go, go, go, go, go, go, go, go, go, go, go, go, go, go, go, go, go, go, go, go, go, go, go, go, go, go, go, go, go, go, go, go, go, go, go, go, go, go, go, go, go, go, go, go, go, go, go, go, go, go, go, go, go, go, go, go, go, go, go, go, go, go, go, go, go, go, go, go, go, go, go, go, go, go, go, go, go, go, go, go, go, go, go, go, go, go, go, go, go, go, go, go, go, go, go, go, go, go, go, go, go, go, go, go, go, go, go, go, go, go, go, go, go, go, go, go, go, go, go, go, go, go, go, go, go, go, go, go, go, go, go, go, go, go, go, go, go, go, go

0: good. 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
4: Oh yeah, it's not true. You don't hear the matter. Last time I put my microphone, I say once I bust in back like this, we'll send you the latest, the newest, the hottest, and the freshest jams. Where the boss enters the Niger Music Kingdom. With the column Tieroba, every Monday and on Wednesday, that's what we run on. So in the next 25 minutes or 30 minutes, now all the songs we go there, now all the new songs, fresh songs. Where the boss enters inside the Niger Music Kingdom, will they give out to you hot, like say tomorrow. In all day. If I will start up with these two songs then back to back, it will shock you. Yes. If you heard one from Fola, yes, the new kid on the block. And of course, not only Fola Night did this song, Fola actually feature Ira Star for this jam. Oh boy, not this one. They call this one Treat You Right. Now Fola won't treat Ira Star right, and Ira Star won't treat Fola right. Anyways, when we hear the song, we will know who the Zuzu. In any case, you will hear that one, Treat You Right by Fola featuring Ira Star. But yes, we'll start up with the music off. Barry J, yes, you know, say Barry J, now one guy be like, say, once in do song. In fact, Barry J, yes, on Afro beat, but you got the call, you say, on Afro Adura, yes, so Afro beat, whatever, like, say, but when you hear the song, you gonna say, yes, prayer must day, deep thinking and deep thought must day for inside. I never heard this song before, but I believe, say, by the time we go hear him, we go hear all those qualities for inside this particular jam. Yes, so you can hear Fola featuring Ara Star, Treat You Right, but most start with Barry J, in call this one, but today.

I'm like, we should move, yeah. 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But I want some, but me too late, baby. My shit, I buy the magic, oh, take it easy. 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And if you follow me, go home, I'm one more now. But if you're calling me, I'm going to be quick, I'm going to be quick, I'm going to be quick.

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1: All right, if you ask me, that's a great tune, a great jam from the debut of our guy, that is Fola. And of course, if you listen here, you can find us say, yes, not the only indeed Ira Star self, they pointed that particular jam. That's not the celestial being. You understand me? Thank you for all those people, and of course, for you, nothing kind of Nigeria, if you want to go and serve you today. That's our time we've seen at Tieroba be this every on Monday, and of course, every on Wednesday, 5 o'clock to 5:30. New songs, fresh songs. All weather boss enter inside the Nigerian Music Kingdom with the sunshine give you back to back, side to side, coast to coast, bumper to bumper. Two songs that I want to give you right now. If you heard one where they come from, the guy they call Lucky Ye. You heard me now. Lucky Ye. You know, he called that particular one Tilda. I think that's a short form of Matilda. I guess it must be a girl. But of course, go see it one from another set of twins. That's an Ice Blaze. They call that one Authentic MS. Hey, wahala, dude. In any case, all the genre you go here right now, Toby Arisme, most of the time with Tilda, with Lucky Ye. All of them, eh? That's here, Robert.

0: This Natia Roba.
1: Oh, yeah, it's not true, Natia Roba. Yes, so authentic. In fact, remaining small, maybe we'll put your title to this song, Stamina, because the number of times we get Stamina for this jam, yeah? That'll be, yeah. Music of the twin brothers that now Eyes Blaze. Yes, twin brothers, and I get that particular jam. And of course, now tough Nigeria, if you want to go and sell, we do where they held the better jams. I would call this one Natia Roba. All right. I won't give you another two songs again back to back, but the beauty of these two songs, what we have is saying that one person get the two of the songs. And of course, this now I want that mature guy, like, once he drop song, he did drop out maturely because the message, if from the title, you're going to say this guy, no, he come with message. Message went deep, message went strong. Lamborghini! Now we get like this, so Lamborghini don't drop something. Of course, if you hear one he called Get On It, and of course, one certain with one he called Time. And season. Hello, Natia Roba. Let's.

lines. 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

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Greatness. 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

0: This na Tieroba.
1: Is that the voice of reasoning? That the voice of hope? Now you hear just now. So yes, now the voice of Lamborghini in called that particular jam. Get on it. Yes. Yeah, so anything you say you want to do for this life, any plan you get, not be just to the talk. Get on it. I think that the message may be like say Lamborghini try spread for that particular jam. No, so before I play in two songs, I say this now guy be like say when they doing you there. He did one like motivational speaker, he did one like person like say get a very, very strong message when one pass across. And of course, enough fame for this one. All right. If you just the boss, I'm not gonna lie to you. Now 26 minutes, I don't always leave 5 o'clock. Yeah, as it be right now, like this. So that's all they do. I'm every on Monday and on Wednesday from 5 o'clock to 5:30. Go to the column at Tieroba. As it be right now, so I'm not lie to you. We don't give you some better jams since 5 o'clock. If I make I give you what they call the recap or some of the jams. Although they slam you on top Monday edition of Tieroba. Oh yeah, check them. Today on top Tieroba, we'll start out with Barry J. Call that one Moti Day. Mm-hmm. We'll call follow up with Treat You Right. Who sing that one? Now Fola when feature Ira Star. Lucky here, bust out the jam when he called Tilda. He did play. Meanwhile, here the one from the twin brothers, them Ice Blaze. Yeah, they call their own Authentic MS. Then back to back, two Lamborghini motivational jams. I will give you the one when you call Time and Season. And the other one will give you when called Get On It. Ladies and gentlemen, let's get on it because right now the last jam won't give you on top Tieroba before 5 seconds goes to that attention. All right, this guy name, once you hear this guy name and the title going to say about this one artist, I'll go there. Jesse Ken. Oh God, Jesse Ken. You didn't want now the name be that. Now the artist say, we'll play a song. If you never know him, but trust me, that person will be like, say, yes, you know, go to you will soon hear of him. Was in Nigerian Music Kingdom. And he tied to this jam. Swagoski. You dey play? You dey whine? I better collect.

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1: We bring it back again. The remix
2: with your busy man here.
1: Your B.
2: Every man here. It's the word I'm seeing.
1: Hey,
2: this is the remix. This is the remix. This is the remix.
3: Okay now, reggaeton now. Here we go now, with the flow now. Beats are Paul and Shola. This is fresh from my jar.
4: Oh yeah.

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I know say no be everybody savvy play ball. But I wise up and short, it's a GV a call. So make you just do your thing, make I do my thing. If I let living instead of to be feeling like a king on top of nothing. Stop the bragging on top of the posing. 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

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Just like everybody, I wish life is fear. Only me, there will be no one here for me to dare. 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Too much of everything with no one to share it with. It will be only me going to the cinema. No girlfriend to the telephone, and a while say you see me, ma. But now I got Funke, Ellen, who and Chideba. Plus I'm not the only Superman in the area. Make you just do your thing, make I do my thing. 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
1: we don't talk since. 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

0: respect on my own. 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In our class round, on the night tour, so me have to give you all this. 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
3: Okay. Abanga news, you don't take a show background like this. And I must greet you specially. 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Naika on top, so Chuka for time. 6:30, don't take my match break on top of your time and tower. My name is George Talent. Tete mi tete egg. Let me give you an update as a concern of Abanga news on top this hour. Any which way, make a carry on top of the work carry come inside this betterment evening. Fire! Federal government don't pull left for grants by fire by force. Marketers, Dangote refinery, and all of them there, they must take a reduced fuel price. For another this, Tony Elumelu, you don't take a step down as UBA Shemo and another people there. Another person don't take a day on ground. We could take a continue for what you stop. For another this, Hamas don't announce that they don't take a dissolve Gaza governing body. And inside sports, don't take a complete. Record signing of Sandro Tonali from Newcastle. Think I give you Fujis now. Federal government, don't ginger Nigerians first of all, where they live for South Africa. Say, ah, there go. Then they take back you. If you know, say, you didn't fear for your life, say, you know, be in South Africa again. Kukuma take advantage of this final flight with the one they can bring come South Africa inside small time. Say, in fact, no doubt yourself, open body, carry your kaya, enter flight, come back Nigeria. Say, home is better. Minister of Foreign Affairs, Bianca Odumegwu Ojukwu, in this particular appeal for to remember which she carry come outside inside today after the defense. So they don't take by two Nigerians for another attack inside South Africa. Any which way, the minister don't follow and say Nigeria don't call South Africa authorities. Say but they investigate waiting cause the killing of these two Nigerians there because they pay now for chef and they pay in the full country. To follow and say, okay, Presido, don't take extend the deadline. Normally, now June 30, this evacuation of people with the break up from South Africa come back Nigeria is supposed to end. But based on say Oga Presido, he gave good mind, according to the minister. See, Oga Presido don't give another date of July number 10. Yes, so that is a 4 days time. Medeva take a bring the final batch of people come back with country. So they say, yes, so if you want to come back Nigeria, 10th of July, carry your kaya, go airport, enter free flight, come back Nigeria. Well, the from the federal government don't put concern. Petroleum people, petroleum marketers. Oh, now what they say for? Oh, now what reduce fuel price? Oh, the answer yes. So, global crude oil price, it don't take a reduce. Waiting they make fuel price, see they go up for this country. Waiting the apple. You know, never tell us on cash or kind of date. Minister of State for Petroleum Resources Oil, Henrique Lukogbere, in this particular call during a meeting with Dangote Refinery, Federal Competition and Consumer Protection Commission. And the Petroleum Products Retail Outlet Owners Associate of Nigeria, plus other senior men inside the downstream petroleum sector. He answered Brent crude oil, the price don't take a fall from $118 inside the oil for about one barrel inside early this year to below $70. So what in the soap now? How they be? What in the course of a year? Of course, he answered the government, they committed to take a short deregulation. And if you have to the policy with the retail bring come on board, it will make Nigerians stay happy. He said, they're not going to shake their ground. Say, fuel price must come down. Common man must drive car. Everywhere go good. You will feel on your chain inside small time. Especially from the Federal Workers Forum, they don't take because I beg the federal government to I beg the moon and take approved 300 as national minimum wage. Why did they follow demand? Maybe they will take a pay outstanding. Whether they take a hold on top of salary arrears and even wage award and other workers benefit. According to the treatment there with the issue by national coordinator of the forum, Andrew MLSA, if Abuja, the group, Yance government, made and settled within the day over 2 months, whether the old federal worker since June of another one, whether the old federal worker since June of 2024, where they pay 40% peculiar allowance government to follow, plus made a complete implementation of 70% as national minimum wage. Before the following, Yance, the current salary rate at the end, Baba, and they meet everybody there, waiting 70% field, they say, I beg the government. They need 300 baht as the new minimum wage inside this country. So come up for the Minister of Works in the David Mayi, they are seeing some properties. They feel come out demo ahead, but they feel allow construction of some kind of new service lanes for the Lagos Calabar Coastal Highway. During this impact flood and assessment, we carry Wakadu in Yase Abego, so the super highway, they want to go run them so that they feel take access through underpasses and other things and to go make everywhere for make sense, make water for no food for our own side. And maybe people know the chassis flood, don't too much. My answer, the government already we don't take adjust highway alignment to take and chassis some houses go steady on ground during this construction. But the answer, the plan, They need to remove some kind of assholes. They don't do their best. They don't try again. They don't try. They say, I beg you, some houses, he must go down. Well, make way from the boss himself, waiting to take a yarn for this particular gist with on our own hearing.
0: We managed to sell these houses during the main construction, but to do the service name, these properties, we have to go by the directive of Lagos State. We will pay the compensation. So that is it.
3: Okay. Well, after another inspection, we still consigned the Minister of Works for there. The Minister following Ginger, he argued, he said the Lagos Calabar Coastal Highway, he said they protect the nearby communities from flooding. According to the bros, my Yancy, this collecting back of Chainage 13, it helped to take a protect some Kasakan areas, we included the Ocean Bay Estate from rising water levels. According to the Minister, high tech don't take adopt betterment engineering approach, what are you to develop Eco Atlantic City. In Yansey, additional reclamation, they don't carry them there after erosion being threatened some parts of the highway. But in Yansey, the coastal highway, Baba, in a correct way, they look for there. And they don't ever help protect from other areas where they're around from flooding and make everywhere for no spoil. Well, still, Minister of Works, David Mai, don't follow give order. Minister of Works send 40 patrol personnel with motorcycle to take a protect Lagos Calabar Coastal Highway. In Yansey, the patrol teams that could prevent anybody to take a scatter the road. They go take a stop people from taking to the hawk for that area. They will follow stop people to take they cut trees where that particular side, and they go follow stop unauthorized access. They not give you permission, you not use the road. My follow announced the ban, say on top of Kada, say from nice or Kada Abego, no drive for there because accident where they shook for there, but too much. Say no park for road for coastal road. Mm-hmm. No stand for there, they load. No even carry your car, say you won't go shop for there. No go to throw your belletings and things for road anyhow. So in fact, if they catch you, this task force team, this patrol team, they could take a do you anyhow. The minister won't say, I beg you, say some kind of bad people, they don't answer to use that place. They do what they take, no understand. So therefore, this team must take a day on ground to ensure say government property is already very, very protected. So she from there, presidential candidate of the Labour Party for the last election, without General Chiefs and things, Peter B. Don Ginger, Presido, Bola Tinubu say, oh God, Presido, make I tell you, Tinubu, resign from office, or abandon any plan, say, you don't want to contest again. You don't want to say, Baba, resign now, or no contest for next election, because your government, dear, it will lay me your security, dear. Now, zero, according to Peter B. Obi and this particular one there, for 3 months, we did post my ex account, applying visit Oyo State Govos, Shay Makinde, over the back-to-back issues with the stuff on that side, and people they kidnap over 50 of them, they never steal. Actually, take and release them on top 50 days ago. The former Anambra State Governor, he asked the federal government, the response what they give to this kidnapping issue, he did very, very slow and very nonchalant there. And he shows that they never take the valuable life and people property. If follow take a 10 people on your state, say, sorry, you know, verse, say, he has to be like this. Say, he has to be like this now. Say, they waiting happen on top of the kidnapping, this nothing, not waiting anybody plan for. But of course, in order to put in your sympathy, give them, say God will help them everywhere. It will make sense. Before they close my door, what do we UBA, the United Bank of Africa, not they confirm, say their group, Shemo Tony Elumelu, will take a retire from the board on top August 21st, inside this particular year, after they don't complete the highest tenor of what they give and on top of 12 years, where CBN take approve for non executive directors. UBA don't follow compulsory Mawem Norum, that will be in the current non executive director. And they don't appoint as the next group Shemo, and the appointment will take immediate effect after Elumelu take retire. For endorsement, the bank take club and give Elumelu say yes to bros. Now, good man, what it be saying, don't take a play very confirmant role. See, as the bank lost that give the bank see, as betterment place and betterment bank inside the Pan African region. The bank, I don't follow you, so UBA now get over 20 day for inside the 20 African countries called C of Elumelu. And of course, they don't get presence for 4 global financial centers, and they serve more than 50 million customers because of Limelu in hand the inside. So thank you very much, the banker go ride. Okay, now so it will be. I'll tell my brother we'll the gist as at now, but I still get more gist for you on the back of that side. Terere and Delificato. Stay with me. I they come back.
4: 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Obonge news still the on.
3: Okay, yeah, so welcome back here, and thank you for now with me. Make an attack that is like this. Well, Palestine Islamist movement Hamas don't take announce that they don't take a dissolve the committee with the governed Gaza Strip for nearly 2 decades, that's 20 years there, and that one they don't take give betterment road for new people we go take oversee the civilian administrate. So article 1 is the mark major political development for Hamas. We will not control Gaza since 2007 after they take collect power from the arrival with the called Palestine faction Fatah. After they take collect victory for 2006 lawmakers election. Well, on top of Hamas official, the Yancey, the head of government emergency committee, Mohammed Al-Farah, don't take a formally resign, and the committee don't dissolve to allow a smooth handover taking the National Committee for Administration of Gaza, what they take known as the NCAG. For sport, well, for yeah, Lagos State, Dr. Amos Sport, don't take complete signing of Italian midfielder Sandro Tonali from Premier League counterpart Newcastle, for what they take collect as the biggest transfer for the club history. Well, the amount, they don't want to talk everything there, but British media reports say yes, so the deal now about £100 million, and they don't already pay £92.5 million. But did the hot say yes, so Tonali, Baba, come here, we like you. Newcastle, you answer this particular fee, and their second highest, we did not receive for any player after Alexander Isak and Liverpool. But for Tottenham, and their highest signing so far for the history of the club. For the certificate, British singer Harry Styles, don't award them as a Guinness World Record for the ranking of Guinness World Record for the longest run of concert will take hold for Wembley Stadium after incomplete 12 sold out shows back to back to back. The pop star, it doesn't take a break of share record for longest residency by any musician for the venue inside one single run. Indon Beats could play previous record of a 10 night for 2025. The record breaking run is start for June 12th and it conclude on Saturday last week after it take gather about 80,000 fans inside combination there. I seen the young give the crowd on top of the closing performance. Stars, young say, Baba, he happy with no good. Seeing the carry man go behind this start. So this one, there, yeah, I better meant a bunker record for him. Saying thank God for how they be. And of course, in the tank, fast. Applaud, he say, hey, applaud, he say. Okay. That, not that, on top of that, inside of that. If I take base, no, because I cap, you say. Federal government don't put the left for granted by fire, by force. Say, marketers, don't go tell you, find all of them. Now, reduce fuel price inside this year. And I clearly say Tony Lumelu don't take a step down as a UBS Shemo and the bank don't name the next person we collect from Lumelu. Pakata gist, Hamas don't announce they don't take a dissolve the governing body of Gaza. Say, hey, time don't reach for new people to enter board. And for sport, that's why don't complete record signing a deal of Sandro Tonali from Newcastle. George Talent, and my name is Ceremony. Thank you for sitting out with me. Don't forget, no matter how knife take sharp, no pity what I do, that is why you are. Who say your banker no go ripe? Then you go sell stuff for in market. Eh? I don't base for you. Yeah.

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1: 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What is that you want great? What did I do today? What did I celebrate? What did I do today? What is that you want great? What did I do today? What did I celebrate? Kwanza Bwana asifiwe. 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
1: Yeah, man.
2: Brother, I know what you're going through. I understand there's a man you get planned and you won't do many things for those around you. You try, but the pressure, they drown you. You feel bad when you not follow through. All of the aspirations and the dreams we don't come through. Such is the life of a man. You carry all this burden and it's killing you inside. You get company, my brother. You know if you do this life on your own. 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

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Everybody wants some. Emotional blackmail. 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Family they call you. They make you function. 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Not the things we dey see, not the life we dey live. They say we gas be strong, but the pain is much. They say man only cry, but we cry a lot. Sometimes the tears not to shake it.

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In a September, when I met Carolina, we had a date for dinner, our dinner. They made to love dinner, was cold as winter. What was it that we had to get closer? Cover the more better, the closeness went on. And until October, so I thought the best for me was just to marry Caro. But it's up from Carolina. Carolina said, why do they pretend like say you know, no, say you know my part-time lover? Besides, you made it drive you, man. You prefer cruiser.

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But now, listen well, well, listen well. I got you well like a fire, did I look only my kidney? Yes. Listen well, well, listen well. I got you well, I been the kid that only love money, money. Listen well, yeah, listen well. In fact, I thought you well, I ain't gonna see that wanted to dupe me.

0: Swallow, my people. When you hear the bird when they bust your brain on Friday afternoon, you know say that your girl, the DJ Nana, the diva, they display. 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So now don't hear them, so because diva don't hear them. 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
1: Yo, take a picture, cheese. I know we're big, yeah, we're also big overseas. Guys around the world are feeling noisy, and the ladies are screaming it.
2: See,
1: that's us in the spotlight with our own photo line. You know we look tight, make cheddar faster than we can spend it. Got our own comics and investments in Germany. At 35, I own my own jet. Mashing by the lake, and I ain't done yet. 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

Yeah, Lord. Yes, I'm back again. 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Save me, cause I'm slowly going insane. Maybe I should take time to explain. Gave me the music, but I've used it. Music brought fame, and yes, I misused it. Every other night, your help, I refused it. I don't understand how I got confused. It seems like I'm addicted to the mic and the limelight. Sacrifice rhyming right, just the right time. Autographs, photographs, and reviews. Photograph my paragraphs and interviews. It ain't hard to see I've not been true. Not to the public, but to you. Lord, what I'm saying is me.

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1: Pompidou. Yes, yes, y'all. This is a public service announcement. Mr. Incredible, featured by the one and only Iberia Popsy, number one by us at the Grievous.

0: so rise. 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I remember when guys couldn't toast. 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And the clothes that we posed with to get noticed was from Yaba Bend Down. And so no chicks, but ask about me now. Google MI. 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And all my enemies now wait till they want try. 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Yes, I got it.
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5: You know, it hurts me so bad when I think about the times you and I shared together. The plans we had, the promises we made. I gave my heart, my soul, my everything. But all you did was turn around and made me cry inside. But believe me, no one else could ever love you like I do. And you know what? You and I were meant to be together. Believe that.
6: Tell me why you do me so. Girlie, why you have to go? Why did you have to find another brother? No wonder. Why did you have to find another brother?
7: Every time I close my eyes, I get to see your lovely face.

0: why you do me so? Tell me why I have to go. Why did you have to find another brother? Girlie, why I have to go? All this I have to know, cause all man thought that we were meant to be together. No wonder when we make love for you, all you do is hold me tight and call another brother name. No wonder we start to know this lot of ginger. When we look in your eye, girl, the feeling not the same no more. You took my heart, you slamming upon the floor. What the thumb be worn upon me face, you bang me door. Happy we not fit bring this loving back to life before. This is what I want to know in more life. Will you hold my hand again?
1: Again.
0: Say, will you call me honey?
1: Again.
0: No. Why don't you try to be my friend till the end? Girlie, in the first place, why you do me so? Tell me why I have to go. Why did you have to find another brother? Girlie, why I have to go? At least I have to know, cause all man thought that we were meant to be together.

We don't call them this year. Come on, bro, I should play this year. We're taking 2 steps, 1 at a time. Bring it.

0: 抱。我不谢谢，我不谢谢，
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Too many girls where I go. 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Just the juggle. I do a thing, I say double. 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You will only grab me a ball. 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Up and down, you won't know any. 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

for your pocket. If you only fight for your pocket, for your pocket. October 2020, something happened with the government. That is how we forget.

0: 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Should be you dey on top social media? And you never dey follow Naija FM? Why now? Oh yeah, follow us now at Naija 102 FM. 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Thank you.
1: 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Iridio manano. Aye pelu venu yemi. 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

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Cabo de Mungo Fa, Big Bet to go far. Look up, look up, overtake and take over. This could be the

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Ina kuka da hawaye cikin wannan waka. Amin juya ilala zama bazan fasa. 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Yeah. 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